0: see if those guys practice their special teams hands teams right there.
1: We're just checking, seeing.
0: 100%.
1: Did you just eat popcorn or not? Pregame.
0: Like the Ayrton Purple Cats, they did. They did practice that.
1: All right. Ayrton lines up.
0: Takes the field in an empty formation. Quarterback number one, Addison Sin. He is a lefty. One of their standout players that I have written down.
1: You don't see that much.
0: You do not see that.
1: He takes a snap. He looks the pass. He throws it out to a short curl, and he's tackled immediately by number two. Aiden Williams on the tackle there for a short gain. It's going to be second and seven.
0: That's just an absolutely beautiful form tackle there by number two, Aiden Williams. If you ever see those guys tackling donuts that the coach pushes out there, I mean, that's 100% the exact tackle that he just made there. Great preparation by him. Great form tackle.
1: Arrington lines up, second and long. Shotgun. He sends him in motion left. Hands off to the runner back up the middle. And it's clogged up immediately. Let's see what numbers we got in there.
0: Looks like Aiden Williams and a host of Bluntstown Tigers on the tackle there. We'll bring up a nice third and four. Call it third and five here.
1: They went to the air early. Let's see if they go back on third.
0: Yeah, looks like we'll have a test of the Bluntstown Tiger secondary on this first third and long. Three receivers split out to the left. Lefty quarterback, I'm thinking boot pass.
1: And you're right, it's a rollout to the left.
0: It's almost
1: tipped,
0: intercepted.
1: Tipped and incomplete. Next time, you know number five.
0: Christian Martin on the pass breakup there. It is almost intercepted, and I got to tell you, Chasen, not a lot of purple uniform separating him from Bluntstown Tiger end zone.
1: Oh, no.
0: He would have been able to hold on to that.
1: I think you're right, and Christian Martin is he's no stranger to the interceptions. Had three last year.
0: Ooh.
1: So he is a ball seeker. The ball maybe just seeks him.
0: That's right.
1: But next time we know he'll come down with that. It's a great hold by our Tigers here. Let's see what they can see if we can get a good special teams return by another highlight player we forgot to mention. Number three, Curtis Ellis, a UConn commit. Great player.
0: 100%. Quarterback Addison Sin looks like he's going to be taking the punting duties as well.
1: He gets a decent punt here.
0: Nice high lofting punt.
1: He fields it back at his own five. He makes a move. He makes the guy miss. He gets a block. He cuts up field. He's growing up the middle. He's got open space, y'all. I don't know if he's going to get caught.
0: Guy.
1: He's got a blocker number two, Aiden Williams. He gets the last block. And let's go to the house. Curtis Ellis, we just told you he is a dangerous player on special teams, and that is six for the Bluntstown Tigers. UConn, you got a good one.
0: Ooh, that is a statement right there. First off, from the Bluntstown Tiger defense, making a great stop. And then shout out to number three, Curtis Ellis there, making everybody realize why he is committed to UConn.
1: Wow. Next time, maybe we'll go for an out-of-bounds kick
0: next time. Looks like they will be punting the ball out of bounds for the next
1: Let's see if we can make it seven here. Last year, Curtis Ellis, UConn commit, 12 total touchdowns. That's not easy, folks.
0: Bluntstown Tigers look like they have their offense out on the field. Looks like they're going to go for two here.
1: And just to speak a little more good about Curtis Ellis, last year, three catches for 124 yards, two touchdowns last year versus Liberty County. I'm thinking he's seeking another 100-yard game today, bro.
0: I would say so. Quick pass out to the right, and it is broken up. Looks like it was a pass out to number 14, Jaden Fountain. Two-point conversion, no good. Bluntstown Tigers lead 6-0 off of the wonderful punt return. And we're going to kick off one more time. Can the Bluntstown Tiger defense bounce back?
1: And right before this kickoff, we're going to take a quick break. WYBT, stay tuned with us, 98.1. Tigers look to get another great stop on defense.
2: This is Calhoun County Sheriff Michael Bryant. In today's connected world, smartphones have become an integral part of our daily life for people of all ages, including children and teenagers. While these devices provide numerous educational, creative, and social opportunities, they also present unique risks, many of which arise from the apps installed on them. As parents and guardians, it is essential to be aware of what apps your child is using, understand how these apps work, and recognize potential dangers.
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1: And we're back, WYBT. On the kickoff, we had a little fumble. He seems like he recovered it, but it was very short time there. It didn't have much time to get back on it there, Carson.
0: That's right. Let's see. Bluntstown Tiger defense, let's see what they've got. It is a quick turnaround here. Just got off the field, and shout out to their teammate, Curtis Ellis there, number three, for the short turnaround. Bluntstown Tiger defense takes out four down linemen. Ayrton brings a purple cat in motion.
1: Looking to pass again. He looks deep. He lets the ball go. Out of the reach of number two wide receiver. Incomplete.
0: Ooh.
1: The ball looked good in the air, but just a tad too far.
0: It did look good, but I'll tell you, he had a Bluntstown Tiger lurking on his back. And wouldn't you know, number six, Jordan Baker again. You're going to have to get him some help over there on that right side.
1: You could call him a lurker.
0: I'm sorry.
1: Maybe it just runs in the blood with him.
0: It seems as.
1: Shout out to his dad, Ryan Baker, LSU alum. Bluntstown Tiger alum, if you don't know that name, you do now, and you're going to know his son here in a second after this game. Jordan Baker, number six, baby.
0: That's right.
1: See if he can make a play right here for his Tigers.
0: Purple Cats come out in the 2x2 formation. Motions to the left, and it's a handoff up the left.
1: Big hit by number two, Aiden Williams,
0: really
1: there.
0: Big hit there.
1: Clogged the hole for a short game on second down. It's going to be a third and about six.
0: That is how you fill a hole right there. It looked like he might have a blocker out in space for a second. Looks like the defensive end took on the pulling guard. Linebacker filled the alley with the fullback, and they were able to rally to that tackle. Stopping for a short game.
1: And real quick, we just want to give a quick hello to everybody logged in on the WYBTradio.com. Thank y'all for staying with us. We're going to try to get this game to you as fresh and as good as possible. Keep y'all tuned. 6-0, 8 minutes left in the first. Bluntstown Tigers up.
0: Sack.
1: We got a sack in the backfield by a host of Tigers. I see number zero coming out of the pile, Omarion Dawson. Just a junior this year.
0: Absolutely beautiful, beautiful stand there by the Bluntstown Tiger defense. Looks
1: great
0: like
1: job.
0: It's going to bring up another punt by number one, Addison Sin.
1: And who's back there again? I see number three, Kurt Ellis.
0: I sure do. Let's see if there's any difference with where they punt this ball here.
1: Oh, I hear the band picking up, y'all. Mm-hmm. Let's go, defense. He gets the punt away. Decent punt. Pretty good leg there from the QB. He lets this one bounce. Takes a little wonky bounce to the side. I think he's going to let this one roll. Ayrton picks it up at the 22-yard line. So not a bad. He seems disappointed, but if you got the ability he does at special teams, I'm sure you're disappointed if you don't get a chance to run that thing. But he'll get plenty of chances this game. I can foresee it.
0: That's right. After the first, after you start out way up here with a opening punt return, you might feel a little frustrated if the next time they don't punt it to you, but
1: And guys, I know we ain't said the yardage, but it was a 90-yard punt return there. So
0: all the
1: punt was a great punt. Took him back at least 5 yards. He fielded it going backwards, made a move, and the rest is Kurt Ellis, y'all. The rest is Kurt Ellis.
0: Bluntstown Tigers take the field for their second, I guess, offensive snap of the day. Handoff up the left side.
1: Kayan Martin, tough run for a good three.
0: Tough three indeed, Chase. And he had to have made three or four cuts, made a guy miss. Love to see it. That's a good scrappy run that you want right there. Bring up second and five, second and six.
1: I hear them cheerleaders. Can y'all hear it? I don't want to scream yet. I'm going to save it for a great moment, but
0: that's right.
1: I'm sensing one here. Let's see what we got.
0: Looks like they are bringing a blitz here. Number four, their linebacker keeps coming up, and they come bring it off the other side. Run to the right side.
1: Makes one cut.
0: Uh-oh.
1: And he's got daylight, y'all, to the 30. 20, 10, put it in the bag. Kayon Martin, add another one.
0: Touchdown, Bluntstown Tigers, and I'll tell you, that was a great run. Great blocks up the middle, great blocks on the right side. Shout out to those offensive linemen out there paving a way for them. beautiful offensive drive right there. It only took them two or three plays there, but they drove the ball 78 yards, and it's a Bluntstown Tiger touchdown.
1: And I'm glad you said that, brother, because we see the great run, which it is a great run, but those guys up front are making the holes for him to cut through, getting the key blocks, opening the pass, even the guys on the outside, 14.
0: That's right. 14, Jaden Fountain, wide receiver out there, holding that corner down.
1: Everybody has to play their part. Everybody has to move a body, and that's the outcome.
0: That's right. Bluntstown Tiger offense going to go for two here to make it 14-0. Lined up in a slightly bunched formation here. RPO out to the right. It's caught, and it's good.
1: It's caught by number two, Aiden Williams, and he had to fight through a tackle to get in there, but he does get in. Great job by the QB, Brad Wagner Jr.
0: It's a pretty beautiful drawn-up read there, Chasen. Looks like he had the option to hand it off up the middle to number one, Kay and Martin. Looks like the Ayrton Wildcats were projecting a run there. Tossed it out to Aiden Williams. Bluntstown Tigers, 14. Ayrton Wildcats, nothing. We are going to take a quick break right here, and we will see you shortly. Stick with
4: Ramsey's
0: us on
4: 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In Bluntstown. 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
1: And we're back, WYBT 98.1. Thank you, everybody, from Bluntstown and all surrounding counties tuning into this game tonight. We got the score 14-0, Bluntstown Tigers, 6 minutes, 22 seconds left in the game. In the first quarter, I'm sorry, y'all. Ayrton's going to get the ball on their own 42.
0: Bluntstown Tiger defense takes the field.
1: And I'll say over the kickoff, it seems
0: only have 10 players on the field. Uh-oh.
1: We won short here. Let's see if we can hold in.
0: Oh, and they run a guy out there late.
1: They hang off the number four from Ayrton.
0: To the right. Ooh.
1: And a big hit from Big Boy Smith, number seven. Good held hit. Up by first by Omarion Dawson, number zero, and then Big Boy come to clean up the job. Great
0: 100%.
1: Job.
0: 100%. Great play by both zero and seven on the play. Zero, Omarion Dawson held him up. Allowed for Sion Smith to come in and, I mean, lay the boom on that kid. Brings up a second and 11 here. Loss of one on the play.
1: And I'll say last week versus Mosley to start, they had him out at the corner. They moved him back to the safety, and he seems right at home, doesn't he? The quarterback for Ayrton looks to pass. It's another big hit on the outside. The pass caught behind the line and tackled hard by number 11. Simon McLaughlin. Love saying that name.
0: That's right.
1: McLaughlin. Sure, we'll hear that.
0: He's locked and loaded, and he hit
1: with the dregs flying out the helmet. Love to see it.
0: Looks like we're going to have another third down and 11 for Ayrton. Let's see. Refs are taking a mandatory half-quarter water break here.
1: Yeah. 14-0 Bluntstown Tigers. 5 minutes, 29 seconds left in the first. I can see why them boys need water. We're working hard, long runs, good blocks, big hits. What more can you ask for?
0: That's right. And I'll tell you, the sun is starting to set. It's starting to cool off a little. I think it's going to allow for these guys to start opening it up. First quarter, they are really knocking off the rust that's built up over the summer. I think we're going to start seeing a few more big hits like we just saw from Seven Sion Smith right there.
1: And I'll say this. They started past. They are throwing the ball. Ayrton is airing the ball. Ayrton is throwing in the air.
0: That's right.
1: But they've only had success with the short passes. And in this drive, no success. I'm thinking they're a little timid to throw the ball deep now after we had a little near miss there on the defensive side.
0: I'll say, Not only that, but to mention these defensive linemen they're not giving them very much time to throw these deep passes. They'll have to settle for these quick passes, but on 3rd and 11, quick passes won't do. See what the Ayrton Wildcats have. Purple Tigers have as they break their huddle.
1: And as much as I like the name Purple Tigers, not tonight. How about Bluntstown Tigers? That sounds better.
0: Defensive coordinator Chris Works looking like he's dialing up some good third down coverage here. Ayrton coming out in a wide 2x2 formation. They're going to switch out the football.
1: Oh, running here. The ball out. You were just mentioning the ball was too wet one day. They didn't let you switch it, buddy.
0: That's right.
1: It just stays in your memory and haunts you.
0: Yep.
1: But that's okay. That's okay. They can switch the ball now.
0: Sorry, Trent Peacock, if you're listening.
1: All right, 3rd and long, Ayrton. Let's see what the quarterback's in the shotgun. He's got 4 out wide. He fakes the handoff, looks to pass. He throws a little hitch in the. He throws a little hitch, and the ball is tipped in the air for a little while, but enough space to hit the turf. We got an incomplete pass, and it brings up a 4th down.
0: When it was tipped up in the air, it looked like it was pretty much a 50-50 on who was going to come down with it, a Bluntstown Tiger or an Ayrton Wildcat. Nevertheless, it brings up a 4th down and 11, and the Purple Cats will be punting.
1: Not what they want to do. Not what they want to do with Curdell's back there.
0: Nope. Not this early off in the game, but...
1: He has been putting a good put leg into it. Let's see if he can give us what we can get a return on here. Another good punt by number one from Ayrton. Seeing bodies on the turf.
0: Punts it away from number 3, Curdell Ellis.
1: Decent bounce, but that's what you want to do, am I right?
0: That's right.
1: I'm sure at this point they don't want the one guy to beat them, but tough part about this is we got a lot of guys on this team.
0: That's right.
1: A lot of guys working hard, a lot of guys that want to play at the next level, that want to prove themselves. So I think that's going to be a tough buy for the Ayrton Purple Tigers tonight.
0: 100%. It's kind of a pick-your-poison situation. You know, you've got number 1, Cam Martin, the Troy commit, running it. Do you want to punt it to Kurt Ellis? Do you want to toss it out there to number 2, Aiden Williams?
1: No.
0: Get those tough yards? Or do we want to trudge it down, let those offensive linemen create some gaps up in there?
1: I meant yes to all of those.
0: Yes.
1: I meant no, I don't want to be on the receiving end of an Aiden Williams.
0: Nobody would want to be.
1: Tough run.
0: Looks like they've got Aiden Williams and Jaden Fountain spread out to the right.
1: Okay, and Martin in the backfield, number 1. And it does go to him.
0: Counter play bounced out to the right. And he is going to be tackled for a little bit of a loss on that play.
1: Ayrton did have some penetration, but a tough tackle, Kayon Martin is. We got a Tiger slow to get up here. Let's see if we can get a number. He seems to be able to get up, number 53. He's got up on his own power, and he's staying in the game, so everything's good there. Good deal.
0: I'm thinking, honestly, one of his cleats might have slipped off the back of his heel.
1: Oh, is that it?
0: I think that's what was it, but I
1: okay, good deal. He doesn't seem to be limping. He seems to be moving fine.
0: Those O-Hogs are strong, I'll tell you.
1: You really got to be. They don't call it the trenches for no reason.
0: Looks like the play clock was getting low there. Bluntstown Tigers call for a first time out of the half. We're going to step away and say thank you to a few of our sponsors. Stick with us here at WYBT 98.1 FM.
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0: The guy, Aiden Williams, blocking men to death.
8: Wow. Who we got, number 50?
0: And welcome back here. Bluntstown Tigers take the first snap up off the right side. Get a beautiful block out there by number 2, Aiden Williams.
8: Tough run, but I am seeing laundry on the field. Carson, let's see what we got.
0: Uh-oh.
8: Thank y'all all for joining us at WYBT 98.1. Well, me and my brother Carson are trying to get the games to you as good as possible, as fresh as possible, for our hometown.
0: Oh, yeah. Got a slight conference here. Got one ref pointing to the left, one ref pointing to the right. Let's see what they got. Got an illegal block in the back on the Bluntstown Tigers. So it's going to come back a little bit here.
9: We have a block in the back against the Tigers.
8: Tough penalty on a good run. Not too good back-to-back plays. We'll see if we can bounce back here on a long third down. We've seen Brad Wagner Jr. air it out twice, both on two-point conversions. One caught, one good. So we'll see if they choose to air it out here or hand it off to some a comfortable run from either of your skill guys. Could really go to anybody, like we were saying earlier. So many guys on the field.
0: So they're going to back us up 5 yards. We are going to repeat second down. We've got a second and about 20, maybe 22, 23 here for the Bluntstown Tigers. See if we can chip at that 22 yards here.
8: Got Kurt Ellis in the backfield. He swings out for a toss to the outside. He gets a block by number 14, Fountain. He breaks a tackle, makes a juke.
0: Oh, wow.
8: He's got the first. He's got a whole swarm of Tigers in front. He's got a blocker. Saves it. He's got open space. Guys, I don't know if they're going to catch him. To the 30, the 20, number 3. Make it 2, y'all. Curtis Ellis, touchdown, Bluntstown Tigers. Mm,
0: beautiful run. Beautiful run. Beautiful blocking the whole way. Makes a couple of guys miss. Got to have a shout out here to number 12, Nasir Hardy, wide receiver out there. He had the chance. We were just talking about this brother back in some of our days, what we call a crackback block.
8: Ooh-wee.
0: He had the chance to absolutely obliterate an Ayrton Purple Cat. He took the smart route.
8: Yes, he did.
0: Put his hands up, avoided the brutal collision, and 6 points for the Bluntstown Tigers.
8: And that is poise, and that is respect for the game. That's following the rules. That's listening to your coaches. That takes time to practice. This is a hitting game.
0: Mm-hmm.
8: This is a hitting game. So letting him slide, I don't know if he was going to catch Kurt Ellis anyways.
0: Definitely
8: he had a that's all he could see is green grass.
0: Yeah,
8: so
0: yeah.
8: Once he gets it going, it's going to be hard to stop. 20-0, Bluntstown Tigers. They're going for two here. He swings it out. He gets a great catch
0: beautiful.
8: By number 12.
0: Number 12,
8: Nasir Hardy.
0: Guy that I was just mentioning. Beautiful. No block on that play, but smart nevertheless. He gets rewarded by the dump-off pass out to the left. 2 points good for the Bluntstown Tigers. Bluntstown 22, Ayrton 0.
8: Great job, Brad Wagner Jr., a young quarterback, getting it to his guys and letting them make a play.
0: That's right.
8: That's all you have to do, and these guys will go up and get it for you, and Nasir Hardy did just that.
0: 100%. I mean, he just laid it out right there in front of them. Had a wide receiver out there holding off the corner. Beautifully drawn up play, beautifully executed. Gotta love to see it. Bluntstown kicker out here again, number 22, Aiden Thomas. His last kickoff was much better.
8: They seem to have a weak link over here by the 40. They keep coming to this right side of the field, and a couple has been muffed. So they go there again, but this one's blown dead. Let's see what we got here.
0: Looks like they've got offsides on the Bluntstown Tiger kicking team.
8: Okay.
0: Didn't know that was a dead ball foul. I thought they'd let the play continue, but... Yeah, nevertheless, they're going to back the Bluntstown Tigers up 5 yards. We're going to kick off from the 35.
8: So with your understanding, you would think it would be a dead ball, and then they would let the opposing team choose whether they would take the penalty or the progressing player.
0: Right, and that might be something that's a little different, that amount of change, but an offsides play is typically they let the play unfold, and then if they want to accept it. If not, re-kick.
8: Interesting. Nonetheless, we re-kick. Let's see if they put it down in the same spot. It's on the ground for a little squib. It's rolling. It's fumbled, and they eventually do fall on it. They're having a little bit of a tough time getting a hand on that first initial grab, and it did rain a little here earlier, so maybe a little bit of moisture is having an effect on the ball, but
0: I'm not sure. I think so. Sometimes, early season, as a coach, you got to think, do we want to test these guys? How much have they been practicing up on their hands team, their special teams kind of things?
8: Why not? Let's try it now. We got the score 22-0, Bluntstown Tigers, 3 minutes and 43 seconds left in the first. Erickson looks to break this Tiger defense, but it's shown to be a tough task here tonight. Let's see what we got.
0: Tough task indeed.
8: Erickson, quarterback number one, takes the shotgun. He's looking to pass. He throws it deep again down the right side of the field and overthrown again. Good coverage by number five there.
0: Brother, I've got to tell you.
8: Christian Martin got good coverage there.
0: Excuse me. Yeah. Nobody got home there on that, but I'll tell you, it seemed like Ayrton's quarterback there never got his feet set. Looks like he was a little antsy, anticipating a pass rush there on that play. Sometimes you don't even need to get home. Your presence can just be that fear-mongering factor on the quarterback.
8: Oh, we love a good old hurry, don't we, brother?
0: Oh, we love it.
8: And he is definitely having to hurry tonight. He's having to step up, get rid of the ball quick, and it's shown to be tough.
0: Aaron's Purple Cats coming out in the 3-by-1 formation. Looks like a quarterback counter back to the left, and 0 Bluntstown Tigers fooled on that one.
8: Swarm, swarm, swarm. We got a third and long for Arrington this.
0: Looks like a beautiful tackle by a couple of Bluntstown Tigers on that play. Number 50, Ty Walker, and number 52, Connor Rogers. Looks like they read their progressions, sniffed out the counter, and brought the quarterback down there. Ayrton seems to love this 3-by-1 formation, and when they do...
8: Looking to pass again, he steps up in the pocket. He's getting some pressure. He lets it go up the sidelines and through the hands of a Bluntstown Tiger again. Nearly intercepted. Great coverage there.
0: Looks like the quarterback was dialing it up to his receiver, number 15, Davidson. Little high, incomplete. Going to bring up another fourth down and 11. Ayrton Purple Cats will punt.
8: On the coverage there, we had number 21, Diamond McLaughlin.
0: I think that's going to be a name we're going to hear a lot this year. McLaughlin had a great, great tackle earlier in the drive. I thought I saw a little motion off that left side there.
8: Got a little motion.
0: A little bit of early motion by the Ayrton Purple Cats. False start looks like it's going to back them up 5 yards.
9: False start against the Purple Cats.
8: The Purple Cats.
0: Third and 11 turns into third and 16. Back them up 5 yards and we'll do it again.
8: Go ahead and back them on it. More space for Kurt Ellis to roam around in.
0: I was just thinking that. I wasn't going to say it, but...
8: Oh, and if it goes short, number 7, Sion Smith looking to pick it up and
0: really
8: do a little
0: nice.
8: Shaking and baking himself. They line it up again, just a little bit further back. Low snap
0: there. Oh, yeah.
8: But he picks it up and gets a good punt away. And he's letting it bounce, getting some good blocks. And it's going to stop at the 23.
0: Punts it away from number 3, Kurt Ellis, there on the play. From an Ayrton perspective, any punt that goes away from number 3 is a good punt.
8: I'd say so. I'd say so.
0: Yeah, based off of the first one.
9: Get off.

0: much as giving up those long ones hurts as a defense, boy, those short grinding 15 play drives that result in a touchdown, those are just demoralizing, especially early on in the game.
1: 4 yards, 3 yards, keep pushing it. Mm. Tigers take the snap, first down. He hands it off to Kay and Martin. Gets a couple blocks, tough run again, breaks a couple tackles. Gets a gain of 5 there.
0: Looks like a nice power play on power play to the right.
1: Ayrton's going to get some subs in down on the D-line.
0: Looks like the running back, Ken Martin, was led up the middle there by number 50, Ty Walker, left guard. Nice pull around there. Blocks the first linebacker he lays his eyes on. Good for a gain of 5 or 6 there.
1: And that's all you want. That's all you want.
0: That's right.
1: Line up in the gun again. 2nd and short. Wagner throws a quick hitch out there to the, looks like Curtis Ellis. He makes the guy move and gets a couple. I think he has enough for the first there. Move those sticks.
0: That's right.
1: Move them.
0: Looked like number 10, Brad Wagner Jr. made a little hand signal there to him before the play. I don't know. Slight little motion. I don't know if that was a motion or if it was a slight audible.
1: That's what it looked like to me. A little slight motion. Got him.
0: Regardless, good for a Bluntstown Tiger first down. Three by one set out to the right.
1: And even though he's a freshman, Brad Wagner Jr., number 10, he seems comfortable throwing the ball. He seems comfortable leading his team on offense. And so far, he's doing a great job. Slight motion again. He looks to pass deep this time. He throws up the left side of the field. He's got number 12. Good ball, slightly out of bounds. It's going to be incomplete. Great effort there by number 12. It's going to be Nasir Hardy over there going up for the pass.
0: I'm not mad at taking a shot there. 1st and 10. Looks like they had a good one-on-one opportunity there with the wide receiver versus a corner. Decided to take a shot. I like that there. Kind of compliment the short game a little bit. Number 10, Brad Wagner Jr. comes from the sideline, bringing in the play.
1: You take him for short. Catch somebody sleeping on the outside, and that's what we tried to do there, and almost worked. Almost paid off. We got a 2nd and 10 here. He takes the snap, hands it straight to Kayan Martin. Uh-oh. With a good Uh-oh. Bit of space. He makes a cut. Uh-oh. He's got 2 more defenders to beat. Let's see if he got it. No more blockers, but it looks like the speed's going to take him to the house, y'all.
0: Yes,
1: make
0: sir.
1: It 2. Touchdown, Kayan Martin. Bluntstown Tigers got another one on the board with the time ticking out in the first quarter. 28-0, y'all. 28-0. Our Tigers are ready to play, and they're ready to score. They're hungry.
0: You know me. I love shouting out our O-Hogs up there. Beautiful block out there. Number 65, Trace Hathaway. Absolutely planting an air into the ground.
1: Vital.
0: Beautiful. Beautiful play. So much for our 15-play grinding drive. Kayan Martin with another 60-plus yard touchdown.
1: But like I said, we're fine with those,
0: we
1: too,
0: love
1: baby.
0: Too. We sure
1: we'll
0: do.
1: Give the offense a break a little bit.
0: That's right.
1: Got to break the wheels out. It's been a long time. These boys have been working hard. Let's see. 2-point conversion try. They passed on everyone. They pass again. But Wagner's pass is just a little bit too far over the head. It's going to be incomplete. No good on the 2-point. 1st quarter, 43 seconds. 28-0, Bluntstown Tigers. WYBT 98.1. Thank you, everyone, tuning in with us. This is Chase and Rolette.
0: And I'm Carson Hatchett.
1: And we're going to be right back with some more football. Thank you.
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1: I know he threw the screen.
0: Welcome back here to Ayrton, Alabama. The sun is finally setting. Bluntstown Tigers kicking off here, number 22. Aiden Thomas here. Looks like he's going to have a busy night tonight out here, brother.
1: Oh, yes. Oh, he's got the leg loose. He's hitting the right spots to give him some trouble.
0: Oh,
1: and looks
0: nice.
1: Like he has it perfect. Little photo up there. Aaronson. Oh.

0: takes a big hit there by number five,
1: Christian Martin, on a hard tackle there. Brings him down really hard.
0: Number five, and this is a little insight, number five position on kickoff, coming on from the outside, sealing the edge. Mm. Nowhere to go this way, buddy.
1: That's right. Looks like number two, Titusson, on the return there for the Ayrton Purple Cats. Not to be confused with his brother, Addisonson, number one, the quarterback. He's brought down after a short gain. Ayrton Purple Cats take over, first and 10 from their own 33.
0: I just want to highlight a couple of players I'm seeing on the field right now. We got number 33, Emilio DeVust, and we got number 20, Drayton Hayes, on the field. Both at the linebacker position, looking to make a play. Ayrton hands it off to the running back here, and he's having a hard time finding some space. Big swarm of Bluntstown Tigers on the tackle there. We got number 20, Drayton Hayes, coming up from the pile. Great way to fill the gap.
1: It gives you pause whenever there's one of those big pileups, a whole bunch of Bluntstown Tigers on the tackle there. Big pileups there. You see you guys getting bent every and other which way, but that's part of the game.
0: It's part of the game.
1: That's right. Looks like the Ayrton Purple Cats are going to let the clock run down. Let's see.
0: And that's the end of the first. And could you ask for a better first quarter?
1: I don't think you could. 28 points. Bluntstown Tigers, are defense is holding out there. Got a special teams touchdown. A couple of big runs from the offense. Got to love to see it. One quarter in the books. I'll say this has been pretty impressive from the Bluntstown Tigers so far.
0: Very impressive. You can tell the hard work they've been putting in over the summer. Brad Wagner, I'm just going to highlight him one more time, a freshman, doing well. A majority of his passes has been in the two-point area, but he is getting the ball where it needs to be, getting his guys lined up how they need to be lined up. Guys, that's not easy, and this is a young mind way ahead of his time. So just a big shout-out to him. I know these coaches are working hard.
1: 100%. Few guys we've called their names out a couple of times today, but just some guys really getting it done above and beyond. Two wide receivers out there, number 12, Nasir Hardy. Just want to shout him out. He's been blocking great, had a good run there.
0: And got a good two-point conversion catch.
1: Great two-point conversion catch. And then again, number 14, Jaden Fountain, just holding down the edges. Special teams worker, making tackles on a kickoff. That stuff doesn't go unnoticed.
0: No, it does not. No, it does not. And again, just like Nasir Hardy, he made the great play. He had the blindside block, which he could have taken.
1: That's
0: he
1: right.
0: chose to take it off, just stand in the way, be a barricade, let his player make the play, and then he got rewarded with a great two-point conversion catch in the end zone. So it seems like it comes right back to you. And speaking of right back, the football is right back here. I'm glad y'all are sticking with us at WYBT 98.1. Big shout out to Mr. Jim in the studio holding it down. Has a big task in front of him, taking care of a lot of the game. So thank you, Mr. Jim. Ayrton looks to pass. Their quarterback is scrambling. He finds a.
1: Looks like one of those wingbacks out there, number 11 on the catch.
0: Good little pitch and catch. Had the quarterback moving around in the back, so it's tough to stay with your defender there. They made the play. Let's see if we can adjust and get a good stop here. Ayrton is a team to air it out. They're not afraid to throw the ball. I would say in 1A, at least in our time, there weren't many teams that could throw the ball very well, but this quarterback seems to have a decent arm.
1: 100%.
0: Both teams tonight have decent arms. You love to see a complete game of football.
1: Looks like Bluntstown's going to make that adjustment. Bring number 6, Jordan Baker, back into the game. See if we can get a little bit of pressure on the play. And it's a quarterback draw up the play up the left side.
0: But I see number 33, Emilio DeVust, pulling at the quarterback there, getting him back behind the line. Another swarm of Tigers on that tackle there.
1: Whole host of Tigers on the play there. I see that big number 56, Zaven Baker, in the bottom of the pile. What you love to see.
0: Maybe it's just that last name.
1: It might be. Something to that. Going to bring up a second and 6 maybe for the Ayrton Purple Cats. They break their huddle.
0: Remember how we were saying a tough a tough drive on offense, it's the same vice versa on defense. You love to have these tough drives where you work hard, you grind out, you grind out a stop, you grind out a third and short. Ayrton throws it on second and short and gets the first down here and are into Tiger territory at our own 28.
1: I'll say he sure did pay for that 10, 15-yard catch across the middle. It looks like he was held up by number 7, Sion Smith, on the play and then finished off with a good pop.
0: And we'll say, Carson, if you're going to give up a play like that, you're going to have to give him something in return at the end just to show him, hey, we're still here. This ain't going to be free. You can get the catch, but you're going to have to pay for a hit.
1: That's right.
0: See if the Tigers can make an adjustment here and get a stop. The short game seems to be working here on this drive for Arrington.
1: Bluntstown Tigers bring down a 5-down lineman set. Handoff up the left. Wiggles forward for maybe 2 or 3 on the play until he's met by a host of Tigers.
0: I'm seeing number 56, Zaven Baker again.
1: 56, Zaven Baker on the tackle. Joined by 0, Amarian Dawson. Going to bring up a 2nd and 7 on the play for the Ayrton Wildcats.
2: Play picks up a couple of yards, 2nd down and 8. Perfect pass.
1: A few substitutions for the Bluntstown Tiger defense. Getting in some fresh legs. Ayrton breaks the huddle in a 2x2 formation. Running back offset. Wide receiver in motion. He takes the snap, rolls out to the left. Let's it go, and incomplete on the left side. Great defense there by number 5, Christian Martin. Going to bring up another 3rd and long for the Ayrton Wild, or Purple Cats, excuse me. I keep calling them Wildcats.
0: It's tough, isn't it?
1: It's like
0: brother?
1: They're going to go quick.
0: Our brains are trained.
1: Pass out to the right. Oh, and it is absolutely swarmed by the Bluntstown.
0: Great tackle.
1: Number 2, Aiden Williams, to hold him up.
0: And I'm sure number 2 felt that one. He felt that for sure. 100%. Big hit by Aiden Williams here. Coming up, stopping the play in its tracks.
1: I've seen a couple plays here by Aiden Williams. It looks like he just wants to hit somebody. Even on the offensive side at a tight end, I saw him pull around on a counter play and absolutely demolish a linebacker. Shout out to him.
0: We all know those guys on the team that are just, I hate to say this, but crash outs, they don't care. They will put their body in harm's way for the win, and that is exactly what we're seeing for number 2, Aiden Williams, playing hard, and for the rest of the Tiger defense there. They're showing the hard work.
1: Looked like they were thinking about going for it here. 4th and 8 on their the Bluntstown Tiger 28.
0: 28-0, 8 minutes left in the second quarter. You got to start taking chances. This is the most success they've had in a drive on the short passes. Will we see another short pass here? Maybe a chance for interception if we can get a ball tipped up in there.
1: Potentially.
0: Love a good tip drill.
1: Oh, yeah. Play clock is running down there, so the Ayrton quarterback, number 1, calls a timeout wisely there. Gives them a little bit of time to scheme, see what they're going to do here on this 4th down and 8. They are in a bit of no man's land on the football field, especially for high school. If there's a kicker that can make this 40-yard kick, shout out to him.
0: That's something you don't see. You don't come across very often. We were lucky in our time at Bluntstown. We had a couple good kickers. Derek Eberle was a good kicker for my senior year. Graduated with me. Shout out, Derek. Who was the kicker that come with you, brother?
1: I had a couple of pretty good kickers in my day. Locke Poto. Shout out to my best friend, Pola McLeod.
0: Pola McLeod stepping in when he really needed to. It's hard to come by in this league. Same with the passing quarterback. Luckily, we have a great passing quarterback. We can relieve our kicker.
1: That's right. 3x1 set here for the Ayrton Purple Cats as they bring up this 4th down and 8.
2: 4th down and 8.
0: Like I said, they're going to have to start taking chances. They're looking to pass here on 4th and 8. He steps up in the pocket. Pressure from number 33, Emilio. They're chasing him in the backfield. He lets it go.
1: Nope.
0: Ooh. Oh, and almost picked by number 7, Sion Big Boy Smith.
1: Ooh, it looked like he was setting him up there, brother. It honestly looked like he was going about 50%, saying, ooh, please throw it.
0: And, guys, I just want to show y'all the hard work and dedication. He knew he should have had it, looked over, doing push-ups on the sidelines real quick before he gets back in the game, y'all. These are how bad these guys know that they know the standard that they need to play at and that they can play at, especially a player like Sion Smith.
1: That's right. You'd love to see the interception there. Nevertheless, turnover on downs. Blountstown Tiger defense really stepping up here. I believe they've forced four or five punts. A turnover on downs added to the books. Blountstown Tiger offense coming out in a wide 2x2 set.
0: I just want to thank everybody again logged in on WYBTradio.com. Thank you for staying with us.
1: Quick toss out to the left to number 12, Nasir Hardy. Good pickup for a gain of one, maybe two on the play.
0: Great job by Brad Wagner Jr. Getting the ball out to the right player, letting his teammate make a play for him.
1: That's right. Nice pass caught out in stride. Wasn't able to make a man miss, but hey, that's a good way to start a drive right there. We're going to stay with the wide 2x2 formation here. Hardy in the backfield. Looks like it's a handoff up the right. Makes a cut. Ooh, drags a few purple cats. And that's a good run for six or seven. Going to bring up a third and one, long one.
0: I think that was number 12, Nasir Hardy, on that run. This is the drive we're talking about. We get it to a third and short. Let's see if we can grind our way through to a first down. Looks like we're moving the sticks here. Go ahead and move them sticks. Nothing wrong with that.
1: Fresh set of downs for the Blountstown Tigers here.
0: Great job by Nasir Hardy on that run. Wasn't easy, but he got enough.
1: Oh, yeah. He took on two or three purple cats to get that.
0: We look to pass again on first. We got a catch by Aiden Williams on the sideline. Makes a big stick and is knocked out of bounds. The two from our team, Aiden Williams, and number two from Arrington, they're having a good go.
1: Oh, yeah.
0: Good battle of the twos.
1: I'll tell you, he caught that ball, and as soon as he locked eyes with the defender, he said, I'm putting my shoulder down. Pushed him out of bounds. Good pickup of seven on the play for Aiden Williams. Blountstown Tigers sticking with that wide 2x2 set. Hardy in the backfield. Ooh.
0: We have a false start. Just a little miscommunication here by the Tigers. False start on the Tigers.
1: Oh, looks like we've got the line judge saying offside.
0: Offside. Oh. I spoke too early, but it's like the Tigers are moving backwards here. Let's see what we got. A little bit of confusion from the white hat.
1: Yeah, both sides pointing at each other.
0: I say we just cancel it out and just let them play.
1: Yeah.
0: Now let's see what we got. The refs are coming in convenient now.
1: They're going to huddle it up. I thought I saw an Ayrton Purple Cat step over the line chasing, but I'm not going to lie, I'm a little biased.
0: Well, I guess I'll just be biased too. He stepped over the line, but we'll see for the clarification. I just want to give a big shout out to Michael Ingram and the Blountstown Tiger cheerleaders for traveling way out here, supporting the Tigers. They need it. They need the support. Same with the fans. It's actually a good bit of Blountstown. What would we call ourselves? Blountstonians.
1: Blountstonians. I guess that sounds.
0: I'm seeing a lot of familiar faces. We'll just say in the crowd, and it does feel real nice. And I bet it feels good to be so far away from home on your first game, and you see some faces, familiar faces in the stands. So.
1: That's right.
0: Shout out to Blountstown as a whole.
1: Looks like the false start's going to hold up here. Blountstown takes it back 5 yards to bring up a second and nine. Wagner takes the snap. Quick pass out to the left to number two, Aiden Williams.
0: He makes a couple moves and the ball's on the turf, but it seems like he can get back on it.
1: Gotta love to see
0: it. He does get back on it.
1: Ball came out there, a little bit of wet conditions like we mentioned earlier, but you gotta love to see it. As soon as it would come out of his hands, he was moving with intent.
0: I will say, usually on the previous plays, he's looking to lay some pads. That time he tried to dance a little bit, maybe got a little bit out of his element, but he's gonna make an adjustment, be right back on the next play. And on these, you go right back to your guys.
1: Oh,
0: you
1: yeah.
0: don't just – they make a mistake, you leave them out. You shoot or shoot in terms for football.
1: That's right. Hand off up the left side.
0: Nasir Hardy. Ah. I see number 50 working real hard, getting them a good pancake block. But we are taken down and stopped in the backfield. So we're going to be held on a fourth down here. Let's see if we can –
1: bring up the first fourth down decision here for Coach Wagner and quarterback Wagner Jr. sends them back out there. Looks like
0: you
1: they're
0: love to
1: go
0: see
1: for
0: that.
1: It on the fourth and five. From 28, their own 40-yard line.
0: 28-0, Blountstown Tigers up. 5 minutes, 56 seconds left in this second quarter. We're going for it on fourth and long, baby. And it's looking like Arrington's going to take a quick timeout just to talk things over. Thank you all again for tuning in, WYBT. We're going to take a quick break, and we'll be right back with the beginning, with the remainder of the second half.
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0: There's for footage, you know.
1: Welcome back to Ayrton, Alabama. We've got a great matchup here out today. Blountstown Tigers lead the Ayrton Purple Cats 28-0. Looks like we're going to have a 4th-and-5 on the play for the Blountstown Tigers.
0: And let me make an adjustment, my brother. Brad Wagner Jr. is not a freshman. He's an 8th grader. So that just goes to prove my point even more. The poise that we've seen tonight, the leadership that he's shown being so young, that he's the youngest quarterback that I know of coming through Blountstown. And this is not a tough job. We have a lot of great quarterbacks come through this program. So for him to be an 8th grader stepping up like he is, just kudos to him and his father for coaching this team through this. 100%. And he rolls right again. Looks to pass, finds a man open. He has him for a first down.
1: Looks like 14, Jaden Fountain on the
0: That catch. Gamble pays off, and we love it.
1: He points to the first down marker and says, move the sticks.
0: Brings great pass by Brad Wagner Jr.
1: Blountstown Tiger, first down. Gotta love to see it. Brad Wagner Jr. stepping up in a beautiful, clean pocket set for him by those O-Hogs. Delivers a strike down the middle to number 14, Jaden Fountain.
0: And shoot, I'll say it again. An 8th grader, y'all. And it seems like through the game, he's growing more comfortable throwing the ball, having the ball in his hand, moving around the pocket. We have a stoppage in play here. And laundry on the field on the first down. We got a false start for the Tigers here. It's going to back them up.
1: Blountstown Tigers a little eager to get after him. It's going to cost us 5 on the play. Going to bring up a 1st-and-15.
0: Great score, 28-0. 5 minutes, 41 seconds left in this second. We're going to try to get, I think we need a couple more on the board. Maybe a good 2-minute drill, good stop, score here, stop on defense, good 2-minute drill, touchdown. I'd love to see it.
1: I'll say.
0: He takes the snap on first.
1: Uh-oh.
0: He hands it off to Nasir Hardy, number 12. He makes a man miss. Gets a good 15 on the play for a first down. Move those sticks. Nasir Hardy, number 12, stepping up big in the backfield.
1: Absolutely beautiful running lane there. He hits it full speed, makes a guy miss. Great tackle on the play by number 1 for Ayrton, their quarterback, Addison. But nevertheless, going to bring up a new set of downs for the Blountstown Tigers. Got a 3-by-1 formation out there. Looks like we've got a...
0: Number 4, Searcy in the back. Brad Wagner Jr. let one fly up the left side of the field there to Kay and Martin, but it's broken up incomplete.
1: Little bit of contact on the play there, but
0: I was just going to say.
1: No yellow flags.
0: Seemed like he kind of got him in a position to force him out of bounds. Couldn't have a good play on the ball.
1: And hate to keep saying it, but back in our day, that would be what we call face guarding. 100% a penalty, but
0: I think we'd hear the crowd go, you can do that. And I like to highlight this as well. Kay and Martin, 2 great long touchdown runs. Now he's out here wide at wide out, catching passes. He's a great dual player, great dual threat. Wagner takes the handoff, hands it off to 4, Searcy.
1: Beautiful.
0: He has a good bit of green field on the right side. He breaks a tackle and makes a big hit to end his run.
1: Uh-oh.
0: Down at the 5-yard line in the red zone. Great run by number 4, Searcy.
1: That is how you finish off a run right there. You make the defender look up at the stars.
0: Wow.
1: Great run. Great way to finish it with a purple cat on his back running over a safety.
0: The guys in front, they made the line. He made one cut outside, and it was just all number 4 from there.
1: Absolutely beautiful.
0: Let's see if they
1: play.
0: Get it back to him to cap it off a great run. It's going to be 1st-and-10 in the red zone. Good 4 yards to go. He takes the snap from shotgun. Hands it off to number 4 again, but this time he's chopped down in the backfield. Good play by Ayrton. Defensive lineman number six there. Wagner Jr. comes to the sideline to regroup. They have not been afraid to throw some short passes here in the, especially down here in the red zone, 2-point conversions. So they're very comfortable down here.
1: 100%. Going to bring up a second and goal from the 9, maybe the 10. Bluntstown Tigers looking to put another one in the end zone. Number 3, Curtis Ellis motions over to create a 2x2 set. Wagner to pass.
0: He has him open.
1: Beautiful.
0: Kurt Ellis.
1: Beautiful.
0: Quick slant to the end zone. Money in the bag. Great job by the 8th grader, Brad Wagner Jr., with a great pass. He seems to be locked in. He seems to be comfortable, and he's feeding the right guys, is he not?
1: 100%. Beautiful strike right up the middle to his wide-open target. Great for another Bluntstown Tiger touchdown.
0: Touchdown, Tigers.
1: 34-0 Bluntstown with 3 minutes and 50 seconds left on the clock. Looks like the Tigers are going to break the huddle and go for 2 again.
0: Let's see if they follow suit with the pass. They have done it. They have passed every play on the 2-point. Let's see if they can convert this one here.
1: All righty, let's see what they got here. Ooh, a toss.
0: Not this time. It's a toss out to Searcy.
1: Makes a man miss.
0: And he gets in there on the left side. Beautiful. Bounces it out to the left side again. Makes a man miss and in for the 2-point conversion. We are good.
1: I got to say, beautiful run on the play there. Makes a few guys miss. Beautiful blocking out there by 14, Jaden Fountain. Number 2, Aiden Williams.
0: All great doing their part.
1: Great way to seal the edge, create a beautiful running lane for another Bluntstown Tiger 2-point conversion.
0: And at halftime, guys, we got 3 minutes. It's 36-0, 3 minutes 50 left in the second. We have a great interview from Daryl Taylor Jr. coming up at halftime, so y'all don't go nowhere when we get there. It's a great interview. We're going to get that rolling at halftime. Right now, the Tigers are doing their job, proving their point. They want a different outcome this year, and this is how you start the season.
1: I mean, a beautiful first 2 quarters, minus 3 minutes and 50 seconds. Bluntstown Tigers getting ready to kick off again. I'm going to be a broken record here. Number 22,
0: break
1: Aiden
0: it,
1: Thomas. Looks like it's going to be a long night for you on kickoff, bud.
0: Rip. Say it again, brother. Rip.
1: Aiden Thomas, looks like it's going to be a long night for you on kickoff, bud.
0: Ditto. Hey, but for real, these guys are really flying around. They're showing great spirit. Great leadership. I probably sound like a broken record. You love to see it. We love to see our boys playing hard and loving the game they play. We're kicking it off again, right to the sweet spot. He musts it again. It's on the ground. A good chance to get there for my number 5, but he seems to recover it.
1: Oh, yeah. Number 5, Christian Martin on the play. It looks like it could possibly be a play that's drawn up for him.
0: He is getting down the field.
1: I mean, he is awful close to getting on that ball.
0: Very, very close. It seems tough. Every kick, I think, has been kind of fumbled around on the kickoff. So they have definitely found something there.
1: Oh, yeah.
0: And nice exploit.
1: Nice wet grass here. It did rain a little bit before the game started, sprinkling on us as we were just getting here. But since then, it's slacked up. Beautiful night. I'd say the temperature's dropping into the 70s.
0: I say before the broadcast, I didn't mind the dew, but I can understand it could be difficult sometimes. Our Tigers aren't having a problem with it so far. Let's see if they can keep that up.
1: Ayrton Purple Cats come out in a 3x1 set out here.
0: He looks to pass again. He throws it left, but it's short.
1: A little low.
0: Number 5, Christian Martin on the coverage out there. Seemed to have it decently covered well.
1: Little low on his pass there for seemingly his favorite target tonight, 15, Connor Davidson. Little low for him to bring it in, but it's going to bring up another Ayrton Purple Cat, 2nd and 10.
0: You're going to sub out Zion Smith here for number 14, Fountain, at the safety position here. Ayrton on a 2nd and 10. Just a toss left to the running back. He has a little bit of space. Seems to have enough for a first down, but then swarmed by a gang of Tigers on the tackle there.
1: 100%. I mean, you got to love it. pretty good play on run on the play by the Ayrton Wildcats. Purple Cats. But a swarm of Tigers to meet him and bring him down. That's what it's all about. Gang tackling, 11 hats to the ball. First and 10 for the Purple Cats. See if the Bluntstown Tigers can step up.
0: 36-0 Tigers, 3 minutes, 14 seconds left in the second. You know we're trying to finish strong.
1: Ayrton seemingly just flipping that 3-by-1 formation. They've got that tight end over there, booting out to the right with a left-handed quarterback, and it is low.
0: He has to set his feet and kind of has a tough time throwing the ball with a little bit of pressure there from number 9.
1: Yeah, I mean, typically with a left-handed quarterback, I think you'd want to boot out to the left so he wouldn't have to turn around and set his feet.
0: Typically.
1: Going at his favorite target there, 15.
0: The pressure there by number 9, Andrew Williams. Great hurry on that. Really didn't have a choice but to get rid of it early.
1: That's right. Second and 10 for the Purple Cats. Sticking with that same 3-by-1 formation.
0: Second and long here.
1: They've got a counter to the left. Good for 4, maybe 5 on the play.
0: Good tackle there by number 20, Drayton Hayes, stepping up.
1: Solid run, a little bit of give, but once again, several Bluntstown Tigers on the tackle there.
0: I don't want to jinx anything, but I thought I saw a slight bit of lightning in the background. We'll see if it comes to fruition. I won't jinx it anymore. Forget I said that.
1: Ayrton in a bunch formation out here to the right. That
0: third and short. He looks to pass again. He throws it right.
1: Incomplete.
0: Great tackle.
1: Beautiful hit.
0: It's tipped and incomplete. Great tackle by number 11, Aiden Thomas, out there at the corner position.
1: Beautiful tackle by number 11, Aiden Thomas there. Tackling is Ayrton counterpart number 11, Bryson Rett.
0: Now, they went for it on the fourth and long in Tiger territory, but this time I'm thinking they're electing to boot it away.
1: Fourth and 4 as a Bluntstown Tiger on this defensive, this punt return. You got to be watching for a fake. This is in fake territory.
0: Let's see what we got. And he's going to elect to boot it. Another good punt. Nobody back. We're going to let this one bounce. It takes a decent Tiger bounce and probably bounces inside the 5. Decent punt there by the quarterback, number 1. He's shown a good leg all day. He really
1: has. I'll say that's a pretty good punt there. 55, maybe 60 yards considering the bounce. 2:10 left in the second quarter. Bluntstown Tigers get the ball back.
0: Come on now, I spoke this up. We score. We get the stop.
1: That's right.
0: 2-minute drill. 8th grade quarterback. Let's see. He's shown leadership so far. He's shown that he can handle the tough spots. Let's see if he can handle a 2-minute drill and get the Tigers back into the end zone. It's going to be a tough one because he's starting inside his own 5.
1: And keep in mind, Bluntstown is down to 2 timeouts, so we'll have to keep that in mind as the clock starts to wind down here for the first half of play.
0: 36-0, Bluntstown Tigers. 2 minutes and 10 seconds left in this half. Got the whole field to work with, and they got the players to do it. Let's see if they can put something together.
1: Wagner Jr. standing in the shadow of his own goalpost as he takes the snap. Number 1, Kayon Martin in the backfield. Hands it off up the left side. Uh-oh.
0: Looks like he's got a little space on the outside. Kayon Martin makes a guy miss.
1: Uh-oh.
0: I'm seeing laundry in the backfield, but it's not after a good 25-yard run by number 1, Kayon Martin. Let's see what we have in the backfield.
1: Looks like it's going to come back here, Chasen. A couple of Bluntstown Tigers.
0: Good old pull of the jersey.
1: Yep, yep. A couple of tugs there, you know. To a certain point, they'll let you get away with it.
0: I had to.
1: I think I saw a little bit of purple jersey getting tugged there.
0: A little bit of purple jerseys.
1: Nonetheless, beautiful run out there to the left by Kayon Martin.
0: I'll say one big thing by these runners. Once they get their initial blocks, they made their move, they're in open space, they have the obligation now to make a guy miss.
1: That's
0: make
1: right.
0: A move, get your chance to break, and these guys are doing it. They're making one guy miss, mm-hmm. They're getting out of bounds, they're being safe, they're taking care of the ball.
1: Running a guy over. Finishing runs, as we call it.
0: So,
1: Bluntstown Tigers come back out, try it again. First and looks like 11. Only a 1-yard penalty there. Hand off up the middle.
0: Number 4, Searcy. For another tough run. He had a couple tough runs earlier on the last drive.
1: That's pretty good there. A little bit of breathing room for the Bluntstown Tigers. See what second down brings up. Did have a repeat on downs there for the holding penalty. Brought up another first and 10. First and 11, excuse me.
0: We got the clock winding down. A minute and 30 seconds now and winding and winding and winding. Second and long for the Tigers. About their own 8. We got Wagner Jr. checking the sidelines, lining up his...
1: Play clock was running down there. Pretty good awareness there to call a timeout.
0: Got a minute and 11 seconds left on the clock here, and we got a timeout from the Tigers. This is WYBT 98.1, Chasen and Carson. We're going to take a quick break before we get the rest of this half. Y'all stay with us for the Hungry Hour Halftime Show.
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1: Welcome back, everybody. Bluntstown Tigers set with a second and long here from their own 6 or 7 yard line.
0: We got a minute and 11 seconds left on the clock. 36-0, Bluntstown Tigers, looking to add some more. They let a little bit of time go on that last play when they had a little bit of confusion, but I'm sure they're going to speed it up here, see if we can get a couple more plays in before the half.
2: Second and 8.
1: Wagner Jr. takes the snap, hands it off to the right. It's a great run, and will be enough for a Bluntstown Tiger first down.
0: We're going to move those sticks, y'all.
1: Beautiful run up the right side by number 4, Braxton Searcy.
0: Got the clock coming inside a minute now. We're in the seconds.
1: Quick stoppage to set the chains, and they start it back.
0: A couple of runs there, and it seems like they're comfortable here getting a couple plays in, looking for somebody to just break one. See if somebody can make a play for you.
1: Aiden Williams, number 2, out to the left.
0: Okay. Hand it off to Searcy again. He breaks one tackle on the outside on the right side, makes a big hit on the outside for another first down. Good gain of 13 there. Gets out of bounds.
1: Looks
0: clock
1: like,
0: is still rolling. Clock
1: like
0: can still roll
1: it
0: out.
1: Didn't get out of bounds there.
0: Didn't get out of bounds?
1: Yep.
0: Worry about it. He got as close as he possibly could.
1: He did. I'd say do an instant replay just in case, but
0: 23 seconds here left in the half.
1: Bluntstown Tigers elect to call the timeout to stop the clock.
0: I think there's a big play coming. I really feel a big play.
1: I'll say, especially off of this. This is our last time out of the half. We took one earlier to avoid a delay of game. That one there is 2, and then that there's 3. So we've got to either from here on out get out of bounds or get the first down, get on the ball, and spike it.
0: And this is why you love these situations early in the season. This could come up. Hey, maybe. In the state game, maybe in the playoffs, maybe in a district championship game, and you want to have the experience, you want to have the time done, just so when you get there, it's already played out in your head, you're already planned for the next step. And with a young quarterback, seems to be doing good, they're moving the ball, getting first downs. We'll see if they elect to air it out here and get somebody getting one deep, maybe one breaking a tackle for a long run. We've had 2, 3, 4 long runs, over 50-yard plus, so... Yeah. This team is no strangers to busting a big playoff for 50 yards randomly. They have the guys to do it.
1: Looks like Bluntstown Tigers are going to take the field. Number 12, Nasir Hardy in the backfield again. 2 receivers split out to the left.
0: He's looking to pass. He steps up. He tosses it out to Nasir Hardy, number 12 on the right side. Makes the guy miss and just
1: back
0: gets
1: to
0: down.
1: The inside, tackled inbounds. Clock stopped for some reason, not quite sure why, and there it goes. Bluntstown Tigers get on the ball, look like they're going to just go ahead and clock it.
0: Wagner Jr. spikes the ball down, stops the clock at 12 and a half seconds.
2: He will spike the ball.
1: Good clock management there. Good awareness by Wagner Jr. on the play to get up to the ball, get his troops set, spike it. Bluntstown Tigers have three wide receivers split out to the left. Looks like they're going to come over here. One runs off late. Deep throw up the right side to number one, and a little bit short and incomplete. Clock stops with 6 seconds left in the half. Going to bring up a Bluntstown Tiger fourth and eight. Kind of one of those interesting situations where you don't know if you should punt or if you should go for it. Looks like the Bluntstown Tigers are gonna go ahead and go for it, try and round out the rest of this half. Two receivers split out to the left, hand off up the middle. And he's going to be brought down with, looks like the...
0: And there's the buzzer. A great first half by our Bluntstown Tigers, 36-0, leading the storm. All the players doing what they need to do. It's what these fans came here to see. It's what I came here to see. Love seeing great football.
1: 100%. Great offense by the Bluntstown Tigers. Great special teams and a stout defense there. Stout defensive show. We're gonna take a quick break here before the halftime show, before the Hungry Howie's halftime show, and we will come back to you shortly.
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8: This is Calhoun County Sheriff Michael Bryant. 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While these devices provide numerous educational, creative, and social opportunities, they also present unique risks, many of which arise from the apps installed on them. 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
5: And on our Hungry Howie's halftime report, we are glad to have, once again, it's a debut thing with us. We're kicking off the season with Supervisor of Schools, Mr. Darryl Taylor Jr. Glad to have you.
10: And glad, welcome to the party.
11: Glad to be here. I think this is the eighth time we've done this on a back to school since I've been in this office,
10: well,
11: Jim.
10: Well, of course, so, we got to have a standard somewhere.
11: I guess we do.
10: I mean, we got a new play-by-play guy this year, Carson Hatchett.
11: Good deal.
10: Yeah, and his brother. They're doing the play-by-play for us. And during these halftime interviews, it's their opportunity to go to the bathroom and get something to drink or eat. I'm going to feed them one of these nights. That'll surprise them.
11: Yeah, that'll catch them off guard there. Yeah. But all those other things you mentioned are necessities. So
10: yeah,
11: it's good,
10: right,
11: they get a little break.
10: Yeah. Well, we know about the I guess they're things that Blountstown and Calhoun County school system has done so good in certain areas, they get awards for that. How many awards we got in the last year or so?
11: So we were an A district again. This is the third year consecutively that the district has been rated an A. I would have to go back and look at the history records of that, but that's not the first 3 years. The district's been an A district before.
10: Right.
11: High-performing district with a strong history. We had two A's and two B's this year, but whenever you put all the points to get everything, it gave the district an A rating. So mm-hmm. we're extremely proud of that, for our schools and our community, the district as well.
10: We all ought to be proud for that.
11: Absolutely. I mean, when you look at the total, the districts across the state that had all A or B schools that were rated as an A district, I think we shared the top 10. We were the 10th tied, and I'm not exactly sure the number of way ties
10: right.
11: for that, but there was us in the 10th position in the state out of 67 counties. So we're proud of that. And the success that the school has, all that translates to success for students, and that's kind of why we're in business. So,
10: well, the elementary school over here close to the radio station, last year was the first year it was open, right?
11: Second
10: this year.
11: This is
10: that's
11: going
10: right.
11: through.
10: Okay.
11: Yeah.
10: Yeah, we had to rebuild that after Hurricane
11: Absolutely.
10: Michael and get everything else going. Have there been any other changes that we said, okay, we had the hurricane, it killed that, and now we got to do this? We built the elementary school. Was there anything else that we had to rebuild?
11: Last year, oh gosh, we had lots of things that we rebuilt after the storm. Lots of roof work that had to be done.
10: Oh, yeah.
11: But one of the things that's one of the last parts of the puzzle in putting all that stuff back together was we relocated our district office to the campus that's across from the post office that was in 1985. It was a high school because my class graduated 1986, and we were actually the first class to graduate out of that building.
10: Yeah.
11: But that facility was a high school. Then it was the middle school after the new high school up here on 69 was built. That was converted to a middle school.
10: Right.
11: And then after Hurricane Michael, not the year of the storm, but the following year, that was Blountstown Elementary School because mm-hmm. we had to have some place for those kids to be able to go to
10: school.
11: You turned
10: them loose on those stairs?
11: Well, if they'd have been there years ago, there would have been some. But it has served just about every grade that the county has to offer, but mm-hmm. it is now our district offices. And my whole entire life, the school board office was there was two different locations. You had mm-hmm. special programs office that was in a couple of different locations, and then the courthouse in the basement of the courthouse was
10: right.
11: where in my years, now go on back, and I think it's been in some other locations too, but the basement of the courthouse was where the superintendent's office was. So
10: wow.
11: now... And we've been in there a little over a year, and it's a one-stop shop. If you've got school-related business, you can go to that campus right there, and we can take care of anything from ESE services, food service, curriculum, whatever it is, onboarding employees, the whole nine yards, everything takes place there. So that's and we're proud of it. It's got
10: I'm
11: a
10: sure.
11: lot of space, and it's easy to access.
10: I don't have to go over there very often. Everything, see,
11: now,
10: I graduated years ago.
11: There's not a principal's office there,
10: no,
11: Jim, so
10: no,
11: you're not getting sent to the principal anymore.
10: But statute of limitations run out a long time ago on some things. Even though you're a lot closer to us here in this building.
11: Yes.
10: So anyway, well, we're all so proud of the school system in Calhoun County.
11: Absolutely.
10: And it has done marvelous things over the years, not only with buildings, the roof. When you think about it, you look back on it, the gymnasium is not a gym anymore. That's the auditorium. And it's not only for school events.
11: That's right.
10: But other events as well.
11: That's right.
10: And the gym is up there with the new high school. That's where you play all the b-ball games. And so everybody is awfully proud of our school system here in Calhoun County.
11: We're very fortunate. And there's been a long history and a long list and line of people that have, you know, given their lives to the public education here in Calhoun County. And and very proud of the success that has taken place. And we're trying to maintain that standard and keep providing a quality education for the students in this community.
10: There are a lot of pictures of old Calhoun County school buildings and classes and stuff out of the Panhandle Pioneer Settlement. Do we have any of those pictures over there?
11: Oh, yes. So in the library at where the facility where we are now, the district office now.
10: Right.
11: The old library was converted into, that's now our boardroom. So when we were, I mean, it was a library. It had bookshelves all the way around the place and everything. And I'm, you know, male. We're probably not the most creative in thinking or whatever. So I'm thinking, we got to get those things off the wall, you know. And some of the other ladies like, no. Don't take those down. We got an idea.
10: Uh-oh.
11: So, number one, that scares me. And number two, I got faith in what they're going to do. But anyway, so they have collected memorabilia from the schools all over the county for as far back as they could get those.
10: Wow.
11: And those bookshelves now display those things that they have, pictures, old band uniforms or football helmets from Altha, Bluntstown, a whole pile of Mayhaw pictures, school pictures that are up on the wall.
10: Right.
11: If it had something to do with school district in Calhoun County, there's some memorabilia that's there. So anytime you have a few free minutes and you want to take a peruse through there, come by and look. It is very neat. Walk down memory lane.
10: Yes, that's an awesome invitation. Thank you so much for that.
11: Absolutely.
10: I would love to see that. We all know there's a history and there are a lot of pictures, and we just there's no way you can thank the people that gave those pictures to the school system and to the settlement to display.
11: It was a really good use, and those things are preserved there. They'll be there for generations to view from, you know.
10: Yeah.
11: You want to know where you go, and you got to look at where you've been. So, you know,
10: that's right.
11: It's neat.
10: Mr. Darrell Taylor Jr. in our halftime report this morning, this evening, and we're glad to have you with us. We're glad, again, thank you for helping us to debut football season again. And we appreciate everything that you have done for the school system, Mr. Darrell Taylor Jr. Thank you, sir.
11: I appreciate the invitation.
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1: 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Carson Hatchett and Jason Rolak here.
0: Hello, everybody.
1: Good half of football for the Bluntstown Tigers. Put up an impressive 36 points in just one half. Held the Ayrton Purple Cats to zero.
0: They've aired the ball out quite a ton, and the Bluntstown Tigers secondary has been there to stop it every time. If they did get their hands on the ball, red helmet swarming the pass immediately. So great job swarming. Great job keeping it to short passes. They did try a couple long passes early in the game, but they were both overthrown and both covered decently well out there on the edge.
1: That's right. And I'm not the statistician, but as far as yards after catch goes for the Ayrton Purple Cats, there's not many there. As soon as they get their hands on the ball, like you were saying, whether it's a run or a short pass, a host of Bluntstown Tigers have been there to take them down.
0: And on the offensive side, we've had some great plays, a lot of long runs. I want to highlight Curtis Ellis, 3 touchdowns in the first half, a punt return for 90-plus yards. He caught a slant there in the red zone at the end there. Just a great player doing his job, proving why he's going to play at the next level and for many more years to come.
1: Great first half for him indeed. Switching over to the defensive side. Defense has been holding it down. Defensive line, number zero, Omari and Dawson, coming up with a couple of crucial tackles there, holding them up, waiting for his backup to come. 6, Jordan Baker, defensive lineman. He's really putting the pressure on him. Hadn't quite gotten home to the quarterback yet, but he does have a couple of hurries under his belt.
0: Real quick, a small highlight. I'll mention the special teams on the kickoff. We've kicked off the ball quite a bit, 36 points here. They've put the ball in tough spots for the receiving team, and it showed. They probably have negative receiving yards due to where the ball's placed and how tough it is to get their hands on it.
1: I'll say, shout out to the kicker, number 22, Aiden Thomas. Jokingly said it earlier, but he's going to have a long night. He's going to have a lot of kickoff opportunities here.
0: And I want to highlight the youngest player on the field, Brad Wagoner Jr., the 8th grader, coming out with full poise, full understanding of what he needs to do. From my stats here, I have 7 for 10 with a touchdown pass there to Kurt Ellis. He's managed the game. He's made sure everyone was lined up right.
1: That's right.
0: He's just finding the right spots and doing the right things, not trying to do too much, letting his players make the plays, and they're making the plays for him.
1: That's right. Especially a young guy like that thrown into a position so crucial as quarterback, helped out no doubt by his strong offensive line. Left guard Ty Walker, number 50, had a couple of great pull arounds.
0: I saw a couple of people on their back with him on top.
1: That's right. These buck sweeps where they pull the guard, both of the guards around, try and get some of these athletic guys out in space. I've seen 50, Ty Walker, 52, Connor Rogers putting guys on the ground. Not even to mention our mainly defensive guy, number 2, Aiden Williams, pulling around from a fullback position and absolutely clearing a path for these Bluntstown Tiger running backs to absolutely punish the Ayrton Purple Cats.
0: And the guys on the outside, we're nickel and diming with the short passes, but even though the guys out wide aren't getting the balls, as many passes to them as they need, they're getting the crucial blocks. They're staying into the play. They're not just wandering off. Oh, the play's going to the far side of the field. No, they're taking initiative. They're making their guy they're getting in the right position, making their guy miss, making it easier for these guys to have the long runs that we've seen all night, literally all night, y'all.
1: That's right. Absolutely crucial. There was a couple of times, number 1, Kayan Martin looked like he was going to be brought down by the Purple Cats.
0: It's true.
1: Able to shake a guy off. off, making their man miss. These wide receivers holding their blocks on the backside, that's the kind of thing that gives you the ability to spring these 60, 70-yard runs that we sure do love to see by these talented running backs.
0: And I'll say, once we are in the end zone, we haven't kicked any extra points. We're going for the 2 points. And every time we've passed the ball, I think for the last one, we've passed the ball. So we have Aiden Williams, who's a couple of these passes have gone to, and he's made tough work of it. He's ending runs.

0: You gonna pick up your teammate. Hey, this game's not over. We want the zero. The goose egg. Don't want any points on this board. As many zeros as we can have on the away side, or at this point, the home side, we want it. The goose egg.
1: 100%. Not to get ahead of myself, of course. There's still a whole half a game to play. But it's in some of these times, especially early in the season, it's good to get some younger guys in, potentially even younger than our 8th grade quarterback there. But it's always good to get these guys out on the field, get them some live reps.
0: And hey, since you say that, you got an 8th grade quarterback, you never know when another young guy, maybe even it could be you, to step up. You got to always be ready. You got to always be paying attention, ready to fill the shoes. Last year, the team that went to state, they had a lot of seniors leave, so there is plenty of shoes to be filled. And these guys are doing what they need to do it. They're trying to prove the point. They got everything to prove. They know what it feels like to get there, be there, feel that energy from the crowd during the state game. Brother, I know you have that taste. It's unlike any feeling. They want that bad. And you can tell, y'all. You can really, really, really tell.
1: That's right. And we sure do look forward to getting back to action here. Both sides warming up. Wagner Jr. taking a couple of passes on the side there.
0: The Purple Cats doing the high knees. The time's ticking down. We got 5 seconds left on the clock. We hope y'all enjoyed that Hungry Howie's halftime show with Daryl Taylor Jr.
1: I think we're going to step aside, take a quick break right here to say thank you to a few sponsors. When we come back, it'll be opening up for the second half of Bluntstown Tiger football here at Ayrton, Alabama.
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0: Wow, they tricked me. And we're back. WYBT 98.1, Chasen Rolak and Carson Hatcher here, getting ready for the kickoff. Ayrton Purple Cats kicking off to our Bluntstown Tigers, 36-0. That time's winding down. The kickoff music is picking up. The Tigers want to keep that same intensity. Like we were saying, it's really easy to let off the gas, let a play get broken here or there, and that goose egg's gone. Those things mean something. They really do.
1: That's right.
0: And I remember
1: looking to extend the lead here. First off, receiving in the opening kickoff of the second half. Looks like obviously after Ayrton decided to receive the first kickoff here, Bluntstown Tigers held up, and it looks like that decision is going to pay off.

0: And I know back when I played at Bluntstown, as soon as we come in the door, we had a chart that had a grade. I think it was more for the linemen, but I think everybody had on that would grade, and the goose egg having a zero at the end meant points taken off or deducted or so.
1: Decals on the helmets.
0: Don't think that these boys are not paying attention and these little things don't mean anything. The competitive spirit is alive. WYBT 98.1, we're back with some football. Number 15 from Arrington looks to kick it off. And it's a little onside kick. It bounces over one Tiger.
1: Uh-oh.
0: And let's see who comes up with it. It was fumbled once by the initial.
1: Bluntstown Tigers have it.
0: Good
1: says,
0: deal.
1: Says the Mr. Ref.
0: Yeah, tricky bounce.
1: Yeah, pretty good onside kick there, all things considered. It went 10 yards, bounced off the first guy, but that's great from the Bluntstown Tigers to be able to have your teammates back there. Bluntstown Tiger offense looks to take over, led out by quarterback Brad Wagner Jr. once more. Wide receiver number 14, Jaden Fountain, to the left side of the screen, all alone. Bluntstown Tiger is in a pistol formation, motions both of the tight ends over to the left. Stretch play out to the left. He's got a block. Nice tackle there. Pretty good run there. Looks like number one, Kayan Martin, on the play. Run good for 5, call it 6. Good blocks out there in front by the O-line. Namely, number 56, Zaven Baker. Sounds like we'll be calling that name out a lot this year. Two-by-two formation here by the Tigers. It's a pass. Boot out to the right. A little bit of pressure there, just out of the reach of number 33, Emilio DeVust. Just barely off his fingertips. Had a little bit of leakage off the left side there. Wagner Jr., does what he can to get the ball away. Gets it closest person to the ball with the Bluntstown Tiger. That's what you'd like to see. Incompletion's going to bring up a 3rd and long 5. Maybe call it 3rd and 6. Wagner Jr. gets the call. Heads out to the huddle. 10 seconds on the play clock here. Got to be quick. And they signal to reset the play clock, actually. Takes the snap, hand off to the right side. Number 4 on the play, Braxton Searcy. Tackled after a short gain of 1, maybe 1.5 yards on the play.
0: Tough run, pulling a couple purple jerseys. 36-0, 10 minutes, 50 seconds left in this third quarter. Bluntstown Tigers are still pushing forward. And it seems like they're staying on the field here for this fourth.
1: Yeah, a good 4th and 4 on the Ayrton 46-yard line. Bluntstown Tigers are going to go. Make a couple of substitutions. Take out a couple of Cadillacs. Put in some Ferraris. 4th and 4 here.
0: We're looking to pass. Quick pass to number 12, Nasir Hardy, and it's a catch for a first down. Move them sticks.
1: Absolutely beautiful pocket, steps up, delivers a strike across the middle to number 12 there, Hardy.
0: You love when a gamble pays off.
1: That's right.
0: And in a game like this, you're going to have to take some gambles. You're trying to prove a point. You want to work on things. These are things that you need to do, and they're getting it done.
1: That's right. Bluntstown Tigers with a fresh set of downs, starting out in the 2x2 formation. Handoff up the left side. Bounces it out to the left. Oh, just one man to make miss, and he brings him down after a good 17-yard gain on the play.
0: Number 4, Braxton Searcy, with a few tough runs.
1: Move the chains, Bluntstown. First down, says the cheerleaders.
0: Move the chain, Bluntstown, first down. That's what they said.
1: Yeah, Wagner Jr. gets the call, takes it into the huddle. Bluntstown Tigers break the huddle. Look like they're going to be in a slightly bunched 2x2 formation here. Slightly different formation than what we've seen thus far. Number four in the pistol gets this toss sweep out to the left. Couple of good blocks. Oh, good hard run.
0: Great blocking out here by Fountain. Blocking this guy into the sideline. You love to see that.
1: Love to see it. Let's up before the Zebras let out a flag. We got to love it. That's blocking with intent right there.
0: I'll tell you, Searcy is really putting his head down when he gets that open space. It's not easy to take him down.
1: He sure is. There's a couple of Bluntstown Tigers that are just hard-nosed like that. They want those extra couple of yards there. Some great blocks out to the left. 54, Jamaz Johnson. Once again, 56, Zaven Baker.
0: I'm seeing a sub out at wideout, number 88, Carter Wood, coming in the game. And I also see an 81, Anthony Hardy. I don't know if that could be another brother, two set of brothers on the team.
1: Buck sweep to the right, cuts it upfield.
0: Searcy again.
1: Another good hard run right there for five or six on the play. That's the kind of thing that we really like to see. Once again, love the long runs, all of that, but a good hard grinding drive to start the second half.
0: Boy, does it wear on the defense's mental.
1: Sure will, and doesn't wear on that game clock. It's already 4 minutes bled off just by this one drive.
0: Wow, 8 minutes left in this third already. We're knocking on the doorstep. Getting them lined up is Brad Wagner Jr., number 10. He takes the snap, slight roll left, finds a guy up the middle, number 81.
1: Beautiful play.
0: Anthony Hardy snags it in with a great passing catch. Touchdown, Tigers.
1: And that's just a great throw right there. If he would have zipped it in, there's a good chance that the safety might have intercepted it.
0: Yes.
1: Kind of blooped it up just a little bit, put just enough on it where only his guy could get it. Beautiful play there. Beautiful execution.
0: Great protection down in the red zone when the defense is thirsty to get back there. He took his time. He stayed poised. He scanned his options and found one for a touchdown. Great job. 100%. Anthony Hardy, number 81.
1: Go ahead and put another pancake in the stat column for number 50, Ty Walker, there as well.
0: Very busy today. Very busy.
1: Dirtiest jersey on the line.
0: Surprise, surprise. We're going for two again. It's a pass. It's a slant to number 88, Carter Wood, which is broken up by the defender out there for Arrington. No good this time. 42-0, Bluntstown Tigers still on a roll. 7 minutes and 54 seconds left in the third quarter. This is WYBT, Chasen Rolak and Carson Hatchett. We're going to take a quick break to thank some of our sponsors. Y'all stay with us and stay tuned for more football.
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1: Welcome everybody back out to Arrington, Alabama. Bluntstown Tigers have just mounted a beautiful drive there. Eight or nine plays, 70 yards. Went for it once on a fourth and four. Gamble paid off. Moved the sticks for a fresh set of downs. Beautiful strike over the middle for a Bluntstown Tiger touchdown through the air. Once again, let's welcome out our kicker, number 22, Aiden Thomas.
0: Man's racking up kickoff yardage tonight.
1: 100%. I mean, he might lead the state in kickoff yardage after this one.
0: He checks left. He checks right. The kick is off. Similar little squib. It's fielded cleanly this time. He finds a little space. He's caught up the middle. Swarmed down by a couple of Tigers. About the 45.
1: Looks like a good tackle on the play by number 42, Matthew Gates. Gets up a little bit gingerly holding that arm after that.
0: Oh, no. His arm may be. He may have hurt his arm here. It seems like his arm may have
1: good,
0: a slight injury to his arm on the sidelines. We'll keep y'all in tune with that. He did make it to the sidelines on his own power, and he's getting checked on by the trainer. Now, so we'll keep an eye on Matthew Gates, number 42. Made a good tackle on kickoff, but he seems to be has a pretty good injury to his arm here. We'll keep y'all posted with more info. Great play. Just a big collision and an awkward tackle there. And it's seeming like they're going to stop play and they're going to wave the ambulance over here. It seemed like he had a pretty good injury to his arm here. I'm not quite sure. It seems to be in the forearm area. And they're going to wave it seems like they're waving the EMS over to him now. He's sitting on the bench. Seems to be collected and calm. Coaches around him. And they're going to tend to him here a second.
1: Making the best out of a bad situation, though. He was able to get up and get off the field by his own power. I mean, that's good at the minimum. He's going to get checked out by the best here. Referee's checking with the sidelines, and we are back in action.
0: Arrington sends a guy in motion, fakes it to the running back, and he's looking to pass. He rolls left with a lot of pressure from Jordan Baker, number 6, on the chase. And it's a short pass that looks like he's going to pull it in for a gain of 6, maybe. Second and short here.
1: Not a bad play by the Arrington Purple Cats, able to get their athletic quarterback out in space. Little boot pass to his strong side. Able to deliver a strike. Good for 6 or 7 there. Second and a long 3. Call it 4 for the Bluntstown Tiger defense. Arrington just getting into the Bluntstown Tiger 49-yard line.
0: They hand it off the middle to the running back, but he's met with a host of Tiger tacklers there. Number 50 I'm seeing in there.
1: Awful
0: who else we
1: close.
0: Got? 33, a swarm of tacklers.
1: Awful close to the first down there. Looks like they're going to give him forward progress down to the 46-yard line. Good for an Arrington.
0: I think I'm seeing a 65 that come out of that pile up. That's going to be a Trace Hathaway.
1: Arrington Purple Cats break the huddle with a fresh set of downs here. They have broken into the Bluntstown into Bluntstown territory, threatening on the 46-yard line.
0: We got a player from the Tigers on the ground here taking a seat. Not quite sure. We didn't see anything initially, but he did take a seat at the beginning of the play, and they called it dead here.
1: I think that's number 2, Aiden Williams. One of our standout defensive guys.
0: Slight limp, but he's seeming like he's making his way off the field here. Not what you want to see.
1: Early season, though, cramps are they're a big thing. Attrition starts to set in the second half. You really got to take care of yourself. It's not too hot out here today, but it is pretty humid. That could be playing a factor on these folks' hydration. Nevertheless, he's able to get off under his own power again. Another thing that we do love to see.
0: It's going to be 1st and 10, Arrington. He takes the snap and he hands it off to the running back, 14, who makes a couple cuts, breaks a couple tackles. Still on his feet over there on
1: somehow,
0: the sidelines.
1: Huh?
0: Has enough for the first down, but takes a good hit. It's going to be a first down for Arrington, creeping on into the Tiger 35.
1: Not a bad run there by number 14 for Arrington, R.J. Shipman. Only a sophomore there for the Arrington Purple Cats. It looks like we got a yellow flag down. Let's see what they've got for us.
0: We got laundry.
1: Officials talking it over at midfield. Looks like we've got a face mask on the Bluntstown Tigers. It's going to be an additional 15 yards and a fresh set of down for the Arrington Purple Cats. bring it down to the Bluntstown Tiger 31. Good test here for the Bluntstown Tiger defense. I think this might be the closest threat the Ayrton Purple Cats have put up thus far.
0: And it's right about here that last time they got the fourth down, we held them, and they even went for it there. So
1: that's right.
0: At this point, they're looking to get an end zone, and we need our Tigers to step up and make a stop here. They hand it off to number 14 again up the middle on first and 10, but this time he's met by number 50 with a great tackle, holding it down in the front line of the defense.
1: Absolutely right. Number 50, Ty Walker, one of my standout offensive linemen there, putting people on the ground on the offensive side to clear a way for his running backs, putting people on the ground on the defensive side. Gain of a long one, maybe two on the play. Fell forward for a few. Bluntstown Tigers looking for a good stand here on second and 8.
0: 42-0, 5 minutes and 30 seconds. Both teams are having some success moving the ball this drive, this half. Who's going to make the stop? Who's going to make the adjustment?
1: Hand off to the left.
0: Ooh. Running back is met with a swarm of Tigers again. Beautiful. Number 6, number 50, number 0.
1: Held up by 7, Sion Smith, and just waiting for his teammates to come and finish him off. Beautiful play by the Bluntstown Tiger defense.
0: We got a purple jersey slow to get up here. We're going to take a officials water break here. This is WYBT 98.1. We're giving y'all some great football. They're playing some great football. Y'all stay with us. We're going to have the end of the third into the fourth. 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
4: This is Calhoun County Sheriff Michael Bryant. 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As parents and guardians, it is essential to be aware of what apps your child is using, understand how these apps work, and recognize potential dangers.
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0: It is right here. I think he tried to play it.
1: Welcome back, everybody. This is Carson Hatchett and my brother, Chasen Rolak.
0: Hello,
1: here
0: everybody.
1: In Ayrton, Alabama. Made a beautiful 2-hour drive up here from the great city of Bluntstown, Florida, to watch these Bluntstown Tigers put on an absolute masterclass.
0: And boy,
1: offense, defense, and special teams.
0: They are making it worth it. Long runs on offense, like you said, big hits on defense, linemen stepping up on offense, pancake blocks, doing the extra effort to give us a great show, some great football. It's worth the drive.
1: 100%.
0: I'll do it twofold. Shoot, I think we even have a game in Tennessee we're scheduled to go to a little later.
1: Ayrton rushes to the line here, takes the snap out of the bunch. Quarterback delivers a nice throw out to the left side. It looks like it's going to be enough for an Ayrton Purple Cats first down.
0: Nice little drag across the field. He did have a little bit of pressure, but found a guy. Met immediately by a Tiger defender.
1: That's right. Where there's one Bluntstown Tiger defender, there are multiple. They show up for each other.
0: Got the Arizona quarterback looking to pass and scrambling way back, and he throws one up deep. It's tipped in the air, and Arrington comes down with it in the end zone. It looked like it was going to be picked off there, but it just does get past the hands.
1: I'll tell you, it doesn't get much closer than that, Chi. I mean, 7, Sion Smith, he was all over that. But I don't know if the ball was a little wet, but slipped through his hands just a little bit, bounced just to where the Ayrton wide receiver was.
0: We had the pressure in the backfield. He's being hurried, scrambling left, scrambling right, threw a ball up, just couldn't make the play. It's going to be 42-6. They're going to go for the extra point. 4 minutes and 30 seconds left in this quarter. That's a small misstep, but the Tigers are going to look to keep it there. Maybe even get a hand on this field goal here. The kick goes up. It looks wobbly. Let's see what they say. And it does find its way through. So the score is going to be 42-7 with Ayrton on a late score in the third. 4 minutes and 30 seconds, so enough time for our Tigers to respond in the third quarter.
1: 100%. Plenty of time. 4.5 minutes left. I think Brad Wagner Jr. is ready to get back out on the field anyway.
0: He knows what he has to do. He sees the holes. He has the players again. He's just got to keep feeding and trusting his coach and trusting his players.
1: And we will get back to you guys once we hear from some sponsors real quick. Stick with us here as we cover the Bluntstown Tigers. 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
0: And we're back, WYBT 98.1, with some more football. Don't think that them scoring is going to let these Tigers lay down. They want more on the. They want more points on the board, more touchdowns, more big hits. We got the ball, our own 50. They tried to do a little squib right here on the kickoff.
1: Looks like Bluntstown Tiger special teams there made a slight adjustment instead of having a slightly bigger guy out there. It looks like they put wide receiver number 14, Jaden Fountain, as one of those up guys.
0: I see. Get a little more.
1: Able to field that ball a little cleaner.
0: Get a little more hands on the ball. Somebody who's a skilled player. Makes sense. Great adjustment by coach. Like I said, Arrington hadn't kicked the ball off much, but when they did try to do the similar short, squibby, make him fumble the pickup.
1: That's right. It
0: Not
1: seems
0: this
1: like,
0: time.
1: Seems like both teams trying to take advantage of the slightly dewy conditions here. 3-by-1 set for the Bluntstown Tigers.
0: Number 4, Searcy up the middle with a handoff for a short gain of 2 there.
1: Looks like he got a little bit of help from a couple of Bluntstown Tiger offensive linemen. Falls forward for a gain of 1. 2nd and 9 on the play for the Bluntstown Tigers. Ooh, looks like we've got a flag down.
0: A little laundry right here on the Tiger sidelines. Let's see what we got.
1: Got a sideline warning on the Bluntstown Tigers.
0: Ooh, you love a good sideline warning.
1: Yeah.
0: They usually have a coach specifically going down the line saying, hey, watch this line.
1: Back in my day, that'd be Coach Eric.
0: Yes, sir. Oh, yeah, Coach Eric. Shout out Coach Eric. Nice man. Good role model. A lot of good coaches come through Bluntstown. Oh. We have a great program, always have, always will, as far as I'm concerned. Wagner Jr., rolls a little bit left. He throws one deep. It's up in there. He's got Fountain. A little bit of face guard in there. Stopping him from getting in there. The pass falls to the turf, but we have laundry on the turf as well, and it seems like it's going to be a defensive pass interference. The defender did not get his head around. Fountain was trying to find the ball, just couldn't get to it. Let's see what they come up with here. Not a bad ball by Brad Wagner Jr. there.
1: Fountain runs a good route up here, a streak down the left side of the field. Slightly underthrown, but in his coming back to the ball a little bit, was able to draw the
0: and
1: contact from the defense.
0: And it is a pass interference on Arrington there.
1: 15-yard penalty will bring up a fresh set of downs for the Bluntstown Tiger
0: Move
1: offense.
0: Move them sticks. Chain Gang is definitely getting their steps in. Hope they got their Apple Watches on today.
1: Wagner Jr. gives the huddle the call. Breaks it up. They come out with the two tight ends to the right and the two offset wide receivers out to the left. Got four Braxton Searcy on the in the backfield. Takes the handoff to the right. Ooh, rushes down for a good hard-fought 3 or 4 yards there.
0: Every run I can recall from Searcy, number 4, is a great, tough run. He is definitely putting in the work, putting in the effort. He's making the most of each rep he's getting.
1: That's right, and that's a great 1-2 punch from him and Kayan Martin. Great 1-2 punch. Got 12 now in the backfield. Nasir Hardy, can't forget about him. Also another.
0: Great, shown great hands.
1: Great.
0: Nasir Hardy takes the handoff left and makes a cut up the middle and gets it across the Tiger 20.
1: Nice kick out block from the left guard again, 50 on the buck sweep. Pulls around and kicks out that outside guy. Creates a lane right up the left side.
0: We're creeping down on 3 minutes left in the third quarter, 42-7. Bluntstown leading, looking to add more points on the board. Yes, more than 42. It never ends.
1: Especially after giving up seven there, we got to even it back out. You know what I mean?
0: Especially, I know exactly what you mean, brother.
1: Bluntstown Tigers overloading this left side here. Two tight ends and two receivers. Hands it off to that side.
0: Hardy again. He makes one cut.
1: Ooh.
0: And picks up a good 8 or 9 there. Great run by Hardy.
1: Great run there by Nasir Hardy. Got to give a good blocking shout out to number 81, this receiver down here, Anthony Hardy. Looking like he's creating running lanes for his
0: Got his touchdown catch, and now he's going to produce some good blocks.
1: 100%.
0: I'm sure he might get another opportunity to get another one in the end zone if he keeps giving the good blocks. We got 14 and 81 out wide to the right. Wagner sends two tight ends in motion across to the left. He takes the snap and hands it off, but it's blown dead before they get the playoff. Seems like it's going to be on the Tigers here. False start on the Tigers. It's going to bring us back just a little bit. It's going to be a second and long. Minute 50 left here in the third.
1: Got to be able to maintain that composure here in the late game. We've seen a slight uptick in yellow flags being thrown. We had a pretty clean first half, but two or three now thus far. We'll be looking to clean that up here. Tigers come out in that same formation with the two tight ends and two wide receivers overloaded to the right side. Last time Wagner Jr. brought the tight ends back to the left. See if he keeps them there and runs to the overloaded side, or if they're wanting to run some kind of counterplay here.
0: Two tight ends, 22, Aiden Thomas, and number 33, Emilio DeVust.
1: Brings the tight ends back over to the left.
0: And it's a handoff to Hardy up the middle. He catches a couple blocks, 56 in there.
1: Nice blocks. Just to compliment those two tight ends that Wagner Jr. brings over to the left side, you've got your front side guard and your backside guard pulling around on this buck sweep action. Hardy decides to cut
0: 30.
1: It up the middle where he's got plenty of blockers. That's a good run for a Bluntstown Tiger. First down.
0: I saw number 56, Zaven Baker, making some movement up there in the front.
1: That's right. Minute 25 seconds left in this third quarter. Bluntstown Tigers at their at the Ayrton 9-yard line.
0: Knocking on the door once more.
1: Knocking on the door once more. Two receivers split out to the left. DeVust in motion. Hands off to the left.
0: Hardy again. He makes a hurdle over a pile. Did he get in the line there? He's right at the goal line. Great move. There was a pile there. Made a slight hurdle. Step over hurdle. Taken down right at the line. Looks like the Tigers are going to get on the line really quick. Maybe run the same play. And look at the same play. They got Hardy up the middle. He's met. Was he able to get in there? It's going to be close.
1: Looks like a run for no gain on that play. It's going to bring up a third and goal from the 3-yard line.
0: And the time on the third quarter is ticking away with 35 seconds and running.
1: Got a purple cat slow to get up there. He's able to get up off under his own power. Ayrton able to substitute there.
0: Third down, right on the goal line. 26 seconds and counting.
1: Going to stay with that jumbo formation. Two tight ends to the right. Run it right behind him. Hardy. Touchdown, Tigers!
0: More on the board. We want more. Great job. Bluntstown Tigers staying in the game. Getting that seven back.
1: Looks like the Bluntstown coaches put up one finger like they were going to kick an extra point, but
0: that'd be something different, wouldn't
1: it? That would be different. We've gone for two all night, but looks like they're going to Looks like they're going to hold Wagner Jr. on the sideline and attempt a point after attempt here.
0: We got number 15, Bo Farrell, taking the kick. Let's see if he can put one across an extra point, make it 49-7 with 15 seconds left in the third.
1: 11, Aiden Thomas to hold.
0: He takes the snap. It's down. Kick is up.
1: Beautiful.
0: And it's good, baby. You hear the roar of the crowd for something small? It's not small. It's big. This is big time. It's comfortable to know for Coach Wagner that he has a kicker that can put one between the sticks when he needs it.
1: That's
0: in crucial
1: right.
0: moments. And Bo Farrell, great job, number 15. Great job.
1: A lot of pressure on those kickers. Seems like Bo Farrell here, 15, was able to block out all of the noise. Able to put it right through the uprights. Chasen, I got to tell you, that kick, that was a good kick. I think it would have been good from 25, 30, 40 yards.
0: I could probably agree with that. The kick had it had the height, it had the distance, and obviously it had the accuracy right between the uprights.
1: That's right. Good snap, good hold, good kick. Bluntstown Tigers score to make it 49-7.
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1: Welcome back to Ayrton, Alabama. We've got a Bluntstown Tiger kickoff after another successful Bluntstown Tiger offensive drive. Beautiful kickoff by number 22, Aiden Thomas. It's a high, lofty kick. Fielded on the play, and looks like we had a tackle there by number 12, Aiden Thomas, and number 81, Anthony Hardy again. It's going to set up the Ayrton Purple Cats on their own 28-yard line. Bluntstown Tiger defense looking for another stop. Looks like we've got a couple of substitutions late into the game for the Bluntstown Tiger defense. Fakes the handoff and takes it himself. Oh, beautiful. What a great hit there by Thymond McLaughlin. And that'll do it for the third quarter here in Ayrton, Alabama. Bluntstown Tigers mounting an impressive 49-7 lead through the first three. They're hype over here on the sidelines. Everybody's high-fiving.
0: We got a kick. We got a made extra point. Bring a pop to the crowd. We got a big hit by McLaughlin, number 21, bringing an extra pop. The energy in the fourth quarter is here, and the fourth quarter has arrived.
1: Not sure what happened after that play, but I am seeing a little bit of yellow flaggage down on the Ayrton side.
0: Yes, we do have laundry. Let's see what we got.
1: Well, we'll get to that whenever we come back from a short break. We're going to say thank you to our sponsors. Stick with us here at WYBT 98.1 FM.
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1: Welcome back, everybody. We are here in beautiful Ayrton, Alabama.
0: Carson, do you smell that? I think it's the fourth quarter cooking up.
1: Oh, it is. I know that.
0: A great smell indeed. You know it's also a great smell, and you know it's football time when you start seeing tinfoil on hamburgers, tinfoil on hot dogs, concession stand smoke going. The energy is just great. The band's roaring. Cheerleaders are still upstanding. People are still in the stands. I mean, touchdowns everywhere. How much better can you get?
1: I don't know. This is about as good as it gets for me, brother. I don't mind the drive, especially not to see to be able to see these Bluntstown Tigers put what they've been working hard so hard for this summer on film.
0: And I'll say also, can't take this for granted. It's also very good to be in the studio with my brother watching football and talking about football. Thank you, Mr. Jim, for the opportunity. This is a great time. And we love doing it. Fourth quarter starting. Fresh 12 on the board, 49-7. Bluntstown Tigers showing us what they came to do.
1: Looks like that mystery call from the refs before we went to break was a illegal contact to the head by a Bluntstown Tiger defender. Didn't get a number on that one, but we will. Ayrton Tigers will take. Ayrton Purple Cats will take over from their own 48-yard line.
0: I'm seeing another new number on the field here, replacing a cornerback over here, number 24, Zach Hatcher, out there on the right corner.
1: 15 from Ayrton is their favorite target. Instead, if it's a handoff up the left side. Swarm of Bluntstown tacklers on the play there.
0: I see number 33, Emilio, stepping up, 21, Fountain. I'm sorry, not Fountain, 21, Diamond McLaughlin.
1: Get used to that name. You'll be hearing it a lot.
0: My apologies. Diamond McLaughlin holding down one of the safety positions here, coming up, making a good hit.
1: I think another Bluntstown Tiger on the tackle there, 55, Trevor McElmore.
0: It's going to be second and short for the Arrington Purple Cats.
1: Late substitution here by the Bluntstown Tigers. Oh, and it looks like it's going to be blown dead. A little bit of early movement here by the Purple Cats. That'll back them up 5 yards. Second and three turns into second and eight. As I was mentioning earlier in the broadcast, it's good to see some younger faces out here, younger guys out here on the field. You get a pretty good lead in the fourth quarter. You can start to get some guys some reps.
0: 15 in motion for Arrington to the right. He's looking to pass. He looks to the right side of the field and finds somebody on an out, and it seems like he hit the ground for an incomplete pass there. Great coverage on the pass there by number 20, Drayton Hayes. And number 11, Aiden Thomas.
1: Just another one of those interesting plays. You get a lefty quarterback and you boot him out right. He just feels like he didn't really have time to get his feet set and make a really accurate throw. He's a little low, still catchable, but nevertheless brings up an Ayrton third and eight. Ayrton Purple Cats are going to go out of the bunch formation to the right. Low snap. Able to field it. Throws away over the middle. Caught, makes a Bluntstown Tiger miss. And several more Bluntstown Tigers are there to make the tackle. We'll bring up an Ayrton Purple Cat first down. Several Bluntstown Tigers on the tackle there. 33, Emilio DeVust. 21, Diamond McLaughlin.
0: Coming up from the safety position.
1: Ayrton Purple Cats do the bunch to the left this side. Switch it up a little bit. It is a pass.
0: He has a little time, and he does find a receiver there for a short gain of 5 coming across the middle.
1: Slight pressure there by big number 70, Matthew Tolley. He was able to break off of one of those offensive linemen and get into the Ayrton Purple Cat quarterback's face.
0: Looked like he was taken down there by number 4, Searcy, playing hard on both sides of the ball.
1: Going to bring up a second and short for the Ayrton Purple Cats. Looks like they're going to stick with that bunch formation to the left here. Running back on the same side. Another pass here.
0: He throws it deep to the right side. He's got good coverage. Oh, and a flag comes out. There was a little contact, but I didn't think it would be enough for a flag there. It looked like great coverage there by number 11, Hardy.
1: I'd say that was pretty good
0: coverage. I'm sorry, Aiden Thomas, number 11.
1: Aiden Thomas there. Good coverage. It looks like Bluntstown had a free rusher on the left end. Number 20, Drayton Hayes, made the quarterback make a risky decision, threw it up into double coverage, but it
0: just couldn't come down with the ball there. It seemed like he had a chance, just couldn't come down with it. Either way, laundry on the field, defensive pass interference. Aaronson's got a new set of downs here. Breaking into inside the Tiger 20. We don't want any more points on the home side of this board. We need stops. We need players to come up and make plays in the second unit. And there's no doubt. Handoff up the middle for Arrington, and is taken down by Emilio, number 33, for a great tackle for a short gain.
1: Great tackle here as we are just over 9 minutes left in the fourth quarter. Arrington Wildcat, Purple Cats with seven, looking to threaten the Bluntstown Tiger defense one more time. Bluntstown Tiger defense looking for a big stand here.
0: I got faith in them, Carson.
1: I think something's coming up. I would look for a punched out football here or an interception. Arrington Purple Cats go back to the 2x2 formation. Keep their tight end attached to the line. It is going to be another pass here.
0: Gets it out quicker this time, and it is caught.
1: Gets it off to that tight end they left attached to the line. Number 17 there for the Purple Cats.
0: Good gain of 15 up the middle. Is right at the goal line. Not quite in there. We need the Tigers to step up big here with a big stop on the goal line. This will create great momentum for the unit on offense to get the ball back and score. On a long field. Big stop here would be big time. It's going to be fourth down. Fourth down and short. And we've held them to a field goal. So Arrington has number 15 out for a field goal. Oh.
1: Did they call him? They might have called it a touchdown.
0: I'm sorry, folks. They actually called that previous play a touchdown. They said that he did break the plane. So the score is going to be 49-14 with an extra point good with 8 minutes and 36 seconds there. It didn't seem like he got across and nobody signaled.
1: Yeah, I didn't see any signals from the refs there. I wasn't sure if the band was just misunderstanding. I thought that was a three-point field goal attempt.
0: It did seem.
1: Nevertheless, Arrington scores the touchdown. Extra point's good. Bluntstown Tigers 49, Arrington Purple Cats 14.
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0: WYBT 98.1. The remainder of the fourth quarter, we're back. Chasen Rolak and my brother Carson Hatchett giving you some exciting Tiger football, action-packed. The Tigers did let another touchdown slip, but they're looking to get that back off the board with another great offensive possession. The kickoff goes to number 11, Aiden Thomas, and he has a short gain, dances around a little bit, and finds his way down right outside the 50. So not a bad position here for the Tigers.
1: Slight confusion on the lineup there by the Bluntstown Tigers, but number 11, Aiden Thomas, able to recover the kick, get a few yards out of it, sets the Bluntstown Tiger offense up on their own 46-yard line. Let's see. I'm thinking we're going to have a quarterback change here, too. I'm not seeing Wagner Jr. out there.
0: Let's see who's going to line up back there. We got Bo Farrell?
1: Here, if we got 15, Bo Farrell.
0: Just made a big extra point, and now he's going to step up behind the center and take a couple snaps.
1: Oh. Check that.
0: Check.
1: kind of difficult to see the numbers over
0: got
1: here.
0: Number 12, it seems like.
1: Nasir Hardy are lined up as the quarterback.
0: And beside him, Anthony Hardy, number 81, in the backfield instead of wide out like he usually is. And he, Anthony Hardy, number 81, does get the handoff here in the backfield and is taken down for, looks like a short gain right behind the line of scrimmage there on the first. Different, a little different formation there, testing some things from Coach Wagner, getting some other people in, some reps.
1: Oh, yeah. Looks like 12 Nasir Hardy's going to stay in as the quarterback.
0: And one thing for sure, you have a mobile quarterback when Nasir Hardy's in the backfield.
1: That's 100%. Two wide receivers out to the bottom of the screen down here. Number 14, Jaden Fountain. 88, Carter Wood. Quarterback keeper up here to the left side. Falls forward for a 3 or 4. Looks like we got a flag down here by the.
0: You see Hardy on a good run up the middle. And we do have Laundrie on the far side of the field here.
1: I do believe he signaled illegal substitution. Oh, holding on the offense. That'll back the Bluntstown Tigers up a few yards. Repeat that second down.
0: Got number 54 on the field, Jamaz Jones coming in. Looking to hold down the line in the front. On offense here.

0: And I'll just highlight the Blountstown cheerleaders one more time. Mikel, the coach, has a little sister, Catrice Ingram. I've watched grow up, practice cheerleading under Mikel's foot for the longest time, and I just saw her up in a stunt. It's just cool to see a legacy of Ingram's coming through Blountstown and participating in sports and supporting. Ooh. Nasir Hardy takes the snap and breaks a good run out to the right side for a good 20 yards and safely gets out of bounds.
1: Absolute demolition by number 14 there, Jaden Fountain.
0: Even has
1: plants the cornerback into the ground.
0: Even has him slow to get up. A great block. Everybody doing their part. It makes the offense roll.
1: Quarterback 12 there, Nasir Hardy, breaks a couple of Ayrton Purple Cats off there and able to pick up a really good run there of 20 yards.
0: And again, just the smarts and the brains and the wherewithal to get out of bounds there. Take no crucial hits. You've had a couple players banged up already. You're a backup quarterback, a crucial player on this team. He gets out of bounds instead of fighting for an extra hit like some would. Maybe I would back in my day. I'm not sure. I was a little more stupid. These kids are a lot more smart and a lot more polished. So great job of number 12, Nasir Hardy, playing a great game.
1: Had a purple cat slow to get up there. He is able to make it up and make it off the field under his own power.
0: Again, this is a tough game. Injuries are going to happen, but like you said, you do love to see them able to walk off, play another play, play another snap. That's what it's all about.
1: That's right. As we resume play, the Blountstown Tigers line up in this oh-so-famous two wide out split out to the right and then two tight ends on the backside. Hand off up the left side.
0: Hardy takes the snap, hands to Hardy, number 81. For a hard-fought 5-6 yards there on the first down run.
1: That's Nasir Hardy handing off to Anthony Hardy just to avoid any confusion there.
0: Big 1-2 handing off to big 8-1.
1: That's right. Great run. Picks up 5. Brings up a 2nd and 5 for the Blountstown Tiger offense. Just under 6.5 minutes left in the ball game. Blountstown Tigers lead 49-14. 2nd and 5 here. Backup quarterback in. He keeps it off the left side.
0: Takes it off the left side. I'm seeing space,
1: Carson.
0: There's
1: anybody. Oh, he cuts it back.
0: One man there to take him down and a slip there.
1: Cuts it back. Loses his footing there. Even still, 20-yard run. Move the sticks.
0: Great job. Inside the red zone, it seemed. And I'd say, especially playing quarterback, you run the play. Let's say you break a long run like Nasir Hardy, number 12, mm-hmm. just did. Now he has to come to the sideline for the play. So there's a lot of factors. You got to be in shape. You got to be ready to go, ready to make know your next move. You got a lot of in-shape guys out there. It's just impressive to see.
1: 100%. Looks like we're going to have a officials mandated water break. While the guys stop and get a sip of water, we're going to step aside and thank some of our sponsors.
0: 49-14, 6 minutes, 14 seconds left in this fourth. Stay with us, y'all.
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1: Welcome back, everybody, out to Ayrton, Alabama. Blountstown Tigers are putting it on the Ayrton Purple Cats, 49-14. Got 6.5 minutes, 6:14 left in the fourth quarter. got backup quarterback Nasir Hardy in there. Hands off to 81, Anthony Hardy. Runs good for maybe one and a half yards. Short game gonna bring up a second and nine here for the Bluntstown Tigers. Nasir Hardy gets the call from Coach Wagner. Brings it into the huddle. Bluntstown Tigers come out in a 4x1 overload set, it looks like. This is a new formation. Hands it off. Oh, nope, he keeps it. Takes it up the middle. Spun down for a good gain of three there. Bluntstown Tigers, little late game formation change, something that we haven't seen tonight. Really gives these defensive coordinators that might be scouting a little extra to think about. A couple extra formations, even though if you're still running the same place, that same read option play, if you run it out of several different formations, you got to have even more things to be able to counteract that from the defensive side. Bluntstown Tigers return to this 3x1 set. Nasir Hardy, the quarterback, keeps it, takes it out to the right, bounces it.
0: Good stiff arm and a tough tackle out of bounds there for a short gain. 49-14, Bluntstown Tigers here with 4 minutes and 30 seconds left in this fourth quarter. What a great game. A great game.
1: Great game indeed. Run by Nasir Hardy here is going to bring up a fourth and call it six from the Ayrton Purple Cat 13-yard line.
0: And let me tell you, what a gas tank for Nasir Hardy.
1: That's right. I mean, he's been going at it all game like that. Still running back and forth to get the plays.
0: Back-to-back plays, getting the plays. And just to host the game, great runs to go with the night.
1: Bluntstown Tigers still kind of in that no man's land.
0: Time was ticking down there, and I do see some laundry on the ground for a delay of game on the Tigers. A couple kinks is the backup unit. It's going to happen. 3 minutes, 55 seconds left in the fourth. And they're right back out there.
1: Situation where it's just a little long for a field goal. Field's a little too short to punt. Even being up this kind of margin this late in the game, you kind of have no choice but to go for it. It's a little too far to punt, a little too much of either.
0: Right in between. And so far, we haven't seen Nasir Hardy throw the football. Let's see what we got. The ball's on the ground on the snap. It was a fumbled snap, and it's seeming like Nasir Hardy's going to come up with it. Unfortunate play, turnover on downs, but a great drive that ended not so good.
1: That's right.

0: quarter. So let's see if we can get an interception, a turnover up for this second unit on defense.
1: Still got their starting lefty quarterback in there. He hands it off up the right side. Host of Tigers on the tackle.
0: Little jet to the right goes for a short gain of 4 on the first down for Arrington.
1: Good hustle on the play by the Bluntstown Tiger defense. Never just one guy on the tackle. If there's one, there's more coming. Ayrton Purple Cats break the huddle. They come out in a wide 2x2 set.
0: Seems like they got their backup in now.
1: Backup quarterback in the game, hands it off to the left.
0: Good hit by Drayton Hayes to clog the hole there.
1: Very nice.
0: Good stick on the end of that run. Nothing comes easy.
1: Just enough to move the sticks for the Ayrton Purple Cats. Great tackle on the play. Good swarm tackle by the Bluntstown Tigers. Like you said on the play there, 20, Drayton Hayes held him up originally and just waiting for his buddies to come and finish him off. Number 4, Braxton Searcy is going to check out of the game after an absolutely amazing game. Hard fought.
0: Both sides of the ball, offense and defense.
1: Beautiful play. Beautiful play there by number 11, Aiden Thomas. Shucks off his block, goes down, makes a nice shoestring tackle to save a longer run there.
0: And just to highlight a couple more new numbers I'm seeing out there, number 35, Cole Bowers. Seems to be in that second level on the defense, trying to get a stop. And number 62, Ajalon Dawson. Forgive me if I fumbled up that pronunciation, but just wanted to shout him out because he's out there working hard, trying to get a tackle and a stop for this second unit on defense.
1: 52, Connor Rogers checks in the game for the defensive line. Checking out 55, Trevor McElmore.
0: Another handoff up the middle and another great tackle by number 20, Drayton Hayes, coming up big for this defense, stopping them on a third and short. Let's see if this second unit can get a fourth down stop, get it back to the second unit offense here.
1: Absolutely great tackle there. Uses his whole body to wrap him up. Can't run anywhere without your legs. Brings him down for a third and short, maybe third and one for the Ayrton Purple Cats.
0: And I don't know if this is just me, but a majority of the years at Bluntstown, there's always a hard-nosed linebacker.
1: That's right.
0: That may be a little undersized, but boy, he puts his head in that gap and he makes the tackle. He puts his body on the line to get the guy down, and that's what we're seeing from number 20 right here.
1: Gotta have it.
0: On the pursuit again. Beautiful with another tackle. Run to the left. A great tackle by number 21 there.
1: Diamond McLaughlin on the tackle again. He makes a great open field tackle. One-on-one, he's got the angle, tracks the back hip perfectly, and brings the Ayrton Purple Cat down.
0: I think I'm seeing a little laundry on the back of the field there. Let's see what we got from the white hat.
1: Stop the clock at 52.7 seconds to check on this flag.
0: 49-14, a minute left. We need the defense to get a stop here to end the game. That's a great way to send us back to Bluntstown.
1: Yes, sir.
0: Keep the momentum for next week. These boys have done great so far. Let's end it good here.
1: Got a personal foul on the Ayrton Purple Cats.
0: Who wants to make a play? Who wants to make a play?
1: Like some slight tensions flaring.
0: And we got word that Liberty County beat Chipley 22-10. And it's following suit with our Bluntstown Tigers here with a minute left in this fourth quarter. 49-14, Bluntstown Tigers putting it on the Ayrton Purple Cats. Just like we expected, just like we know they would.
1: So we're going to march the Ayrton Purple Cats back 15 yards. Going to bring up a third down and 16. Going to replay the down. Small mistake backs the Purple Cats all the way back up to their own 34-yard line.
0: Ayrton Wildcats, Purple Cats line up, see if they can convert this long third down. They hand it off again to their running back, makes a cut, and takes a big hit from McLaughlin, number 21.
1: Great wrap tackle on the play.

0: Play there by number 52, Connor Rogers.
1: Connor Rogers coming up hype after that tackle. Great job.
0: Love to
1: Great
0: see somebody.
1: Stop.
0: Love to see a guy in 52 making a play.
1: Oh, brother, I forgot that that's the old number.
0: That's right.
1: Well, I'll tell you what. He
0: wants more, too.
1: He's representing it well, 52. Connor Rogers making the last play of the game as the time ticks down. Sends Bluntstown home with great momentum. 49-14. Touchdowns galore. Big hits galore. Long runs galore. What more could you ask for?
0: That's right, brother. Great, great, great poetic finish there. I mean, an absolutely masterclass for the Bluntstown Tigers on a first week game. First chapter in the book of a long season that they want to sustain this kind of energy.
1: Oh yes.
0: Got to remember this as you go as we come in next week. Oh yeah, we got Bay County next week.
1: Bay County
0: for our home opener. Mm. That's gonna be a good one. Slightly bigger school coming back to Florida.
1: We're gonna need the fan base to come out. We're going to need the fan base to come out, support like they always do. We need to fill it out, really. The games that I remember, especially the ones versus St. Joe, mm-hmm. the playoffs games, people were lined up behind the end zones,
0: That's
1: both
0: right.
1: end zones, lined up the fence. Guys, we need to fill out this stadium. There should be no seats. There should be no talking on phones because you can't hear because the student section's going crazy. We need to turn out for these boys. We need to show out for these boys. They're putting their bodies on the line. They're celebrating with their team. They're loving the game. They're loving their life. We need to respect that and show up. Honestly.
0: Absolutely.
1: That's all it requires from us. Support.
0: 100%, brother. And if you can't make it to the game next Friday for our first home opener against the Bay County Tornadoes, definitely stop in and listen to us here at WYBT and 98.1 FM.
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0: This has been a wonderful broadcast tonight by myself, Carson Hatchett.
1: I'm Chasen Rolak. Staying tuned and locked in.
0: You guys, we had a great time tonight. You guys come out and see us next week or listen in. Go Bluntstown Tigers.
1: One more word. If you drove this tonight, please be safe going back. It did rain a little bit. A little bit of drive, so everybody be safe. Have a great night. Like you said, WYBT 98.1. I'm Chasen Rolak.
0: And I'm Carson Hatchett.
1: Stay tuned for next week at Bay. First home game for the Bluntstown Tigers. Go Tigers. Bang, bang, choo-choo train. Come on, Tigers. They did their thing. They got it. Boosh. And they let it roll. Thank y'all.
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0: and storms threaten Northwest Florida, be ready with Panhandle Weather, your only 24/7 streaming weather service for the Florida Panhandle and Chippola River Valley. 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

0: If you're having fun grooving with the oldies this weekend, imagine what a blast you'll have bopping to the oldies at work on Monday. The oldies just keep on coming, 7 days a week.
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2: The 200 residents displaced by Thursday's fire at a North Tampa apartment complex aren't going back.
3: The building is condemned. The Pasco County building official has condemned the building with a high probability of collapse sometime in the near future.
2: Pasco Fire Chief Ryan Gwynn says the cause of the fire is confirmed as a lightning strike. He says firefighters didn't get the first call until about 25 minutes after the fire broke out. A fence now surrounds the building. All humans got out safely, but about a half dozen pets are still missing. Residents are getting help from Pasco Emergency Management and the Red Cross. Evan Meyer of Oviedo is under arrest, accused of destroying a decoy flock camera. Police say he destroyed a bait camera installed near Lockwood Boulevard and Arrowroot Place. Oviedo police 3D printed a decoy flock camera and conducted surveillance on the phony flock after several were vandalized or stolen in the area. Police Chief David Coleman spoke to Fox 35.
4: One of the officers 3D printed the camera, we put it up, and we conducted surveillance on it. And Wednesday night, Thursday morning, we caught an individual that was vandalizing the camera.
2: The city council had recently discussed whether it should consider ending Oviedo's use of flock cameras, as the license plate readers are drawing scrutiny due to misuse by law enforcement. Civil rights attorney Ben Crump and the family of 22-year-old Asia Bennett are demanding the Jacksonville Sheriff's Office release body cam video from a fatal officer-involved shooting earlier this month. Bennett's family say eyewitnesses have described the shooting differently than police. Starting today, drivers crossing the Howard Franklin Bridge in Tampa Bay will notice changes. Beginning today, the speed limit will be back to 65 miles per hour after slower speeds due to months of construction, and the express lanes will now be toll lanes. The Orange County Sheriff's Office says no charges will be filed over the death of sloths at the now-shuttered Sloth World attraction. Investigators say they found no evidence the animals were intentionally harmed or criminally neglected. 8 sloths that survived are now at the Central Florida Zoo. With Florida's News, I'm Tim Atkins.
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0: 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Mornings and afternoons, watch out for school zones and slow down. 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
2: A strong line of severe thunderstorms swept through Brevard County Thursday, damaging homes and toppling trees. Fox 35 spoke to a local resident, Angela Martin.
3: All of a sudden, it got really dark outside, and you could hear things hitting the side of our house. The tree in our backyard split in half, fell.
2: Meteorologists say the storm had wind gusts up to 60 miles per hour in some areas, enough to cause damage to structures and topple trees. No injuries were reported. If you were in Florida 34 years ago, you remember this day.
4: Andrew is now blanketing the whole southern portion of Florida now.
5: WIOD was broadcasting live throughout Hurricane Andrew as the Category 5 storm packing 165-mile-per-hour winds made landfall in the pre-dawn hours of August 24th on Elliott Key and then near Homestead. It changed South Florida's landscape, causing about $27 billion in damage, the costliest hurricane in U.S. history at that time, and directly killed about two dozen. Its after effects caused many more. Because of Andrew, Miami-Dade has some of the strictest building codes in the country. Eric Rodriguez, News Radio 610 WIOD.
2: Half of the top 10 schools in the state of Florida can be found in Miami-Dade County. That's according to U.S. News and World Report. Pineview High School in Osprey, Florida tops the list, and Marine Academy of Science and Technology in Miami-Dade is listed as second best. Other schools in the top 10 list are Suncoast Community High School in Palm Beach County at number 8, and Stanton College Preparatory School in Jacksonville came in at number 7. Things got ugly yesterday during a joint practice between the Miami Dolphins and the New York Giants. Giants quarterback Jameis Winston took a punch from a Dolphins player, according to ESPN. Players from both teams were removed from the field after participating in multiple scuffles. The two teams will tangle at 4 p.m. today in a preseason matchup at Hard Rock Stadium. Meanwhile, the Jacksonville Jaguars played the Carolina Panthers last night and lost 34-17, and the Buccaneers host the Kansas City Chiefs tonight at 7:30. With Florida's News, I'm Tim Atkins.
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2: Evan Meyer of Oviedo is under arrest, accused of destroying a decoy flock camera. Police say he destroyed a bait camera installed near Lockwood Boulevard and Arrowroot Place. Oviedo police 3D printed a decoy flock camera and conducted surveillance on the phony flock after several in the area were vandalized. Police Chief David Coleman spoke to Fox 35.
3: One of the officers 3D printed the camera. We put it up. We conducted surveillance on it. And Wednesday night, we caught an individual that was vandalizing the camera.
2: The city council had recently discussed whether it should consider ending Oviedo's use of flock cameras, as the license plate readers are drawing scrutiny due to misuse by law enforcement. Unemployment is up slightly in the Tampa Bay area. The area's jobless rate was 4.8% in July, up from 4.7% in June and 4.1% a year ago. While statewide, Florida's unemployment rate dipped 0.1% to 4.6%, but is still above the national jobless rate of 4.1%. A carjacking in Volusia County leads law enforcement on a multi-agency chase, reaching speeds up to 137 miles an hour. 41-year-old Scott Taylor is accused of forcing a woman out of her car in Ormond Beach near Destination Daytona. Taylor eventually crashed into another vehicle near a Walmart on State Road 44, where he was apprehended. Sheriff Mike Chitwood credits the flock camera system in helping police track the stolen car.
4: Flock cameras tracked this guy all the way down 95. Flock cameras enabled us to know what direction he was going till police can get visual on him again.
2: Officials say that despite the high speeds and the vehicle crashes during the pursuit, no one was seriously injured. Taylor now faces several felony charges. Police in Tampa are investigating what appears to be a murder-suicide. Police responded to North 15th Street just south of Hillsborough Avenue yesterday morning to reports of shots fired. A woman in her 20s and a man in his 50s were both found dead from gunshot wounds. Three children inside the home were not injured and are now with family members. With Florida's News, I'm Tim Adkins.
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2: Welcome, boys. It's Friday night. First game of the season after the Classic. What are we looking at, Al?
3: Oh boy, I tell you what we're looking at. We're looking at a bunch of beat up guys that got beat up last Thursday night in the Jamboree game. We're four starters out. One of them is on the sideline with jeans on, so he ain't even dressed tonight. And we got three that's about 70% that's going to try to play a little bit. So we starting out behind the eight ball.
2: Well, we're getting into it quick here. We're going to have the presentation of colors. We got the captains to the side. We're going to have a prayer and national anthem. As you see right now, the United States flag is being brought from the south end zone to the north. If you were able to see it, coming from right to left on your dial. And the great seal of Florida flag. I don't know the ROTC members at this time. But you got the Liberty County Bulldogs all blacked out with maybe a little the garnet shoes and gold numbers. Shipley's going to be in all white, yellow helmets, blue numbering. And we now have presentation of colors at about the Liberty County 45-yard line. And they're waiting signal to the band. Looks like our band numbers are down a little bit this year.
3: They're way down compared to the way they've been in the past.
4: Let's pray we'll have a good sportsmanship on the field and in the stands. Let's have an injury-free game. I pray you'll be with our friends from Chipley. Travel back tonight. In Jesus' name, amen.
2: Amen.

0: 9 or 10 that they had playing there. They've done a pretty good job. We've got the captains to the side of the field. We are looking at let me start with Chipley's captains over there. I'm going to try to read these. Looks like 0, Marion Henderson. Number 75, Banyan Pearson. Number 13, Bryce Jones. And number 51, Carter Holly. For the Bulldogs, we got number 49.
1: Gunn. Number 5, Huckleberry. Number 11, Conyers. And number 62, Towels.
0: And they are meeting right here. 50-yard line. Looks like got some new chains over there. Good and bright, not dirty.
2: Or the Chipley Tigers.
0: I don't know who's running them, but they're getting them broke out. Look like out of new plastic.
1: Got a new track. We got to have new yard markers over there. Got new chains for chains. Man, it's looking good out here.
0: Sure is. Field's looking real good.
2: Captains for Liberty County. Number 5, Huckleberry Smith.
0: Liberty County's got a spirit line going.
2: Number 49, Dylan Gunn.
0: I think it says in the jungle.
2: Number 11, Caleb Conyers.
0: Can't really see. It's got a tree or something on it. Cheerleaders have made a pretty good size.
2: And number 62, Judd Tolles.
0: What does that say, Chase? I can't make it out. Al, you're going to get a binocular to see.
1: I can't even see it from here.
0: All right, let's see here. It says, dang, I got to put my glasses on and look through the binocular. Something ain't right about that, I know. A little focus is in the jungle. I don't know. I can't read the rest of them. But anyway, we've got a good spirit line going there at the south end zone under the goal poles. Both teams are meeting. The umpire just flipped the coin up, hits the ground. He looks to Liberty County. That generally means you might have won the toss, but let's see what happens. And looks like Chipley's going to put their back to the north end zone. Liberty County stepped to the south side. Liberty County won the toss. We'll be receiving the ball.
2: Liberty County will be receiving the ball to head to the south end zone.
0: Hey, that's it. You win the toss, and they say, let's get going.
1: Give us the ball first. That's what I like to see.
0: All right. We come back. We'll have the kickoff here between Liberty County and Chipley. Be right back. It's 98.1 WYBT,
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0: Here we are Friday night, but it's not night. It's still good, plenty of daylight out there. And it's still hot. It's about 92, 93, somewhere in that area. And here come the Bulldogs. They come out to get ready for this kickoff. Y'all might have to hold on with us a little while so we can figure out some of these names and jerseys of some of the guys that we lost last year to graduation. They have passed their numbers on to some of these other guys, but I did see one of the guys earlier doing some kicking. Pretty good foot for Liberty County.
1: He's been around a while.
0: And the other one, I can tell you what, Chaylor Egan from Chipley. I've called that name for a couple of years. He's got a good foot on him, too, as well. 35, 40, 50-yard range, yeah, field goal.
1: Well, you're going to see a difference in our kicking from last year. I can tell you that.
0: We still got Cesar Lopez. He's a senior this year.
1: Lopez is kicking the ball way. I mean, he was kicking it good last year, but he's kicking it now. He's putting it on the 5-yard line on kickoffs, and you'll see a big difference in him.
0: All right. Well, Chipley's going to be teeing it up here at the 40-yard line and doing the kicking for Chipley is, like I said earlier, number 28, Chaylor Deegan. Right-footed kicker. He's a small guy, but he's got some whip in his leg. I think last year the year before he kicked a 50-something, 53-yarder, somewhere in that area.
2: Getting off for the Chipley Tigers.
0: Back deep for Liberty County. Who we got?
2: Chaylor Deegan.
0: Number one, that Ben White.
3: Ben White, Tranquil, and Kiever.
0: And here it comes. It's kicked deep down. He's going to hit down probably around the 2-yard line where it takes a bounce up to the 3. Kiever takes it. He's out to the 5. He's running to the sideline, running 100 yards. That's Tranquil, isn't it? And he's going to be taken down at the 10-yard line. He runs about 60 yards. That's a good kick. He goes into the end zone, yeah, at the 20, and it bounced back.
1: Yeah, he didn't have a choice but to pick it up and run. Or it would have been way back down there. So he made the best of a bad situation.
0: Well, he picked it up somewhere around the 2-yard line, and he gets it out to the Liberty County 11.
1: Yeah, he was running for his life. He didn't have no blockers out in front of him. He did that on his own.
2: And a quarterback for the Bulldogs, number 2, Wilder Haar.
0: Wilder Haar in at quarterback. Behind him in the tailback slot, the Huckleberry.
1: Probably.
0: Handed off right up the middle, and he's going to have absolutely nowhere to go. And he's actually probably going to lose about a yard, maybe two. As they tried that defense over there, you got Bryce Jones over there.
2: Shot made by number 0, Maureen Henderson.
0: Yeah, Maureen Henderson, number 0 over there. That's a 2-yard loss. Back to the 9-yard line to bring up a second and 12. Not no movement from the offensive line on that one.
1: You're missing Zane Haar bad on that side.
0: Everybody tucked in tight. Strong to the right side. Ball's handed again to the right side. Straight run there. Going to be hitting the backfield. Tough running there by Huckleberry. Smith, he might get back to the original line of scrimmage. He drugged some guy. Maybe a game of a couple.
1: They say I'm going to give him about 5 yards.
0: He gets from the 9 to the 13. Game 4, bring him a 3rd and 8. As same defender, Maureen Henderson. On defense, makes the tackle again from that left side linebacker spot. Haar back under center. Rolls to the right. He's looking to the right. He's got nowhere to go, and he throws across, and it's going to be intercepted at about a 37-yard line intended for Kiever. And red all the way. Intercepted by number 1, Blake Goblin. Chipley's going to have great starting field position. He throws it further. Haar couldn't get it out there. Uh-huh. I mean, he's rolling
1: to really rolling to his wrong way, yeah.
0: And under threw the ball. He'd had to make a good throw down to probably about the 45 for Kiever. But anyway, turnover on the interception. It's going to be first and 10 Chipley from the Liberty County 36. And let's see what we got going on. We've got an officials timeout with 10:23. Don't know what he's going to tell coach, but he's going to go talk to the head coach for some reason. And they're discussing something. We'll see what all the fuss is about. So he comes back. I'm not sure what he's saying. I'm sure Luke Collins, number three, he was a quarterback last year. Let's see if he's going to be that for Chipley again this year.
10: Play clock's not working.
0: And it is Luke. Luke Collins the same way. It's a handoff to the right side. Big little spot. He's going to be wrapped up as he gets back to the 35-yard line.
1: Good D.
0: By Blake Godwin. Oh, that's what happened. The scoreboard went down. Somebody must have set on the button. I know I turned it on earlier, so I don't know what they did unless they hit the power slot. It's going to bring up a second nine for Chipley after the handoff there to Godwin.
1: He's lucky he got that because the defense swarmed him there.
0: Pro set, shotgun. Handoff over to the left side there. Going to be a little room there in the middle. Going to drag some Bulldogs down to about the 31-yard line. Pick up of about four there by Henderson. Going to bring up a third and long five for Chipley Tigers. I know they're in four down territory here.
2: Third down and five for the Tigers.
0: They're inside Liberty County 35 down to the 31. Chipley's opening possession. Collins looks. Rolls to the right. He's being chased. The ball thrown underneath, and it's going to be a Chipley first down complete to Evan Franklin.
2: Collins' pass is complete to number 11, Evan Franklin.
0: Needed five. He gets first about down 10 Chipley. Down to around the 21.
1: Good tackle there by Tranquil. I think he got more than that.
0: Well, right there, you got Chase Kiever. He tried to swat at it from underneath. He's underneath cover another guy. They had double guys running out. First and 10, Chipley. We should. How much time we got left out on the clock, Chase? 9:20 in the first quarter. Toss back sweep here to Chipley, and he's going to get across the 20 down to about the 17. Pick up of about 4 yards. And it's going to bring up second about six. Second and long six anyway. Chase Kiever on the tackle. Oh, there's a new quarterback in there. They got Maurice in the shotgun. No, Collins on under center. Hands it up the middle. Got room there.
1: Good tackle.
0: Yeah, he's just going to let him run it on down to close to first down territory, maybe about a yard short there around the.
2: Number one, Blake Godwin.
1: They had hands on him before he got to the line of scrimmage, but he still got through it.
2: That may be number 49, Dylan Gunn.
0: Interior lineman just got blew up. That hole was big. That's
2: third down and one.
0: You're getting pushed right on out of play. So that's third and one. And Chipley hasn't had a negative play yet.
1: And they eat
0: back
1: the clock.
0: In the I formation. Push the quarterback. Quarterback's going to get the first down. Old Tush push from the fullback. That was on touch.
1: Touch he got.
2: Quarterback Collins on the keeper. Shot made up by for 49, Dylan Gunn.
0: Gunn came up from the linebacker spot. Needed a yard, got 2 yards. First and goal from the 10. I don't know if they can get a first down.
1: No, they laying the flags down over there. It's a change, I meant.
0: Yeah, you got first and goal from the 10 for Chipley. Liberty County's got a bow up. And I tell you what, Liberty County's side sure showing a difference compared to this OL for Chipley right now. Look across there, guys. What you think? How much we're giving up?
10: They big and strong. Chipley's offensive line. Tell you that.
0: All right, we're going to have timeout. Chipley timeout. 7:24 in the first quarter. All tied up, but Chipley's knocking on the door. We'll be right back. 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
0: Got what we're seeing here. Liberty County's got pushed right, entered big time turnover at the 36-yard line earlier, and now Chipley's got it first and goal from the 10. What you thinking?
1: I'm thinking they might try to score right here.
0: So they're going to try to get a couple runs in here. What you got to watch is the quarterback, Collins, there. It shows you he's got the arm to zing it in there. Liberty County's got to play defense. And it is first goal. Collins is going to be out. And you've got the Wildcat look here by Henderson. He's going to be taking over the left side. He's going to be pursued. He just outruns Liberty County.
1: Oh, no, he don't.
0: He does. They added about the 1 yard line, but he just left Ashton Kiever in the dust. A little stutter step. He would have been out around the one, but it's holding against Chipley.
1: Yeah, he was taking that all around the corner off right off the snap.
0: And Blake Gobb, quick, fast, and in a hurry.
2: He's coming up the sand.
0: He was holding on the left side. They will back it up to the 20-yard line. Replay first down. I don't need to pick the chains up. Don't pick the chains up. You cannot get a first down from there. It's first and goal from the 20. Chip that stays
1: in the huddle. Be a big break for Liberty County if we can capitalize.
0: All right, they stay in the same formation with Henderson and Goblin in the backfield looking. Blitz from Liberty County's picked up. Goblin looks over, the guy is wide open, but he gets deflected. Pass deflected there by Lucas Sykes. But did he have Clark Collins wide open?
1: Wide open.
10: Nobody within 15 yards of him right there.
1: He could have caught that with his eyes closed.
0: So it's going to bring up second goal from the 20. That was a good call there. Just fake that run around there. If he wouldn't have Sykes in his face, he may have completed it. All right, second goal from the 20. Collins back in at quarterback. Hands the ball off to the right side. Cuts it back left. Shake and bake. Going back. Gets to the 20. Oh, the Bulldogs going to string it out. And here comes the flag. Late hit. And I guarantee you Gunn's fitting to give him 15 yards. He come flying in there, hit about 3-4 yards out of bounds. So let's see if that's what they saw.
1: That's what they're going to call. If they don't, they blind. When we can see it from up here, as old as we are,
0: let's see what he calls. I know that's what it's going to be. So you had him back out of bounds at the 20. Personal foul, Liberty County. That's going to be a half the distance to the goal, so it's going to be replay of the down. It's ball's inside the 10 now.
1: It's back to the original line of scrimmage.
0: Starting at 10, so they got to gain about 11-yard penalty on that. So they will be replaying second down, I'm sure.
2: Third down and goal.
0: They say in third and goal, but all right, let's say they keep it at third and goal from the 9. Chipley's in the Wildcat again with Henderson and Goblin in the backfield. Bad snap. He's going to be running for the balls. Ball's out. Everybody's getting hit. Chipley's going to get back on it at about the 23-yard line. You got to catch that ball. Man, that's fourth and goal from the. They're going to spot it back at about the 27. It's going to be about a 35, 45, 46. Looking at 46-yard field goal attempt here by Chaylord Egan. They got one guy back. Another ref running over there. High snaps pulled down. It's kicked up, and it's going to be long enough. Nope. No good. It's come short by about an inch. But you see that flag? That's 15 yards running into the kicker or hitting the holder. So.
1: Well, daggum.
0: That's going to be 15 yards, I'm sure.
1: Get them a chance. They're going to have to re-kick it, probably.
0: Was that on Sykes or on
1: there was two of them
0: Smith?
1: After him.
10: Looked like Kiever.
0: Kiever?
10: 13.
0: Yeah.
1: I mean,
0: you're trying to give them some points. You got them down at the 10, trying to get them back and get a negative play. And
1: well, good hustle by the Bulldogs, but you got to avoid the kicker.
0: Now you're going to get him to kick probably a 25-yarder.
2: Personal foul against Liberty County.
0: Let's see.
1: Two back-to-back personal fouls.
0: It's going to be about a 31-yard field goal now.
1: It's a chip shot. I think that other one would come up short, though.
0: I don't know how it come up short, but it did.
1: I thought maybe they'd got a hand on it, and that would have eliminated the roughing the kicker. But
0: and we have a timeout.
10: Put the offense back on.
0: Chipley timeout.
1: That's probably what they're going to do.
0: How much time we got left in for?
10: 441
0: in the first quarter. 0-0, and Liberty County's doing their best to give Chipley some points. And ball will be it's still going to be fourth down and goal from about the 14 now. We come back. This is 98.1 WYBT, the dog station.
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10: It's like the offense on the field.
0: Well, they give them a first down.
1: How? How's that an automatic first down?
0: I don't know how, whatever. It's automatic first down, I guess, from roughing the kicker. They can get a first down inside the five, around the four. Collins goes under center and just blast right. He's got room. He's running under the Bulldogs. Gets it down inside the 10, probably to around the 8-yard line. Going to pick up about 6 or 7 yards from Henderson there. Al took his Sprite. That was my ringer. Okay, here we go. I'm just making sure you got your Sprite. Didn't want it to get too hot on you.
1: See, this is decoy.
0: All right, second and four here of Chipley, and they're going to swing right at the last left. Gunning guys hits him as he runs in the middle. Not much run there. Might have lost about a yard. So we have an official's timeout for a water break. This has got to be the longest drive that's went 20 yards I've ever seen. We'll be right back here listening to Bulldog Football on 98.1 WYBT, the Dog Station.
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0: We actually went 26 yards this entire drive.
1: And 15 plays.
0: In 15 or 20 plays. We went with a...
1: The Liberty County's defense probably getting a little tired.
0: Well, you went from a missed field goal, a bad snap, and get it back there. All kind. And Liberty County's kept this drive going for Chipley.
1: Two personal fouls.
0: I know it's early in the season, but
1: Well, that's number 49 is a senior. He's got to know better than that.
0: And that was just late hits.
1: That was just a hustle play on you, roughing the kicker. I mean, you got to stay off of him. Can't even get close because he can fall and fake, and umpires see that, and there you go. You're gonna get your call anyway.
0: All right, third and about five, maybe a little bit long fives. Colin comes under center. He's trying. He got a moving guard on the right side. They didn't call, but ball's handed off. He's gonna get back down to about the 8 yard line. That should have been a 5 yard penalty.
1: The Bulldogs is tackling. I mean,
0: Greg Pierce made that tackle. So it's fourth and about. Oh, I'm gonna say a long three. Ball's gonna be down at the 7 yard line, and they're gonna bring in the kicker.
10: Third or fourth down.
0: It's one or the other, third or fourth.
1: It's at least three.
0: Anyway, this is going to be a 25-yard attempt. Please do not rough the kicker. Please do not rough the kicker. Snap is good. Hold is good. Kick is good. Right down the middle. Right in the numbers. Chipley's going to put three on the board with 3 minutes to go exactly in the first quarter. That literally was 8 minutes and something dry for Chipley. That ended up getting the ball down to the.
1: And when they got the ball to begin with, they was inside the 40.
0: So Liberty County can't turn the ball over. You just had 3 points off turnover there off the interception.
1: Right.
0: Liberty County was three and out. And not good. Not good start, but Liberty County, you got an answer here. As you're going to have Egan come right back out. His leg ought to be loose. I mean, he's already kicked good. A few field goals here and one that counts. Back deep for Liberty County is Kiever, Light, and Tranquil. Somebody on this kickoff return team on the front need to hit somebody, slow somebody down, because you know the guy can kick now. He put it down to the one or two earlier. And Whitehead has whistled it in. Booming kick going to be taken in by Bill. It's going to go out down to the 1 yard line. Thank you, Tranquil, for not grabbing it. That's a heck of a kick, but if it does like the other one, we're going to bind anyway. The ball will be taken out to the 20.
10: The same place last time. That one just didn't die. Wow.
0: It hit right at the 1 yard straight to the sideline. Maybe it comes out to the 25. I don't know where they're going to put it this year.
1: Yeah, coming up to the 35.
0: Oh, wow. Bring it out to the 35. That's about where Chipley started their first possession within a yard. Now, Liberty County, let's get it on going. Here we go. Wilder Hars in the shotgun. Everybody tucked and tied in double wing. Going to be handed off Tranquil. Nobody's going to block, and he's just going to get eat up for about a 5 yard loss.
1: Ain't nobody touching. Nobody untouched.
0: You got Sykes just whiffed. Lucas Sykes just running right by the only guy coming. Luke Kincaid come through. Free range. Liberty County loss of five back to the 30. Be a second 15. Ooh, and I mean, he didn't even hide that. He just comes straight right across his face.
1: I guess, although I don't know how Sykes did not see that.
0: All right, shotgun look. Blitz coming from Chipley. Hard looking. He's throwing over in double coverage, and he throws it over to get back maybe to the original line of scrimmage. Caught by Kiever. Gain of four. Bring up a third and 11. He double covered.
1: Good. He's got good hands. The best hands on the Bulldog team is number 11, Caleb Connors. He's got some good hands.
0: Hey, you got to get open, I can tell you that.
1: He's got to get
0: right
1: open.
0: There, keeping him open. Harder threw the ball. Only place he could catch it. Third and 11 for the Bulldogs. Big time blitz coming. A lot of holding.
1: Got a hand.
0: Oh. And lazy throw across the middle, defended by Amari and Henderson. Almost picked off again. Going to break up a fourth and 11.
1: You got to kick it away. I mean, you can't give it to him right there. And I don't know who's punting the ball. Huh?
0: Cesar Lopez, number 27.
1: Well, that's maybe he can put it on down the field, hopefully.
0: Blake Goblin going back deep for Chipley. And you better not kick it to him. Don't kick it to him, Cesar. Kick it away from him.
1: Maybe he's been told that. But
0: late substitution by Liberty County to get enough people on the line. Better get a snap or you're going to get a 5 yard.
1: Still got 20 seconds on the play clock.
0: Cesar going to kick it straight to him, and the ball's going to hit it to hash about the 30.
1: Oh,
0: picked
1: my
0: up,
1: God.
0: I got one.
1: Oh, my gosh.
0: Here we go. Somebody better. He's gone. Cesar's the only guy that can tackle him. He's gone. Told you don't kick it to him. He's going to go 70 yards for the Chipley touchdown. No flags on the play. Make it 9-0. And that was too easy. Too easy.
10: Not a lot of speed there on that punt team.
2: Number one, Blake.
1: Well, you have, I mean, you had five people right there.
0: Well, nobody even rushed. Nobody even rushed Cesar. He could have sat back there and
1: he could have kicked it away.
0: 5-2 minutes from now if he wanted to.
1: Yeah.
0: Everybody turned on a return, and it's 9-0, and you've got Egan checked in. Egan on to do the extra point, and this thing could get out of hand right here if Liberty County can't man up and do something. And it's 10-0 Chipley. We'll be right back. 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
0: All right, welcome back, Dog fans. Not looking good for the home team. Pretty much just gifted Chipley 10 points. And big rain cloud coming from the east there. Could be the only savior for Liberty County here tonight.
1: There ain't going to be no savior. They told me last night they was going, if they had to postpone it, that they was going to give it to 9 o'clock, and if they didn't finish it tonight, they'd start it, we'd play it again in the morning. If we didn't finish it tomorrow, we'd play it, finish it Monday. So
0: that's crazy. All right, Egan's checked in again, got the ball teed up at the 40.
10: They got a big wide on that side now.
0: Yeah, they'll probably kick it over here to the other side. Let's see. That's going in the end zone. Just let it go. That's 5 yards deep in the end zone. Ball will come out to the 20-yard line. Liberty County will take over the third possession. And Liberty County does not have a positive play.
1: Well, Liberty County's got to have some blocking. I mean, Hart's got the arm. He's had some time, but to have a successful passing game, you got to have a somewhat of a running game, and they hadn't showed either.
0: Well, it's going to be first and 10 from the 20. Liberty County trails by 10. And Hard's in the shotgun, sidecar right with Huckleberry. And Hard takes it up the middle, fakes it. He's going to pick up about 7 yards. Takes a big hit as he gets up to about the 28-yard line. And bring up a second, two. And that was a good pull and read there. Wild with a good decoy.
1: That's why he did that last week on our little jamboree against Weewall.
0: Well, you got to be tough, and we've seen him where we thought he got killed a few times last year. But he sprung back up. Come on.
1: And then, hey, I tell you what, that Hard generation has been around for, what, at least three?
0: All right, second two is Wyatt's in motion again. He's going to fake the handoff again. And Hard's going to go out the middle for a gain of about four. Gets the first down. And he's going to lull him to sleep. Tucker Lock for Chipley makes the tackle. First down with an eye for Liberty County. Take you getting down to 10 points before you can get a first down. And Hard done it by himself.
1: That's what he did in the jamboree, but hey, you got to do what you got to do, right?
0: That's exactly right. Hard, Hard's got twins both ways, but tucked in shallow. He's looking to his right, looking to his left. He better get rid of it. They run, roll through, do something. He's going to be run out of bounds and take a loss of about two. That's going to be the end of the first quarter, with Liberty County losing 10 to nothing. Listen to 98.1 WYBT. 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
1: Got some rain showing up and coming, Boo. I don't know if we're going to make it to say halftime the way it's looking. It may miss us, but if it's lightning, they're going to call it.
0: It looks like aliens is coming from the east.
1: Look at Chase's radar, Boo.
0: Yeah, I see it. That might be the best defender for Liberty County. I can tell you what, it's cooling it off some. The swap sides of the field, Liberty County is going to have it second and 11 from their own 31-yard line. Nothing else to cool it off. Liberty County is going to change formation this time. Going to split wide and Kiever out. Nope, going to pull them back in tight. Hard's going under center this time. Going to motion wide out here to the right. Hand it off to Huckleberry. He's going to be in the backfield.
1: He's going to get it. They're going to
0: absolutely. Got to do a lot better blocking there by number 55, Tanner Lyons.
10: All the crowd.
0: Right here. And I'm going to tell you.
2: Holding against Liberty County.
0: Yes. See, it's holding against Liberty County, and that was Lyons. If you're going to hold, you can't let the guy get you yards deep.
1: He dang sure hit him. He had him in the face mask, or it might have been a graze, but
10: I thought it was a face mask, too.
1: I missed that. I missed it.
0: Well, I mean, he was holding on to him for dear life, and the ref only had one flag unless he threw his hat. So it's third and 11 now. Liberty County's offensive line is

0: We got a bunch of sophomores on out there.
1: Well, it's first and 10, Liberty County from the 50 as Har goes under center. Tight fullback this time. Hand down, deep run, dive up the middle, getting drugged down to about a 7-yard gain here from the fullback. I don't know who that was over there blocking on the left side, but I tell you what, is that – I got to see his number. Is that number 4?
2: Johnson.
1: Well, that's what you call – that's Luke Johnson. That's what you – and they're bringing him off after a block like that. He just blew his guy up 20 yards down the field.
0: I mean, blew him up.
1: All right. 7. Second 3 for the Bulldogs. Oh, no. They got the play clock working now. Something's going on over there.
0: I see they do have Grayson Arnold dressed out down there, number 21. So they got that hamstring wrapped up. So we might get to see him some tonight.
1: Twins to the left, split right, shotgun, sidecar right, too hard. No motion, quick pass, thrown over the middle, is complete there to White. Down around the 15-yard line, and he was covered.
0: Pretty catch.
1: He was covered, and he just zinged it in there.
0: Yeah.
1: Put it on the numbers.
0: Like a bullet on a string.
1: Well, that's how – if he'd have threw that first one, it got intercepted like that. Now, he put some mustard on that, a little ketchup, too.
0: Yeah.
1: But it's going to be first and 10 in Liberty County down to about the 24-yard line.
0: Great catch there by White, too. Good hands in traffic.
1: And he was covered. He put the ball right where it needed to be. All right, twins to the right, split left, hard back under center. Straight dive right in the middle of Huckleberry. There, not much room there. He might have gained a yard or two. And Keeper's out there blocking good out there on the corner, too.
0: Yeah, that cornerback's getting hammered. Did he gain anything?
1: He gained about a yard. Second 9. You got to come away with some points here, Bulldogs. Liberty County trailing Shipley 10-0 here early in the second quarter. Hard back in the shotgun.
0: Oh, great call.
1: Inside call, counter up the middle of Tranquil. If he can get to the corner, he's going to be dragged down about a 3-yard line.
0: Great call.
1: Well, I tell you, Blake Goblin turned around and hauled Tranquil down.
2: About 18.
1: Depends on the spot. He's going to take the ball from about the 23 down. Oh, I can't tell where they're putting it down on that. It's going to be.
0: He's glare on this glass. You can't see it.
1: I think it's going to be about the 2-yard line, maybe the 3. He's going to pick up about 17 yards on that run. It's first and goal for Liberty County from the 1. 3 trips to the right, twins to the left, hard looking, hard getting flushed. He's running to the corner and into the corner. It's going to be touchdown, Liberty County. Ooh, I thought they were going to sack him. That's going to put it 10-6, waiting extra point.
0: Oh, Har found him a little giddy up there, boo.
1: He had to. He was being pursued.
0: He got about 3 of them breathing down his collarbone.
1: He waited to the last minute to tuck it and go, too.
0: He felt that pressure.
1: Yeah, he felt it right in his face. He had 5 wide. Both guys on the left run in with slants, took them people with him, so that's the corner he had to go to. Cesar has his leg involved here for an extra point. Let's see what happened. Good snap. Good hole kick. They blew a whistle. They're going to call offsides on the defense.
2: Offsides?
1: Yeah. Yeah.
0: 7-10-7.
1: They're going to re-kick it. They blew the whistle.
0: Oh.
1: They're going to take the penalty. Once they blow the whistle, it don't matter if you miss it or make it. It's over with. You got to redo it. So they're going to take it and move it up. So instead of a 20-yard extra point, it's going to be a 19-yard extra point. And Chipley's loading heavy on his right side. And it's a snap up the middle, and Liberty County is going to take it in for a 2-point conversion. What about that trick play? Let's just jump up and go crazy. So now it's 8-10.
0: That sucks.
1: Liberty County trailing. That was wild. He hut, and just took off up the middle like a frog.
2: I wonder why he went on a knee. He was squatted down.
1: All right. We'll be right back.

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0: All right, welcome back, Dog fans.
4: The right real estate
0: on that 10-point deficit gets 8 of that 10 back. Now Liberty County will be kicking north to south back off to Chipley. Second quarter, trailing 10-8 with 8:08 to go before half. And I tell you what, kick it to the sideline. Do not – you see this guy right here, number 12? You kick it to him here at about the 30-yard line, go kill him. If you kick it back there to Henderson or Godwin or Franklin.
5: Big surprise, I'm onside kicking.
0: It could get real fast, real ugly. So, Cesar is going to be – they're going to move him up here. And Cesar is going – he's pointing right to where he's going. And here we go. Gonna be a high. No, it's a worm burner.
6: Oh, oh Liberty County, get on it, boy. Get on it, get on it.
0: I think Liberty County is going to have it there probably around the 26, 27-yard line. You had five opportunities to get it. Liberty County does got it.
6: Perfect bounce.
0: Pulled up there by Chase Keever.
7: How many times did we do that last year? It worked all year last year.
0: I'm going to tell you right. Who was the gunner on this side? He's the one that popped it up. Good kick.
7: That
0: great
7: was number
0: kick.
7: Number nine, Chase, that was Keever.
0: I thought it was Wyatt over here.
7: It may have been Wyatt.
0: One of the gunners
7: knocked it
0: up.
7: They were both right there.
0: That's a good call, as it's going to be first and 10. Liberty County from about the 27-yard line of Chipley. And that's one way to get it. I thought we was going to let them get it there. We done tried to pick it up, go with it three times, get on it. All right, first and 10, Liberty County. Keever in the shotgun, sidecar left, twins right, split left. Got wide in a motion. Throwing it right over the middle. He's wide open there to Luke Sykes, and he's down to about the 5, being hit all around. He's going to get inside the 5. A gain of probably 22, 23 on the pass. It's going to be first and goal, Liberty County. Ball is spotted at the 5-yard line. Or is going to be in pistol formation. Inside counter. He's coming to the corner. Coming to the corner. Is he going to make it? He's going to be pushed out. Keever probably around the 4-yard line. And that's what speed does right there, guys. You see the speed of the defensive end, Henderson.
7: Yeah, he thinks he'll come like a bullet, but
0: they come to block him.
7: You do a squirrel and cut behind him.
0: He just pushes him out. So it's going to be second goal from about the 3.
7: That's when you slam on brakes to make you cut.
0: All right, hard all by itself. Trips left. Twins to the right here. Inside the hash.
7: He's got him.
0: Hard got him. He's going to overthrow it. Threw it too deep. Almost hit the goal post.
7: That should have been a touchdown right there. He had two guys open. He was open over in the corner, too.
0: Not much of a pass rush that time from Chipley. No. They look like they just sat back in a little zone and only two guys rushed. Which, I mean, you're using the back boundary as your other defender. So.
7: Right.
0: Going to be third and goal here. Third and goal from the 3. Same formation, Liberty County. And Chipley is going to take a timeout. Liberty County trailing 10-8. 6:36 to go here in the second quarter. Facing a third and goal from the 3. We'll be right back. This is 98.1 WYBT,
7: the Dog Station.
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0: All right, welcome back, Bulldog fans. Liberty County is going to be facing a third and goal here. South end zone. A little overthrow there by Hart. Had a little mustard on him.
7: I think he had ketchup and mustard on that. Mayonnaise, too.
0: That was intended for Lucas Sykes, and I don't know if Lucas wasn't looking to see that goal post, but now he does have a big round pad on it.
7: Yeah. He was running wide open.
0: I mean, you see it at the bottom of where he hit the back of it. He spun it around, about tore the cover off of it.
7: Yeah. Well, I thought at first he was going to lob it over there to the corner, but because that guy was open too. I think that was number 11, Conyers.
0: All right, big play coming here from Liberty County. I would say probably going to see about the same formation. But if you run the ball, you want to run it towards the middle of the field. For one reason, in case you don't get it, you move your –
7: you go ahead by one.
0: Everybody stacked deep here. And they trying to run a wildcat there. And you got all the guys going out blocking, but nobody blocked on the interior for Tranquil. Nothing. If you're going to do that, you got to go behind your block. He can't even get over there because nobody blocked the interior. We go making a great play one time. That's bonehead there. All right. Fourth and goal. Kick the field goal. Take the lead.
7: How much time we got for the half?
0: About 7 minutes or something.
7: 6:06.
0: I bet Liberty County going to take a timeout, too. You watch.
8: Let the clock run down. It's called timeout.
0: I don't know what to do with here. They don't look like Liberty County is going to be going for no field goal.
7: Well, I mean.
0: And they do take a timeout. What are we doing here, guys? You're down by two.
7: Now you go up by one
0: points
7: later.
0: Right now. I mean, on the first half, points have been at a premium. I mean, we give away 10 to Chipley.
7: Yeah. We gave them the 10 that they got.
0: And if we can get points here, Chipley's giving it us on the onside squib kick.
8: So, you got to take the points.
7: You got to take the points.
0: Take the points for sure.
8: Take points in the lead. It's a good opportunity, right?
7: And then
0: the only other thing is if you don't make it here from the ball's sitting on the 2-yard line.
7: If you don't make it,
0: you're going to give them the ball. I think they bring it out to the 20. I don't think you get it right there. I don't know.
9: Can y'all please set that strobe pop right off the top of the bus, please?
0: So we are going to see as Liberty County comes out with Cesar Lopez. And I hope we got enough people on the field. Count by 10, I don't know. We need all we can have, but we don't need to give no extra. You know they're going to be loading up coming with it. And that's why I say you had to run in the middle, because now the ball's all the way over to the hash. Cesar's got it in. He got offsides. Offsides on Chipley again.
8: I believe there is only
0: 10
8: on the field.
0: I think we only have 10 guys on the field. I could be wrong if we got a little bitty one somewhere in the middle.
7: And we got some little bitty ones.
0: So that's going to be take it to the 1-yard line.
8: Offense going on the field.
0: Oh, here goes offense. You got half the distance. Instead of kicking it from the 2, now you're first, fourth and goal from the 1. Half the distance.
9: down
0: and you're going to have all the guys tucked in tight.
7: Well, if you don't make it,
0: mono e mono here. One. Mono e mono. Everybody going
7: there. He might have made it.
0: I think he's in there.
7: I think he's in there.
0: Touchdown. Hands go up. Touchdown, Liberty County.
7: Good job.
0: And that little bit of that 1 yard made the difference.
7: Yeah, exactly.
0: He wouldn't have made it from the two.
7: Oh, no,
0: that 1 yard made the difference.
7: That made a big difference. Good
0: big
7: job,
0: push.
7: Good job, coach.
0: You're going to have to give Huckleberry an assist on that because he was pushing all he could push from the back.
7: Yeah.
0: And
7: I tell you what, though, Huck's come through this year. He's a completely different ball player than he was last year. I'm glad to see it.
0: So Caesar's about to try the extra point attempt that he done earlier. Scores now 14-10. He's offsides again. They got a free snap that time, and he kicked it. He kicked that wide open. That's good. 15-10, Liberty County. Man, that makes me feel a little better. I don't know. Hey, that's a tournament of events right there. You get an onside kick, get a little fire, and you will be right back. 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
0: All right, welcome back, Bulldog fans. After that, 15-10. Do we do it again? Let's quit kick it again.
7: Why not?
0: Worked out last time.
7: Why not? They don't run it all the way back if you do.
0: You kick it deep, and that's what's going to happen. And they're keeping the same guy.
14: They have nobody deep.
0: Number 12, Luke Kincaid. Yeah, but I'm going to tell you what. That might be baiting you to kick it over there.
7: You kick it deep, it's going out the back of the end zone. They get it on 35. I say do what you did a while ago. I mean, we've done it all last year. Done it every game last year, and it worked 90% of the time.
0: Evan Franklin down there with about the 20, and you got Blake Goblin. He's got his legs about the 13, and Caesar's going to be. Boy, that wind's picking on up.
14: With the wind blowing that direction, he may try to kick it out the end zone.
0: And they're backing up. They're backing up. They're feeling the same thing, too. Caesar's going to get him a good run here. Good run. It's like a chess match. Every time he moves, the back defenders are going to move.
7: Boom.
0: And he kicks her high and deep. And it's going about 8 yards deep in the end zone. There's going to be no return there.
7: That's the college kick there, ain't it, Boo?
0: Well, if you don't want to return, that's what you do because he back kicked the field goal.
7: It actually
0: did. That'd been a 70-yarder, but that one was deep, about 8 yards deep.
7: Yeah, but he took him by head about a 15-yard running start before he booted it.
0: Hammer down.
7: Hammer
0: do
7: down.
0: Every time. They ain't returning that. Not here because high school goes in there. It's a dead ball.
14: I'll take it.
0: All right, it'll be 1st and 10. Chipley, Liberty County now leading 15-10 here in the second quarter. Man, look at the jersey on the referee there. Look at it. Man, that wind is getting it. Look at the top of the goal pole. 90-degree flag. All right. Pass attempt there by Collins. Falls. It looked like the wind just drove that into the ground. I mean, it looked like it just took a nosedive.
7: That rain is it's breaking up.
0: Intended for Blunt Collins. 2nd and 10. Ball falls. Incomplete and harmless. Chase, what kind of time are we looking at on the game clock?
14: 5:13.
0: 5-13, second quarter. Liberty County leading 15-10. Now Chipley is twins both ways. Shotgun going to hand the ball off at the middle. Not much room there for Henderson.
7: I think Liberty County's offense got the defense fired up now.
0: Right there, your Keever boys and Gun, and I don't know who else, but
14: a little bit of a gap there at first.
0: He had a gap, but it closed. No gain. .448 in the first half left. Officials timeout for a water break. We'll do the same. We'll be right back. 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
0: All right, welcome back, Bulldog fans. Big third and 10 here for Chipley now. Chipley's down 15-10. Big third down defense for Liberty County. What you get here, Al? What you think they're going to You think they're going to run? They're going to throw? What are they going to do?
7: Don't let them get behind you. Keep the ball in front of you is what I'm saying.
0: I bet you the wind's blowing 25, 30 miles an hour right now, north to south.
7: Out of the north, yep, coming hard.
0: The ball gets up in the air.
7: It's good time to get it pick off. I mean, are they going to throw the ball? That's what I feel like. I feel like they're going to try to get behind our defense. And
0: I'll be waiting for a screen pass or something here. Twins to the left, split right, lots of movement.
7: Heavy on this west side.
0: He's looking deep across the middle.
7: He's down.
0: Fourth down, incomplete. He just led him too far.
14: It's going to be hard to punt into that wind.
0: Don't run into the punter.
7: Get away from the ball. Because it's going to go probably going to be like a frisbee.
0: The kid, he was punting pretty good earlier with a different punter. I believe it was Aaron Neese.
7: Who's that? White.
0: That number 21.
14: Ben White.
7: Ben White's back, yep.
14: Wind is picking up, too.
0: And right now they got something going on.
14: There's rain coming down.
0: I don't know what they're doing
7: it
0: here.
7: It ain't thunder. It ain't lightning.
0: I ain't seen no lightning or nothing. I think the rain's coming. Are you right?
14: I don't think it's raining on this side yet, but I see it across the field.
0: Not sure what's going on. We will see. Clock to 4:04 is what they say. What time is it right now?
14: 3:53.
0: A little bit of time run off the clock there on the incomplete pass. I see what he's saying. He's resetting the game clock to 4:04. Yeah, they're doing that right there. Fourth and 9 for Chipley.
7: Coach T. Need 7 more points before the half. What you think, Boo?
0: Nice. Yeah, I'd be wanting to. Nice of them to do the punting. Good snap. Good hard snap. Man, Lucas Sykes just got drilled. Get away, guys. Get away. Everybody get away. And it's going to be killed there. There's about Tucker Locke of Chipley at the Chipley 39, 38-yard line.
7: That was killed by the wind.
0: Yeah, but I mean, he was fitting to go back.
7: Did
0: some
7: you
0: more.
7: See it? Did
0: yeah.
7: you see the ball? Hits that boop and then fall, come straight down.
14: Ended up being about, a 17-yard punt?
7: Maybe.
0: The ball was on the 21. Now it's on the 38. 17-yard punt. Good. Man, you did go to school camp one time, didn't you? I'll tell you what.
14: I got lucky.
0: All right, first and 10. R's in the shotgun with that's a different running back in there now. Is that Grayson?
7: That's racing on, yeah.
0: Flipped it off to wide on the corner. You're going to get Keeper.
7: No, dude.
0: Keeper on the hole.
7: Get you some blocking. There you go. Don't clip. Go. There you go.
0: It's still going to be a holding on Keeper back at the 43-yard line. That was pretty easy.
7: Yeah, but that could have been real bad. I mean,
0: he took it all the way back to the Liberty County 40.
7: At least 40. He ran 100 yards to get back to the line of scrimmage.
0: I see it coming across the window there.
7: Let it rain. As long as it don't light, then we good.
0: If they're going to take the holding, it will be from the line of scrimmage and bring up a first and 20, where it would have been a second, about 10 anyway. Takes it back out to the Chipley. Well, let's just say, let's go to the 49-yard line. We got an 11-yard penalty that time rather than 10. It's going to be first and 21.
7: It ain't coming in the window, is it, Chase?
0: Or has motion across the middle. Tranquil, ball handed off to Huckleberry around the corner. He's going to pick up 8, 10, 12. Going to be wrapped up. He's still driving. He's going to get a Liberty County first down up around the 24, 25-yard line.
7: Do it, Huck.
0: He's going to pick up about 24 yards on first down.
7: And he did that right by himself. I mean, that was just all.
0: He did pick up a good block by Tranquil underneath now.
7: Yeah.
14: 321
0: to go here before half. Liberty County leading 15 to 10. Have a first down at about the 24-yard line. Good pickup there. Rain is falling down a little bit. Liberty County's got quads over to the left. Hard motions the guy back inside, resets him. He rolls to the left. He's got a little bit of blocking over there, a little bit. Take the boo! Yow! Hard, stay away from that. That's a big fella.
7: He hit him with all he had.
0: That's up there in the land of the Giants. That number 75 just waylaid him, Banyan Pearson. Picks up about 7.
7: He hit him with all 110 pounds he got.
0: Wasn't no shaking bake out of that, because that's a 300-pounder getting you. All right, second about 3 for the Bulldogs.
7: I didn't say he moved him. I just said he hit him.
0: He moved hard. I can tell you that. He moved him to the east. All right, Har. That's it. Shake your head off. Here we go. Sidecar right. Twins to the left. Motion fakes across the middle. He's got the man in the middle. Throw it. Oh, he's going to get killed over there. Sack back it around the 21-yard line.
7: He didn't have time to throw it.
0: I tell you what, Lucas Sykes has got to run the route.
7: Yep.
0: He's got to run the route.
7: He does. He got to run the route. You got to be where you're supposed to be when you're supposed to be there. No
0: Tranquil's letting him know. So you go from a second and about 3 now to a 3rd and 7. And the rain is coming. 1:45. Need this first down. If you don't get a first down, you might want to try a field goal because the wind in the world.
7: Guarantee you're going to try. He will. I mean, he's going to get points. But you got to get your first down. You can't be thinking about field goal right now, not with time on the clock.
0: Ball sitting at about the 26, 27-yard line, 3rd and about 7. And we're going to have a timeout. Liberty County. Liberty County leading 15 to 10. 1:22 to go here before half.
7: Coach T didn't like what he saw.
0: We'll be right back. 98.1 WYBT. 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
0: The sack there by Chipley sets the Bulldogs back to 3rd and 7 around the 21 yard line. Is that where the ball was at, Chase? Around the 21. Get a first down around the 15, but minute 22 before half here. And We will see what happens here. See what the Bulldogs are going to call here. All right, we're going to find out here in just a second if what's going on. Liberty County's coming to the ball. Let's see what we got called here. Let's see, Huckleberry. Huckleberry's in the backfield. Oh, shotgun, pistol formation, trips to the right. One-on-one, now you're going to motion Huckleberry out to the right. Screen up underneath to Sykes. Sykes got the first down. He makes one guy move. He's going to get to the end zone. He's going to get in there. I do see a flag there around the 37-yard line. It's probably going to be a roughing the passer.
14: No, I think that's just Kyle move.
0: I don't know, but that's going to be 20.
14: Yeah, no flag.
0: 21-yard inside screen pass, and there goes flag. Hey, we just get a flag now. Unsportsmanlike on Liberty County.
7: He gets in, he got in the umpire's face.
0: Who did?
7: Par.
0: I don't know what he said.
7: And now then he got a sideline penalty.
0: Well, that's after the fact. That's unsportsmanlike. Don't get another one of them, buddy, because you won't be playing next week.
7: Well, the guy was all he was trying to clobbered. He was just trying to make a point.
0: Yeah, but I mean that those guys are already gone. They're in the end zone, and then the flag is just now thrown. Why are you going to wait? Unsportsmanlike against Liberty County, and it will be enforced on the kickoff. And that's going to make you score 21-10. Awaiting Caesar's extra point attempt here. Snap is there. Kick is up. Man, he's kicking that way, way, way over the track.
14: Hard to see that ball.
0: So 22-10. A minute 11, and that 15-yard penalty could hurt you.
7: It could.
0: Hurt you. You ain't got time.
7: Your leader can't be doing that. I mean, you just keep your mouth shut, come to the sideline, let the coach handle it.
0: That's it. We'll be right back. Final minute before halftime. It's 98.1 WYBT.
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0: Liberty County now leading 22-10. 1:11 left here in the second quarter.
7: You still got a kicker that can kick it to the end zone with the wind, though.
0: Well, he's going to be kicking it from the 25, not the 40.
7: It's a big difference. That's 15 yards.
0: Yeah. Well, he kicked it 8 yards deep a while ago. He might hit it at about the 7, but the flags ain't flying quite as hard as they were.
7: You can't pooch it.
0: And right here you got Aaron Ness is going to have his heels at about the 40. And you finna give him a short field if you kick shallow and they get it.
7: That's what he's doing.
0: A minute left, you got to figure it out. He's going to be kicking it short. He's got it keyed up at the 25, and it's a high line drive. Going to be taken in at the 5, 45. He's going to be dead at the 45. He got his leg down at the 45 anyway.
14: It's about as good as you can get right there.
7: Yeah, I mean, it could have been worse.
0: So it's going to be first and 10. They're going to spot him at the 47. Come on now.
7: That ball,
0: he got to the 42-yard. They're going to give him 2 yards. Aaron Ramsey's the one that caught it at about the 45, where he went right down and took a knee at the 45. Then he tried to run. Pretty smart if you can get 2 yards that way.
7: Yes, he did. He gave him 2 yards, too.
0: And they didn't no time go off the clock. All right, first and 10, Chipley from the 47. And I'm sure you're going to see a little bit of running gun as those flagpoles have died down. The wind's not blowing near as hard. And straight wildcat with Blake Godwin in the backfield motion. You got a left guy moving. Give him 5 yard false start. Left side here. As Godwin was motioning Henderson in. That'll back it back up to the Chipley 42-yard line. First and 15, Tigers. Going to have twins out to the right for Chipley, and they're saying, go out, go wide, go out, go wide. Motion, Maurice coming across. Another block. Going to be in the backfield by who is number 6 right there? That's Greg Pierce, ain't it?
14: Man, he grabbed him and held on.
9: Number 1, Blake Godwin on the carry.
0: Godwin takes it. But
9: Greg Pierce.
0: Loss of 2. Tackle for loss. Brings up 2nd and about 17 for Chipley. As the clock will run, goes under 45 seconds and counting.
7: Where you got to get, D?
0: Can't let him get outside. You know, you got Maurice coming back in the motion. Going to try to go back that side. A little bit of crease, but no, he's going to be hit right at the line of scrimmage. Maybe a gain of 1 for Chipley. Going to bring up a 3rd and about 16-17. Not sure if they'll even snap it again. Oh, they're going to do it again. Play it. What's the clock? You got to keep count for us.
7: 14, 11, 9, 8, 7, 6,
0: Chipley
7: 5,
0: gets to the ball.
7: 4, 3, 2, 1. Bang.
0: He had it off. He got it off. And he's going to be hitting the backfield.
7: You better tackle him,
0: boys. Woo. And he's run out of bounds there by Kiever at the Liberty County 50. So that's going to take us to halftime. No flags on the field. 22-10, Liberty County. The guys, the way it started out to where it is now, turnover has been a difference. We give it away. Then they give it away. Then what happened?
7: We capitalized. I mean, but they should have nothing.
0: Really? Yeah. I mean, interception is turnover. How many yards rushing does Liberty County have now where we were negative for the first period, first quarter, I know?
14: 90 yards and 15 carries.
0: 90 yards and 15 carries. That's 6 yards average carry, if my math is right. How many passing yards we got?
14: We got 71.
0: 71.
14: 4 for 7. 1 INT. 1 passing touchdown.
0: So if we can double that in the second half, be over a 300-yard game for Liberty County. I think that's
7: pretty
0: good.
7: Yeah, I guess a good Chipley team, a big fast Chipley team.
0: Yeah. Well, Liberty County is leading, like I say, right now, 22-10, and we're going to be kicking off to Chipley coming back. We got the ball first, and
14: it was 10-0 before we had a first down.
0: That's it. We didn't have a positive play. We're down 10-0. So we're going to go into halftime, and we come back. We'll be having the second half kickoff. Chipley will be taking it in the second half if we don't have any problems during that time. You listen to the Bulldog Football, 98.1 WYBT, the Dog Station.
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0: All right, welcome back, Bulldog fans. We were in a big-time weather delay there with the lightning, and you can see the light sky. Skies light up on down to the southeast of it now, but I think Chase has already zoomed in and on the weather radar, and it's about, what, 35 miles away. They say if you can hear thunder, you get in danger. You can't really hear that, so that's, we're not even getting any booming, so it's got to be a pretty good ways away looking on the radar. But if we're finally going to get the second half going here, I believe. Unless we get something else going, not sure.
7: Chipley's still there.
0: Chipley's
7: still there running plays. They ain't ready to go yet.
0: I'm not sure what they're trying to get something to the time clock.
14: 5 minutes on the clock.
0: They only want 5 minutes? Oh,
14: they got it on there.
0: 5 minutes on the, we're only going 5 minute quarters?
14: No, 5 minutes.
7: They're going to give
0: Give 5 minutes. Well, that'll give us a little more time to talk. Anyway, that weather delay was probably, what, 40 minutes? 40 minutes or so, Chase?
14: Yeah, I think it was about 45 minutes.
0: So, if we don't have any other weather delays, we may get this thing finished tonight, because I sure don't want Al to have to come back early in the morning. Get all this equipment set back up, but we will if we need to.
7: We've definitely done it before.
14: Going to get them some time to do the pregame stretches again.
0: Well, they need to. These guys have been sitting down, and muscles, I'm sure, have tightened up after about 45 minutes. Going to give them a little extra time.
7: Oh, Chase, do you remember them days?
14: I do. I'm glad we didn't have many weather delays. I don't know if I could have got going again. I know I can't now.
0: Well, once you sit down now, you kind of locked there for a few hours. You're getting a little older. What are you, about 32 now? 33.
7: Yeah. Man, I can't believe it's been that long, Jason. You and Chuck side by side out there used to give them a fit. Yeah. It sure don't seem like it's been that long ago.
0: Yeah, one game in particular I remember with St. Joe in here in a playoff situation, down 19 to, I think it was 19-3 or 19-0 in halftime, third quarter. Chase is getting whooped over there at left tackle. He was undersized tackle, about 165, 170 pounds. And all of a sudden, I don't know what happened. They figured it out over there, and that pressure.
14: It was 19-0 going in the fourth quarter.
0: Yeah. Come back and win that thing, and a big debacle. Got us We got deep in the playoffs and eventually lost to the state champion, which was a heck of a ball team, a heck of a squad. I think we give them the best game they had all season. But it's amazing how you can remember. There's certain things that stand out, those big wins and things like that. They really don't hang with you unless somebody brings it up. But these guys this year, you just think, 15 years from now, that's about where you're at. About 15 years ago, this is what you were doing. And a couple more than that, I was there. And way beyond that, Al was playing up there.
7: Come on now, I'm already feeling old up here. Come on now, you didn't have to throw me down like
1: that. Can't you do that, Matt?
0: No, he folded up his helmet and put it in his back pocket.
7: Well, I graduated in 78, so that makes me the oldest, definitely the oldest in this group. But knowing, looking back and remembering those things is just, it gives me chills bumps. That was the good old days, Chase. And to see these guys out here doing as well, I mean, to still be doing it and me to be able to still be up here doing this and passing these things down to players that's up here that's been on the field, that's up here in the box now with us, I mean, it's just awesome.
1: Yep. Yeah, Michael actually had a quarterback that first.
0: The ninth grader.
1: Yeah, ninth grader that year. Yeah, against Muntstown, wasn't it?
0: Bozeman.
1: Mm-hmm. Yep.
0: Made a big time third down with his legs as a freshman. And I knew right then Michael McCaskill was going to be a baller.
1: And he got through in there. Dustin Watson was hurt that game.
7: He got hurt. Dustin got hurt in the Greensboro game.
1: Yep.
0: I remember Michael telling me, he said, I had a certain guard come to me and say, hey, you follow behind me, we're going to get him. And he said, he was way bigger and meaner than me. He said, so I did what he said. There he was, got the first down, and I won that game 28-7. They were going to lay the wood that night, out with the big old
1: Super 4 log
0: or whatever.
1: South end zone, they come carrying out the log, and they're bringing the wood.
0: They pretty much had a one-man team that year with a quarterback. And tell you, there's been some memories made on this field, and there's going to be plenty more memories made. We just don't know what they are right now because each player will have a different outlook on what he saw or what he had, and you know that now that you've been out of it for a while. Things from different perspectives, but there's nothing better right now than high school football. I'm glad these kids are able to do it. And that right now, it's about as cool as we've seen in
7: the summer,
0: a month and a half.
7: Yeah.
0: But we're fitting to get it going, and we're going to have Liberty County be kicking off to start this second half. Liberty County leading 22-10. And Cesar Lopez will be kicking from the south to north, right to left on your dial. And he will. No, they're going to swap it over. Wonder why we're doing that. Because the start of the game, Liberty County was kicked off. We were on the south side.
1: Yeah, I don't know.
0: I'm not sure. I'm not sure why we're doing it like this. But anyway, the wind has changed. It's kind of blowing a little bit out of the east now. Lopez is teeing it up on that far hash, so I think we'd be looking for a worm burner again, and that's what it looks like. If he goes back about 10 yards, we'll see the difference, and he's not going back there. It's going to be a sideline kick, looks it to me, and it's high up there. Fair catch. Don't hit him, boys. Don't hit him. And right there, Luke Kincaid takes it at about the 36.
7: If it had bounced, he'd have been in a bind.
0: You better fair catch it because that ball's up there way up in the air. High. You see the players, is he fair caught? They run by him.
7: Yeah. If he had bounced, it'd have been bad.
0: All right. Well, it's going to be first and 10 for Chipley at the Chipley 36-yard line. Liberty County leading 22-10. And we got Collins back in at quarterback. Shotgun in the pro set, split right. Ball's handed it off right here over the left side.
7: Nothing there.
0: Oh.
1: Closed up pretty quick.
0: Got a little crease there. Maybe gain of two.
4: And I'll help the middle of the number zero, Marion Henderson. Stop made by number 49.
0: Henderson's going to pick up 1 yard gun on the tackle. It's going to bring up a second nine for Chipley.
7: That was a tough one right there now.
0: Tell you, I don't know who the linebacker was on this side, but he just destroyed the blocker coming to lead. Same formation for Chipley. Snaps there, handoff over the right side. Little more room over there, but he's going to be grabbed and snatched down. That's Henderson, and I'm sorry, Godwin on the carry.
1: It's like Chase Kiever and Greg Pierce.
0: Pick up a two, gets the ball up to the 39-yard line, and bring up a third and seven for Chipley. There's a little more push on that right side, but got closed there by the linebacker crew of Liberty County. And Chipley staying in the same formation with Henderson and Godwin, along with quarterback rolls out. He's looking over the middle. And it's complete. And he is going to be fighting close. He's going to have the first down, I think.
1: That was a big
0: hit. I'm not sure what happened.
7: That quarterback got crunched.
0: Man, what a spot. He's going a yard pat.
7: He didn't even
0: make it to the 45, and he's spotting him at the 47. What a spot.
7: Oh.
0: That kid didn't even make the 45. It's going to be a first down, Chipley. That's right in front of us. The reason we can see it so well, I mean, dead in line with us.
7: What happened to home field advantage there?
0: I don't know, but that was – unless the ball come out and somebody else fell on it,
7: that
0: 2 yards ahead.
7: Yeah, that could have happened because it looked like the ball did come out.
1: The ref on this side was all the way back at the 45.
0: I seen that. But it's against field, so it's first and 10, Chipley. Whether we like it or not, same play, bust off the right side. Tries to hop a guy right there, and Gunn puts a pop on him. I bet Godwin will think about that hop the next time.
7: Yeah, right, he will. Well, if Gunn's playing at 70%.
0: Now, look at that spot.
1: My goodness.
0: He made the line of scrimmage.
7: And he gets a 3 yard gain.
0: They're going to give him credit for two up to the 49.
7: Uh-uh.
0: Man, this is – I don't know. Maybe I need the binoculars. That don't even look close.
7: No, dude.
0: All right. Collins goes under center, pitches the ball to the right side. That's going to be a loss on the play.
1: Like Gunn again?
0: That's Gunn again on the tackle.
4: It's number 21, Aaron Nice.
7: Very
0: nice on the. They try to do a sweep around the end.
1: I'm like,
0: they spotted him back at the line of scrimmage. He didn't even get close to the line of scrimmage.
1: But I'm like you, Al. I'm ready to see him at 100%. If that's 70%.
7: Yeah, that's 70% is working good for me.
0: All right, third and about eight. As Collins goes under center, he's got Wishbone in the backfield. A lot of shifts. They shift too wide, split right, left.
7: He's offside.
0: Offside. He's in the slot. They're running a quick pitch, and he's going to be hit. That's behind. He's going to be tackled for a loss. They're going to call it incomplete.
1: He was a yard past the ball.
7: Yeah, that was bad offside. No flags nowhere.
0: No flags anywhere.
1: Didn't even get set.
7: Yeah, he was over there on our line. On our side, but our lineman. Gracious.
0: Good coverage there. Good coverage there. Was that Pierce on the coverage? Number six?
1: Pierce has had a good game.
0: Fourth and about eight. And Aaron Nice checks in.
1: Got Ben White. Deep for the Bulldogs.
0: Does not look like Liberty's going to. You better get after him. And he's going to be tackled at about the 18-yard line. Liberty County's got something cooking here on the bad snap.
1: Big break.
0: Snapper's
1: there.
0: He's got some giddy up on the snap. It just got up about 3 foot too high. Goes all the way back to. It's got to be around the 19 yard line. So it's going to be first and 10, Liberty County. Who was that that made the tackle?
7: Is it whoever the right defensive end was?
0: I'll tell you right there, if he lets him pick it up, he's got a lot of green down here. Hey, good heads up play not to go for the ball, just make the tackle. Hard Hars in the shotgun side, car left with Huckleberry. Fakes the handoff up the middle. He's got pressure. He's throwing it over the middle. That's going to be picked off.
7: Oh, my God.
0: Oh, it's picked off at about the five-yard line. He got hit by Bryce Jones, and right there, you're going to give it back.
7: You gotta eat that one. He forced it. He threw it up like a duck.
0: That was coming right in his face.
1: A lot of white jerseys right there, too.
7: Yeah, he threw that up like a dead duck. I mean, that was like a punt. There was about four receiver defenders over there, and that was an easy pick.
0: So that is a second INT for Hard tonight, and that's a costly one right there.
7: It really is.
0: All right, so the ball is placed at about the 16-yard line. It was intercepted there by Aaron Ramsey of the Tiger defense. If he didn't pick it off, maybe three or four more white shirts.
7: Somebody was going to pick it off. There wasn't no way that avoid that. But he had to eat the ball.
0: Twins both ways are going to motion back into the pro set and going to hand the ball. Bad handoff. And Collins is going to take a negative and get a little positive out of something. As he was trying to hand it off to Henderson.
1: Lucky to hold that ball there.
4: Luke Collins on the keeper.
0: I think he's going to gain about a yard. Yeah, bring up a second nine for the Tigers.
4: Second down and nine for the Tigers.
0: Liberty County leading 22-10, 7-16 and counting here in the third quarter. Chipley just come up with another big turnover. Can they do anything with it?
1: Got a ninth grader on the line there, 75, Stanley Weeks.
0: Chipley split back out. Twins are going to motion back to this pro set again. This time with Dietrich. Handed off there in the middle again. Not much running room.
7: Well, that defensive line of Liberty County's.
1: Hey.
0: That was Marion Henderson on the carry. Hadn't heard Conyers' name any tonight, but there he is on defense. You're going to pick up a couple, bring up a third down and seven. You got to watch that guy over in the slot here as they went behind him one time and to him a couple times earlier in the game. Twins split both ways. Got three guys motioning this time. Back to the pro set. Here, quarterback rolls to his left.
7: Oh, he's wide open.
0: He's wide open throwing. Right. This should be picked off. No flags are going to be thrown, even though
1: he tackled
0: Luke Kincaid tackled that keeper.
1: Yep.
0: You see a cramp. You see a cramp coming right there. That's number nine, Kiever. That Ashton
1: Kiever. Tackle from behind.
0: We have a timeout. Officials timeout right here for injured Bulldog. We'll be right back. 98.1 WYBT, the Dog Station.
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0: Going to be fourth and seven for Chipley after a good defensive play there by Kiever. But they better get Kiever some mustard or some pickle juice or something. You're rubbing it out because he's got a cramp in that left calf muscle, look like it to me.
7: He's dang sure stretched out after that ball, and he was tackled. He was mugged. I mean, that should have been offensive pass interference.
0: And that all, Collins threw the ball from about the 10-yard line up to midfield. And right here, you got another punting situation. He snaps it over his head now. It'll probably go out the back of the end zone. You got White back deep for the Bulldogs at midfield.
7: Just don't rough him up.
0: Nace on the kick.
7: They coming.
0: Oh, and he kicks a worm burner, and it's going to hit and take a Tiger bounce.
7: What are y'all doing?
0: Liberty County is going to get on the ball to 35 after White touched it. Looked like he touched it.
1: I think he touched it initially.
0: Could have been disastrous for Liberty County. There's a flag on the play back in around the 40-yard line. We got to see what that is. Hope it's not holding.
1: But the coach is talking to
0: dead ball, personal foul, Liberty County.
7: It's going to be against Gunn. That's two tonight for Gunn.
0: What did he do? Did he turn somebody on the head?
1: I didn't see it. Just seen Tranquil talking to him. Didn't look like.

0: We'll be right back. This is 98.1 WYBT,
1: the Dog Station.
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0: All right, welcome back, Bulldog fans. Penalties and turnovers. That did flip the field rather than have the ball to 35, which we almost booted that and not getting on the ball after we touched it. Then 15 yards tacked on it. He's kicking from his 10-yard line, and now we got it first and 10 from our 20. Either way you want to look at that, that's like, Chase, what do you call that?
5: Flipping the field.
0: Flipping the field. All right, first and 10, Bulldogs.
6: Got to do something to give that defense a break. One play and out last
5: week. Well, Liberty County's defense has done their part. The offense needs to get back on their pony and do their part now.
0: All right, Hall's directing traffic. Got to get Tranquil set back over in the slot. Twins to the right, split the left. One back in the backfield. Tranquil moves inside. Ball's handed over to that left side. He's going to be eat up there by Jeremiah Baker. I think Huckleberry may gain about 2 or 3 yards. But had a little push there from the left side. He's going to pick up 3. He's going to bring him a 2nd 7.
7: Gain of 3 on the play. 2nd and 7 for the Bulldogs.
0: I know Hall. His legs got to be getting tired coming to the sideline that far across there. As the ball is on the far hash close to the Chipley sideline. Same formation out of the Bulldogs. Twins right, split left. Now Tranquil's motioning to the right side. Handoff right in the middle, and there's nothing but a seal wide. I don't think there's going to be any gain there.
6: It's like a loss of one.
0: We will see.
7: Handoff again up the middle, number 5, Smith.
0: There was no push from the offensive line that time, as there was run blitz from both linebackers in the middle.
5: About time for Hardle. Pop his little quarterback draw keeper.
0: 3rd down and 7.
5: Bulldogs need some positive yardage right here, boo-boo.
0: Hall's all by himself in the backfield. Trips to the right. Twins lead him. Got man coverage from the defense. And Hall comes up the middle.
5: They sniff that one out.
0: A little too fast. A little too fast to get in there.
5: I called it, and they snipped it out. But
0: well, right there, Chipley moved to man coverage. So they have you outmanned in the middle.
5: Yep. Got audible, ain't you?
0: It's 4th down and 7.
5: You got a punt.
0: Punt team's going to check in, and you see where that big penalty after that on that punt.
5: Well, that interception is what killed us down there.
0: All right, Goblin, speed back. I told you a while ago, don't kick it to him. You know what happened when we did earlier. So you all kick it over here to the sideline. Kick it out of bounds, something. Because Blake Goblin has already showed you he's got wheels that can get gone. Send another back. I'd fake it right now if I was them. You got 2 backs back, fake it. Straight up punt over here. Goblin's going to be catching it at about the 47, 48, and down the sideline he's going. And
5: that was a bad one.
0: Man, how about a clip right here, right in front of us? But he's going to have the ball down about the 34-yard line.
5: And no clip.
0: No, he's going to have it down about the 29-yard line of Liberty County, I believe.
6: Don't know how you missed that one.
0: Man, right there.

0: They must have lost their flags.
1: Mari Henderson, right in front of it, right in front of the sideline. How that didn't draw a flag, I don't know. But it's going to be first and 10. Chipley from the Liberty County 29-yard line. Mm-hmm.
0: Can't beat the Zebras.
1: Ah, I tell you, Cesar kicked it away from him. He just took off and run and got it. And it was on a split. They were splitting the backs back there. All right, Collins for Tigers goes under center. I formation. It's blast to the left side. He's trying to back. Look at the hole going on right there.
2: Ooh. There it is.
1: Yeah, you got that flagged in. Well, I can tell you what, right there, Kyle Walker. I bet that guy was holding him close enough. He knew what blood type he was because he held him tight.
0: Yeah, he checked his fingerprints and everything.
1: And we'll take it.
0: Well, it's about time they used the flag. I mean, I'm glad to know they still got them. Gosh.
1: It's going to bring up first and 20 for Chipley. Ball will be back at the 39 now. Liberty County leading 22-10. 3:13 to go here in the third quarter. First regular season game of the year for Liberty County.
2: Chip of the band sounds good over there.
1: They got a whole section. That ought to sound good. Collins back under center. High formation. He's rolling to the right. He's sacked back into Liberty County. About the 50-yard line by Lucas Sykes. He never seen him coming.
2: Everybody in the stadium seen it, but he never seen him.
0: He jumped on his back and rode him to the ground.
1: He's going to get him sacked back at the 50-yard line. 11-yard loss on the sack.
0: He didn't see him, but he felt it.
1: It's going to be second down and about 31 for the Tigers. That was a big-time play by Sykes. Collins goes back in the shotgun. Sidecar right, twins both ways. Snap is there. He's looking. Quick pass out here to the outside.
0: Tackley.
2: Ashton Keever.
1: Aaron Ramsey on the reception. Aaron Ramsey. He's going to pick up about 8 or 9 yards. Good open field tackle by Keever. Good arm on this kid, Collins. You see, he just snapped it off quick. He had to read that. Keever's playing off 10 yards. That's a good play call.
2: That's a tough tackle Keever just made.
1: Yeah. If you don't make it, he's gone. Trouble. So it's going to be third down.
0: Not a bunch.
1: And about, oh, let's see here.
0: 22.
1: Third down, 22, 23, somewhere in there. Shotgun again. Quarterback rolling to his right. Throwing across the middle. And it's way deep, and it's going to be caught and blocked. Good, great.
2: Broke it up at the last second. Whew. Another cramp by Keever there.
1: Is that Keever cramping? And that was at the 2-yard line.
0: That was a great breakup. Great.
1: I mean, he put it in there. Keever just comes up top, knocks the ball out of his hands. Official timeout for injured player, and it is Keever again with the cramp. 53.9 seconds in the third quarter. Up 22-10. We come back. Chipley will be facing the fourth and around 23. We'll be right back. 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
1: 4th and 23 here. You think they're going to punt? Or you think they're going to go for it down 12? They're coming to the field like they're going to punt.
2: I think I'm leaving my offense on the field if it's me.
1: Well, you just seen the speed there from Ramsey. But I think it was aided a little bit by Kiever catching the cramp, but not giving up on the play. All right, here we go. Aaron Ness has got a snap there. Kick is up. And right there.
2: Ben White
1: Jr. He catches it at about the 14-yard line.
2: He
1: caught it and got smothered.
0: He had no choice but to catch it. You can't get out of the way of it because they're going to down it at the 2.
1: Hey, I like him coming up and getting it. I mean, you don't get no return, but they don't knock it dead at the 1 or bounce off of you. So
2: he had 3 Tigers in his face, too.
1: All right, 1st and 10 Bulldogs.
0: That's concentration even to catch that ball because he had them right there. They were right there.
1: I don't know if I could do that. You know you're fitting to get tattooed.
2: I don't want to do that.
1: And he didn't throw up no fair catch. So, anyway, 1st and 10 Bulldogs from their own 14.
0: That would have been a safe bet.
1: 51.5 seconds in the 3rd quarter. R goes under center. Got to wait, running a guy on late.
2: Better get set.
0: 4 seconds.
1: Everybody
0: set.
1: Better
0: snap it.
1: Ball's handed out to the right side. Huckleberry's fighting for his life, and he's going to be tackled back for about a 3-yard loss.
0: What happened to the passing game? Come on, boys. Make something happen.
1: Well, I tell you what, when you have something like happen, you know, just somebody running on late, it messes up
0: the whole rhythm,
1: the infrastructure and the rhythm of what's going on.
0: Yep.
1: And that play was doomed from the start. So
0: It was over before it got started, wasn't it?
1: We're going to say a loss of about 3 yards. Back to around 11. It's going to be 2nd and 13.
2: Looks like they're going to let it go to the 4th quarter.
1: And that'll be better to swap sides of the field here. Liberty County leading 22-10. And that's going to take us to the end of the 3rd quarter where we're going to have 4th and final quarter, barring any ties or anything of that nature. We'll be right back. 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
1: Got a 2nd and 13 coming. They're on 11-yard line.
0: Now, this Bulldog offense needs to get some shake and bake going on. I don't think we've had, maybe 1 first down in the 2nd half?
1: Not had any besides starting a series.
2: Nah.
1: And
2: we got
1: interception.
0: How many?
1: 1 yard. 1 yard in the second half. Which the defense has been out there all but one play.
0: Yeah. And held and kept them from scoring. So maybe it's a second quarter and fourth quarter for the Bulldogs. I don't know. They didn't do nothing in the first quarter, and they ain't doing it in the third quarter. So let's see what this fourth's going to bring.
1: Looks like we might be a little tired.
0: Well, the defense ought to be.
1: Chipley looks like they're a little tired as well. First game of the season, and hot. You see how dark those uniforms are now, that little bit of rain, how everything's wet. Now, one thing you got to do is secure the football. Already had a couple turnovers. Liberty County's got a couple interceptions, and I know we got at least one turnover, maybe two, from Chipley. But here we are. We're set for second and 13. As Haar goes to the shotgun, motions Huckleberry around. There's a counter to the right side there.
0: It was there, but it wasn't there for long.
2: He should have cut
1: it back. Yeah, that was Logan Johnson, and he's going to lose back inside the 10.
11: Something number four, Tucker Lott.
1: Tucker Lott showed his speed from Chipley there. Going to lose back to about the 8 yard line. I'm bringing up a third and about 17. You see that speed from Chipley?
2: Yeah, there.
0: Yeah, you ain't gonna beat him around the edge.
2: They got plenty of speed over there.
1: Big play as Haar comes all the way from sideline to the far hash. This might be one of these. If you can get it out there, just get away from the end zone a little bit and punt it away to play another series. Yeah, something ain't right. Wrong formation here. And Tranquil is calling the timeout. 10:59 remaining here in the fourth quarter. Liberty County leading 22-10. Liberty County calls a timeout to get things right on this big third down play. We'll be right back. 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
1: All right, welcome back, Bulldog fans. Third, 17. Ball's on the 8. You can get a first down of what, the 24? Somewhere in there. So 16, third, 16. I might be a little conservative here myself. By 12, try to get a little move the ball out a little bit, maybe punt.
0: If you flip it.
1: If you're going to throw the ball, you throw it deep.
0: Throw it,
2: yeah.
0: Very deep. Yeah.
1: Very deep.
0: Yeah. And Haar's got the arm to do it. I just don't think we got the speed to beat him deep. Matter of fact, I know we don't.
1: Oh, well, here we go. Liberty County's going to come to the line.
11: Third out of 15.
1: Haar's going to be in the shotgun. Huckleberry sidecar left. Twins are tucked in tight. We got a motion across with White. Haar's rolling to his right. He's got a man over the middle. Oh, he threw it behind White, and White would have had the first down. That was a good play call. He had what he wanted. But it's going to be fourth down. Is there a penalty, or what's White Hat coming over here for? What are we doing? Not sure what's going on. Got two guys back deep again. Cesar's back deep to punt. He is 7 yards deep in the end zone. And he tell you what, Chipley's coming after it. They're all standing up ready. Got two guys back deep. Got to get some hang time.
2: I don't know what that was about.
1: I'm not either. The Whitehead come said something to Coach Tranquil. Oh, man, that just behind White. All right, here we go. Whitehead's blowing it in. Starts the clock, push the play clock back up. Here we go. Two Chipley Tigers got the heels at the Liberty County 40. Got to have a good snap here. Oh, good snap. Kick is off at the line drive. Going to squib it about the 30 and go out of bounds, probably about the 35-yard line.
2: I'll take it.
1: 36, somewhere in there, no return.
0: She didn't have a return. That's a good thing.
1: That's a line drive kick to the sideline. Shoo. You see how fast that Blake Goblin got his feet out. Got it. This kid has got some wheels now. And it will be first and 10, Chipley from the Liberty County 37. And the more that clock ticks down, the more air assault from Collins and the Tigers is going to be at play. To tell you the truth, I don't know why, with these, the speed of these two backs splitting, you know, flaring both out, why coach won't call a play like that. You got to get your players out in space like that, get on the ball. All right, they going five wide. Collins in the backfield all by himself. He's looking, rolling to his right. He's looking to run. He's looking to do something.
2: Got plenty of time.
1: He's being flushed. He's going to be throwing it over the middle. And he is intended for number five there, Aaron Ramsey. Collins, he should have been sacked back around the 45.
0: Well, White liked to call it.
1: That's one of them he threw away for good measure.
0: Hey, White liked to call it.
1: Second 10 from the Liberty County 37.
0: The wind's coming out of the east, ain't it?
1: Mm-hmm.
14: Second 10 for the Tigers.
1: Liberty County leading 22-10, fourth quarter, 10:39 to go. And Grayson Arnold comes off. Wildcat formation from Chipley. Blitz out of Liberty County, handed off up the middle. And right there, Aaron Ramsey still fighting for yardage. He's going to pick up 4 or 5 yards. He got hit hard, and he kept pushing.
2: Oh, my
1: flags fly. Don't give him anything.
2: Gun again.
1: It's gun. That'll be number 3 on gun, I guarantee you. If that's on Liberty County. It is going to be on Liberty County. That's third one on gun tonight.
0: I'd bench him. I mean, he's doing – you can't do that.
1: Personal foul, Liberty County, 15 yards, where you would have had a third and about 5. Now you're going to have a first and 10. Down probably around the 17-yard line or somewhere in that area.
2: First half, personal fouls cost us 3 points.
1: It may cost some more now.
2: Field position in the second half, and now we're going to put them right there.
0: I wouldn't put him back on the field.
1: First and 10, Chipley, after the personal foul.
0: That's ridiculous.
1: Same play, handed off to the right side. Nowhere to go.
2: Whole host of Bulldogs there.
1: Going to be a loss on the play of about 2 or 3 yards.
14: Number 5, Aaron Ramsey on the carry.
1: Aaron Ramsey, he running hard. Logan Johnson and company is going to wrap him up, get him back at about the 20-yard line. Second down 13 for Chipley now. You got Blake Goblin running the quarterback. And he's going to fake a pitch to the right side to go up in the middle, and he might make it back to the line of scrimmage.
2: Huckleberry held on there.
14: Direct snap number 1, Blake Goblin. Stop made by your 11, Caleb.
1: Chase Kiever had great. He shut down the edge over here on the left side.
0: They give away.
14: Third down and about 14
1: now after another loss on the play. Back to the 21-yard line. And Collins checks back in at quarterback. be looking at the slot here, number 11. He's going to the end zone. He's going deep.
15: He's got him.
1: Good pass break up there by Tranquil. He got behind him a little bit. Tranquil goes up and knocks it down. That's the slot I was talking about.
2: He had him by about 12 inches on height, too.
1: Well, I don't know how tall Tranquil is. Was it about 5'6", 5'7"? Number 11 is probably about 6'2", 6'3". So,
2: got another
1: fourth issue. Down and about 14.
2: Got an issue with the clock, or what is this? Somebody's getting in trouble in there.
1: I'm not sure why Has getting on to him. A pass stops on an incomplete pass. How much clock is up there?
2: 8:35
1: here in the fourth quarter.
2: It's getting on to somebody about not stopping the clock.
1: The clock's got to be stopped on an incomplete pass.
2: Put it back to 8:50.
1: Put it back to 8:50. So it's fourth and 15. Big fourth down here. They are going to be going for it as Luke Kincaid checks in. All right, slot move. Guy's rolling. He's got a guy over the left side.
2: He's got a guy.
1: Broke up. Good. Way not to intercept it at the dang goal line, guys. I thought we was fitting to pick it off there. Broke up by number 11 there, Caleb Conyers.
2: That's a great play right there.
1: Knock it down. If you intercept it there, you're going to be down at the 1 yard line.
2: Yeah, that went a little late. Yeah, he had him.
1: Oh, he had him to start with. But then you had three or four Bulldogs converge on it.
0: Yeah, number four was right there, too.
1: So first and 10 Bulldogs after the turnover on downs.
0: You can just burn the clock right here. Just get first downs. Come on, Bulldogs. Let's go.
1: You need your 8-minute drive here. That's about four first downs.
0: Absolutely.
1: That's hard. I got one man in motion across the middle. That is Tranquil. Going to hand it off to Huckleberry. No, he don't hand it off. He takes it and... No gain on the play for Har. He here turned Huckleberry around. Wouldn't give it to him.
0: They was fighting over the ball.
2: Just hold on to the football.
14: 13, Bryce Jones.
1: Second 10. And as you see, they have crowded the box for sure now, Chipley. They know you're going to be trying just to run time.
0: That's when you beat them with a pass.
1: Tranquil and Johnson split down here to the left.
0: You got two on one up here.
1: Har goes back under center and motions Tranquil across. And at the Huckleberry, he just buries his head in there. He's going to pick up a couple anyway. And Chipley looks like going to call a timeout. What it looks like.
14: Number five, Huckleberry Smith.
1: Let's see what they
14: 44,
1: Jeremiah Baker. He's gonna get credit up to around about the 24-yard line. It's gonna bring up a third and seven. And Chipley has elected to take a timeout. We'll do the same thing here. Word from our sponsors. This is 98.1 WYBT, the Dog Station.
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1: Fourth quarter, 7:44 to go. Liberty County leading 22-10. And we're facing a third down and 7 from our own 24-yard line. Need this first down here. And right here, do you try to throw the ball? If you're incomplete, clock stops. If you run the ball, it keeps rolling.
2: Keep it on the ground.
1: Chase said, keep it on the ground.
2: I like hard keeping it right here.
1: Bootleg or read?
2: Got Grayson Arnold in the backfield. First time tonight, I believe, in it.
1: I seen him in there. And we're fitting to see it. Here we go. Hall goes under center. Third down and 7. Hall looking.
0: There he is.
1: Got a man across the middle. Oh, off the hands of Conyers at about the 36-yard line.
2: That would have been huge.
14: Brings up fourth down.
1: Oh, hit him right in the hands.
0: Best hands on the field. Just dropped the ball.
1: Oh, just, fourth and 7.
0: He just zipped it through there.
1: He had some mustard on it. Barr had time as well.
0: You got to catch it. Yeah, because Connor's got to catch it. And that's the one he don't drop. Yeah, he don't.
14: Number 27,
1: Cesar Lopez. Cesar's got his heels on about the 8-yard line, about to punt it away again. One single guy back in the entire Tiger defense. Other than that's coming after it. Good snap. It's up. Getting away from him. Hit it about the 50. Down. They're going to go out about the 40-yard line.
0: Good punt.
2: That's a great punt.
1: Woo-woo! I like
2: 39.
1: It. Yeah, the ball was at the 24. And he's going to be down at about the 41. About a 34, 35-yard punt. Give Chipley their worst pretty much field position of this half. First and 10 from their own 41.
14: Ball spot over Chipley, 41, first and 10, Tigers.
1: Collins got motion coming into him. Flipped out handoff out there, got a little gap, little shake and bake. Ooh, shoestring tackle at about the 46-yard line.
14: Henderson on
1: Henderson.
2: Tranquil. That was a great tackle because he was going to run a long way.
0: He had him by his fingertips.
1: Tell you what, number 12, Luke Kincaid for Chipley. In that motion, he went all the way across the field and picked up the first block and sprang the guy. Tranquil with a heck of a tackle out there. Second about 5 for the Tigers. Late substitution for Liberty County. Collins looking right, throwing right. He's got the man over. He breaks one tackle. He's going to be hit and knocked out of bounds at about the 40-yard line. Maybe the 41 of Liberty County. It is a first down for Chipley. Stops the clock. 6:58 to go in the fourth quarter.
14: First down, Chipley.
1: Liberty still leading 22-10.
14: Stop made by number 6, Greg Pierce.
1: Now Ramsey's got some good hands there for Chipley. Good running ability after the catch as well. All right, Collins shotgun sidecar right. Got guys going deep, deep. Everybody going deep, throwing across the middle. Oh! I've seen the flag come from way to the other sideline. That's going to be pass interference. 15 yards on Conyers. He might have got his hand on his back a little early. But
0: close.
1: The people standing there right in front of them refs didn't call the penalty. It come from the side judge, sideline over there, Chipley.
2: Somebody was in his ear.
1: Oh, yeah, they was all in his ear. Good call from the coaches over there. I'd do the same thing, too.
0: Been that way all night.
1: Pass interference against the defense. That will result in another Tiger first down at the Liberty County 26-yard line.
14: Yes. Ball's now on the Bulldog 26-yard line.
1: Good arm there by Collins. That was like a stop route. Same formation, twins to the right for Chipley. A false start on Chipley on the split out on the left side. Had to bag it back up to around the 31-yard line. And he was doing a stutter step coming on the slant hard. You can tell this is a first game of the season type deal.
2: Oh, yeah.
1: It's Collins has Henderson sidecar right, and he splits Ramsey out to the left. And he's looking over to the right. A quick out pass. Oh. Is dropped. Thrown a little high, intended for Clark Collins. I think we got the whole Collins family playing for Chipley.
2: The Bulldogs just caught a break right there.
1: Yeah, that would have been about a 10-yard gain.
14: Second down and 15 for the Tigers.
1: Second down and 15. There's going to be a lot of passes from here, so a lot of clock stopping on any incompletes, but I'd rather see them incomplete than complete. Collins stays in shotgun. He's going to hand it off right up the middle. He's going to be wrapped up in the back by Huckleberry and company back around the 35-yard line.
2: Huge play there.
0: I'll tell you what, Huckleberry's played a heck of a game on both sides of the ball all night.
14: Huckleberry Smith. Put on the
0: side of the board, Logan Johnson. He's the best defensive end we got.
1: All the way back to the Liberty County 36-yard line.
14: Third down and about 20 for the Tigers.
1: Third and about 20 now.
0: Don't let them beat you deep.
1: Well, I can tell you they're in four down territory wherever they go. This late in the game, 6:09 to go in the fourth quarter.
0: Yeah, 3 points ain't going to help them. Well, they will, but.
1: Collins has twins both ways, one side. All right, motions a guy, flips it back, and he's looking out here to the right side, got a little room to run. He's going to be drug down from back.
2: Huckleberry.
1: No, that's number six. That's Greg Pierce.
2: Man, he's had a great game.
1: Another loss on the play of about two.
0: Number 13, Ashton Keever in there.
1: Yeah, Keever on this is. Ashton Keever. So it's fourth and about 22. No, he's going to spot it right back in the same spot at the 36. Wow. Now, you know, no pass interference here, boys. Well, they've had even a pass interference don't give you a first down.
2: Keep the ball in front of you.
1: Keep the ball in front.
0: They got about four deep.
1: So. Got one-on-one over on the other side. 11's going deep. He's throwing it deep across the middle.
0: That's all. Pat it down.
1: That's picked off. Why did we pick it? Off at the 2-yard line, knock it down. Tranquil intercepts it, but you just lost 40 yards of field position.
2: That'd be a good coaching moment right there.
1: Yeah, you got to let them know you got to knock it down. You got to knock it down. Don't intercept it. Oh, that's all right. Turnover, though.
2: Take it.
1: It's going to be around the 3-yard line.
2: Would have loved to have the ball out here on the
1: 36-yard line would have been good, but we only lost about 33 yards of field position.
0: But we got the ball.
1: That's it.
0: They scored a touchdown.
1: So it's first and 10 Bulldogs from their own 3-yard line. And they've got to get a little running room here, get out from that end zone. Don't want to see no safeties up there.
2: Five
1: in the shotgun, 5:05 to go. Ball's handed off to Huckleberry. Makes it to the left, digs in. He's going to be lucky to get back to the line of scrimmage.
14: Number 5, Huckleberry Smith on the carry.
1: Them Tigers pushing. They ain't giving up. Right here, you got to impose your will. And we are going to have an official's timeout for a water break. 4:59 to go here in the fourth quarter. Liberty County leading 22-10, but it don't feel comfortable. Does it either one of y'all?
0: That's no.
1: We'll be right back. Let's hear a word from our sponsors. It's 98.1 WYBT, the Dog Station.
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1: Second nine for the Bulldogs from around the 4-yard line. Got to get some breathing room. Seems like we've played in the end zone the wrong way most of this half.
0: You have no positive yards. Hardly none.
2: We got 8 yards.
1: In the second half.
2: Hmm.
1: Come on, the tail of two halves.
2: And haven't completed a pass.
1: Well, we did one to them.
2: Damn.
1: All right, here we go. Twins to the left. Split right.
0: You got to get out of the back of the. You got to get from where you're at. I mean, you got to get some room out here because you're going. And at some point, you got to punt. And you're gonna be punting from the put your foot on the back of the end zone.
1: Our motion's tranquil. Fakes the handoff to him. Throws it over the middle. Has a completion. Oh, it's knocked out to Lucas Sykes. Har put it right on his numbers at around the 20-yard line.
0: He can't.
2: Somebody ran the wrong route.
1: Maybe two guys right there.
2: Two guys right there. Coach Tranquil ain't happy.
1: He had it. Good play there by the defense to knock it loose.
2: That's a huge.
0: Yeah, number four just got sent on the sideline because he was in the wrong place.
2: Yeah, brought the defenders there.
1: He ran him right into it. All right, third and nine from the four.
2: That stops the clock. 54.
1: Yeah, and now you about had no choice but to do it again. All out blitz. Corner coming around. He's going to get across maybe to the 6-7 yard line. And Chipley's going to take a timeout that quick where it's going to be fourth down.
14: Number 8, Ashton Tranquil on the carry.
1: Ashton Sunday gets
14: 44, Jeremiah.
1: I think he's going to pick up about 4 yards or so. Three or four, somewhere in there.
2: That's the biggest play in the second half.
1: He gets it out to about the 7-yard line. Where it's going to bring up a fourth and about six for the Bulldogs from about the 7-yard line. We'll be right back after this timeout. It's 98.1 WYBT, the Dog Station.
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1: All right, welcome back, Bulldog fans. Big fourth down here for Liberty County. 4:47 to go here in the fourth quarter. Fourth and six, Liberty County from the 7. Got to have a good snap.
2: Can't give them a quick one right here. You got to get that ball out of bounds.
0: You got the offensive line. The blind line's got to block too because they're gonna be coming after with the ear pinned back.
1: You got a speedster and playmaker Blake Goblin for Chipley back with his heels on the 40. Good snap. And it's a worm burner. It's going to go out about the 22-yard line. Kicked it off the side of the foot. No return, but you give great field position.
2: Wanted a little more. Well, took a little bit more, but
1: that's going to be about probably a 16, 17-yard punt.
0: Ain't what we was wishing for, but at least Was it it?
1: On first and 10 on the 23. 17 yard punt. 16, 17 yards, somewhere in there.
2: 447.
1: 447. Liberty County leading 22-10. Collins got his guys ready. Twins both ways. And he's looking to his right. Going to throw it quick out there. Hits Ramsey right in the helmet. I think he was trying to run before he caught it.
2: Those 3 points on that personal foul hurt right now.
1: Bring up a second 10. Clock stops with the incomplete pass. Collins takes a snap. Hands it right off the middle. A little bit of room. Bulldogs are coming around. Going to force him out of bounds. Probably around the 16-yard line. So having to stop the clock. What time is on the clock now?
2: 4:32.
1: 4:32, third and about, I'm going to say four, and here goes the penalty.
0: I don't know what that could be.
1: Sideline warning against Chipley. No, against Chipley. They said the Bulldogs, but it's against Chipley.
2: Coach Tranquilla said, don't put that on us. I don't think they're going to hear him from up there.
1: I don't know what's happening, but they're getting to the line. I'm not sure. Are they trying to figure out why, what's going on, how's it going? Clock's going. It was 4:32, was it not? Now what is it?
2: 4:10.
1: 4:10, so 22 seconds right off the clock. I'm sure they're going to have to get those back to 4:32. That's what they're waiting on. 4:32. Is it up there now?
2: Not yet.
1: It's everybody's first game. Everybody's first game.
2: That's right.
1: They reset the play clock to 25.
2: We got the clock set now. So.
1: Clock is set back. 4:32. Third down and about four for Chipley. One guy split left in I formation. Ball's handed off. Blast left. He's in the backfield. Bulldogs are getting holding on for life. Going to get him back at about the 17-yard line.
2: Tranquil and Chase Kiever.
1: He's going to bring up fourth down. The clock will run. Nope. They say run the clock. The
2: school board shut off. It was still on 4:32 when the clock went off.
0: Everything.
2: Everything's gone. It's a rough day. Woo! For the clock operator.
0: Hey, woo! Woo!
2: White hat's tired of making this walk over
1: here. Well, I mean, after that right there, you're gonna
0: go.
1: You're gonna run at least 25 seconds off of it. So,
0: go woo! That's what you do. Woo!
1: Everybody's looking up here. Sometimes right, there is some malfunction. You know,
2: I'm glad they're looking over there.
1: Yeah,
0: they ain't looking by. They looking right by us over here.
1: They looking one bay over, one window over.
0: We ain't doing nothing wrong in this window. Y'all just look on over yonder. Come on over here, boys.
1: We're gonna bring them to the sidelines. It's gonna be fourth and five whenever they get this straightened out. We'll take a break while they are straightening it out, and we'll go over and poke fun at them just a little bit. Be right back. This is 98.1 WYBT, the Dog Station.
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1: Still having a little clock difficulty. It's working over here in the booth, but the clock has went down. Could be a breaker. Could be a communication error. We don't know.
0: The clock says it's time for this game to be over, boo.
1: You may have to keep it on the field. You may have to tell them what time was left and keep it there.
2: It's Worst time for that to happen.
1: Well, I mean, that's sometimes what happens. I've had a couple games in all these years that had to be kept on the field. And after a minute or two, you will see that Y hat say, we will keep it on the field.
2: Back on. They got it 4-13.
14: Thank you, Bill Campbell.
1: Let's see what they're wanting on there.
2: Three 3:42.
1: Is that what he's saying? 3:42?
2: That's what he said. We'll see what they put up there.
1: Well, it's 4:32 when we started third down.
2: Now it's at 4:13 on the clock.
1: Well, is that what it is?
2: 4:27, what they got it on now.
1: 5 seconds to run that play.
2: I think it took a little more than that, but
1: of course it did. He ran around for 5 seconds. And then the ball set and everything else. So here we go, 4th and 5. Don't worry about the clock. Just keep just getting 5 yards here and you'll be all right. Another 4th down. Now let's roll the clock. He's rolling the clock. Collins is under center. Throwing it right over the sideline, a little hook and ladder.
2: Oh,
1: and it's fumble. Liberty County's got it. Woo. They tried the hook and ladder. And it was right at the first down marker.
2: If he gets it.
1: It's a touchdown if he gets flipped.
0: Yeah.
1: You got Kiever and Tranquil over. Tranquil's the one that jumped on it, I believe. It was a hook and ladder. It was thrown right to him. 3 yards. Gonna flip it. He coming around the side. Did not make that flip very well.
2: It's a good call.
0: Good call. Great call.
2: Didn't execute. They're going to take over. Bulldogs going to take over at 4:17 on the clock.
1: 4:17 on the clock. 1st and 10 from about the 13-yard line.
0: Come on, Bulldogs.
2: To the ball.
1: Yeah, you know, we tried an 8-minute drive a while ago. Didn't make it a couple seconds. So let's just try for a 3-minute one here.
0: Yeah, we've been on 4 minutes for how long?
2: A long time.
1: All right, Haar, shotgun sidecar ride, hands it off to Huckleberry. No, he pulls it up the middle, takes a big hit, but he's going forward. That's toughness, putting it on your shoulders right there, Haar.
2: There's a big size difference, but you can't tell by these Bulldogs are playing.
0: No, you cannot.
1: Baker, the defense, makes a tackle, but not after Haar picks up 7. Adds the ball out to around the 19-yard line.
0: And the clock's running.
1: I hope it is.
2: It is. It is.
1: Second 4 for the Bulldogs.
0: Do it again if you got to, Mr. Number 2.
1: Haar pulls one guy in. Coach says no. Slide back out, Johnson. He's good. Checks with the side judge. Letting the clock run down. Got a motion out of White. Fakes it to White. Haar sticks it back in the middle. He's going to pick up a couple.
0: He's going to be close.
1: And Chipley looks like they're going to call a timeout.
2: 3:19.
1: 3:19 to go here in the 4th quarter. Liberty County leading 22-10. Coming back with a big 3rd down and 1 here. We'll be right back. Listen to 98.1 WYBT, the Hog Station.
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0: You're going to wear out your 10 seconds.
1: Hey, I got my clock running, man. I took it a little longer then. I took it to 15. But anyway, 3rd and 1. Chase, you going under center on this one, 3rd and 1, or are you going to shotgun?
2: I'm going under center, letting
1: just like you do, and get my fullback behind me.
2: That's right. There he is. There he is.
0: There he went. He got
1: and he's right up the middle, comes out the other side. Needed one, going to get about 2.
2: First down in the second half, I believe.
1: That was a good time for it to be here.
2: It was a good time for it.
1: As soon as they set the ball, they'll reset the clock. And they're running the clock now. It is a 1st down, gain of about 3.
14: 1st down, Liberty County.
0: It's good to hear that. About time.
1: The crowd finally, you hear the crowd for the first time in the second half. What about that? All right.
2: We under 3 minutes now.
1: He needs you. One more first down is for sure. You got trips to the left, twins to the right, and I'd be looking for a quarterback draw here. You got a motion coming across. Gonna fake it right up the middle and hard. You're gonna pick up about a yard, maybe two. The next time, if you do that same thing, the next time Hard gives it to him. And guess what happens?
14: Number 2, Bob or Hard on the carry.
1: Everybody just falling down that quick. I've seen it a few times. I like playing chess here. Hard picks up two. Brings up a second 8. Ball is on about the 28-yard line. I think about the 27.
2: 2:05 to go.
1: 2:05 to go. Liberty County leading 22-10. He's going to motion back across.
2: There it is.
1: And there he goes. He hands it to him. Gets it outside. Here comes Tranquil going to the sideline. Don't go out of bounds. Stay in bounds. Attaboy. Attaboy. Got the first down.
0: And stayed in bounds.
1: Smart play. Smart play. He did not go out of bounds.
2: He made up for that interception, didn't he?
1: Pickup of about 10 yards.
0: Hey, did you see him stay behind his blockers?
1: He sure did. And I'm going to tell you, don't go out of bounds. And he took a knee right at the sideline. Ball's on the 37-yard line. First and 10, Liberty County. And you get too close to that victory formation time now, don't you?
2: Minute
1: 30 seconds for the first down. That's it. That's all you got to do. Run it down. Get the play clock on down. Play clock's at 10, and don't snap it till you get to about 2. Now he snaps it at 8, takes a knee. Clock will roll, boys.
0: Nobody, you can't stop it.
1: Ball be spotted back at the 35-yard line where he took a knee. And you got 35 seconds to go. Go ahead and snap it 2 more times. This time, 1 more, we'd be out of here with a victory.
2: Let that clock get down to about 3 seconds before we do that.
1: Chip, these running guys
0: he
1: off.
0: He looked ginger in that last night. He didn't make a difference in the 8-0.
1: Har goes back under center, victory formation, and he does take a knee. Oh, the right tackle there, Will Barber. He
14: takes a knee on the second down.
1: He took a big pop in there, but he got popped back there by Kyle Walker. And that's going to take it to the end of the game here. Liberty County going to win game number 1 of the season. 22-10. Not their best showing. Second half was, woo.
0: Neil.
1: But the defense came up pretty good. Second half, you had to. I don't know if Liberty County had 30 yards in the second half.
2: 38.
1: Ended on 38 yards the second half.
0: And then most of them were in the last drive.
2: That last drive, yeah.
1: Last drive. Liberty County ended up with what, 3 turnovers? I know we had 2 interceptions. And I believe Liberty County took the ball away about 3 times from Chipley. At the interception, onside kick, fumble.
2: Yep.
1: And then several turnover on downs. And that's what makes it really big, guys.
0: Yes.
1: When you go on fourth down and fourth down and fourth down and fourth down and you keep getting the ball back.
2: After that first quarter, I thought it was going to get away from us.
1: Well, I'll tell you, it had me looking in the rearview mirror. I was hoping for rain because they put 10 on quick, but off Liberty County turnovers and, you know, big punt return.
0: Well, Liberty County's defense was the difference in this ball game. I mean, them boys, and they played all night. And some of them played offense and defense.
2: Ain't no doubt.
0: They showed that they could play football.
2: I was worried about the size difference, but it didn't seem to matter.
0: Liberty County didn't play little as they are. I mean, they played big as Chipley is, and that's good for them. I'm proud of the kids. Proud of Chipley, too. I mean, they didn't give up.
1: I'll tell you what. Chipley does. They've got several at the skilled position. Lots of speed. You've seen that on if they never get a step, you're not going to chase them down. You got to give the defense and you got to give coaches down there credit. defense kept most everything in front of them all night.
0: Yeah.
1: Hey, we bend a little bit, come up with some big plays. I mean, you take the play down here where Ashton Kiever, before the half,
0: breaks it up
1: at the one-yard line, two-yard line.
2: Huge play.
0: Well, and tackling. We did a lot better job tackling tonight than we did last Thursday night. Or Thursday

0: It's Mr. Field, but I'm gonna tell you what, coach is taking his stats down and he's looking at all this. That's why he's got his little card. You see him write things down at the time. He has coaching moments during the game. You also got, he's gonna have coaching moments where he's gonna get with these guys. Try to get it worked out, get it better. Next week.
1: We got Vernon next week.
0: We're in Vernon next week.
1: No, we're here. We're here for three games in a row. This one next week and the following week.
0: We've got Vernon here next week. And, you know, they got athletes as well. Everybody's got athletes. Yep. And you got to come to play.
2: Yeah, it looked like Vernon got beat again tonight, but they're going to be.
0: Who did they play tonight?
2: I don't remember who they played. Let's see.
0: We're going to find out, see a little bit on competition and have to figure it out. But tell you one thing coming up here, different from last year to this year. Just looking at the field, they played Dick. Vernon played Dixon County. Dixon County is a powerhouse team. They lost 41-6. Blountstown right now is winning 49-14 to whoever they're playing, say, Alabama.
1: Liberty County, I mean, Blountstown's going to blow everybody up this year.
2: It looked like it was, I believe it was 35-0 at halftime.
1: So. Yeah, so.
0: But anyway, what I was getting at, looking at the field here, got to give kudos where they do. This track looks beautiful out here. It really lights the field up. The entranceways and all that are laid across the field. It's a good deal to preserve this track. And the painting of the field, hands down, I'm going to tell you, you got that bulldog out there and these lines are just as straight. And read the numbers, all that. Field's looking great. Everyone knows who generally does that right there. If you see him, give him a good handshake. Tell him you appreciate him. And next week, we'll be coming to you here again from Bristol when Vernon comes in here and tries to snatch one from Liberty. Liberty County's now 1-0 on this young season. Let's keep the ball rolling. Till next week, go Dawgs!
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6: A former University of Miami doctor and professor who was recently arrested on sexual battery charges is speaking out. Shortly after bonding out of jail, Dr. Ranjith Ramaswamy refuted the accusations in a video statement.
7: These slanderous allegations were levied against me more than 2.5 years ago by disgruntled members of the university community.
6: According to investigators, three men claimed the doctor inappropriately touched them and used his position to perform sexually explicit exams that were not medically necessary. Evan Meyer of Oviedo is under arrest, accused of destroying a decoy flock camera. Police say he destroyed a bait camera installed near Lockwood Boulevard and Arrowroot Place. Oviedo police 3D printed a decoy flock camera and conducted surveillance on the phony flock after several in the area were vandalized or stolen. Police Chief David Coleman spoke to Fox 35.
8: One of the officers 3D printed a camera, we put it up, and we conducted surveillance on it, and Wednesday night we caught an individual that was vandalizing the camera.
6: The city council had recently discussed whether it should consider ending Oviedo's use of flock cameras as the license plate readers are drawing scrutiny due to misuse by law enforcement. Unemployment is up slightly in the Tampa Bay area. The area's jobless rate was 4.8% in July, up from 4.7% in June and 4.1% a year ago. While statewide, Florida's unemployment rate dipped 0.1% to 4.6%, but is still above the national jobless rate of 4.1%. After Thursday's last-second aborted attempt, SpaceX successfully launched a Falcon 9 rocket Friday morning. The rocket took off from the Space Launch Complex 40 at Cape Canaveral Space Force Station, carrying more Starlink satellites. Spaceflight Now's Will Robinson-Smith with the call.
9: Liftoff of the Falcon 9 rocket on the Starlink 10-39 mission.
6: The mission marks this Falcon 9 booster's 30th flight with a drone ship landing. There are currently more than 11,000 Starlink satellites in low Earth orbit. With Florida's News, I'm Tim Atkins.
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National Weather Service in Tallahassee has issued a severe thunderstorm warning for East Central Gulf County in Florida, South Central Liberty County in Big Bend, Florida, Franklin County in Big Bend, Florida, until 1:45 p.m. Eastern Daylight Time or 12:45 p.m. Central Daylight Time. At 12:59 p.m. Eastern Daylight Time or 11:59 a.m. Central Daylight Time, a severe thunderstorm was located near East Point, moving east at 20 miles per hour. Hazard, 60 miles per hour wind gusts. Source, radar indicated. Impact, expect damage to roofs, siding, and trees. Locations impacted include Carnival, St. George Island, East Point, Apalachicola, Franklin, Carnival Beach, Buck Siding, Morgan Place, Royal Bluff, High Bluff, Yen Place, St. George Island, St. Park, Beverly, Green Point, Bay City, Sumatra, Howard Creek, Apalachicola Airport, Creels, and Hayes Place. 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Repeating, a severe thunderstorm warning has been issued until 1:45 p.m. Eastern Daylight Time for the following county, Gulf, Florida,

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Hey, nothing spooky around here, at least until October 31st, huh? Hey, welcome to the weekend, folks. Awfully nice to have you along wherever you are in the Tri-States, online, wherever you are, if you're just passing through, if you're one of our friends from another state, welcome to Florida, folks. 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

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Here are the Fabulous Thunderbirds.

0: Tough enough, huh? You know, I always dedicate that song to the Blountstown Tigers and the Liberty County Bulldogs. Go Tigers, go Bulldogs, okay? Hey, let's see now. We got She Loves You from the Beatles. That's coming right up on WYBT and FM 98.1. But let me give you the overnight and the weekend forecast. Not bad. Partly cloudy with a low around 73. Chance of rain 20%. Sunday, a 20% chance of showers and thunderstorms after 1 p.m. Sunny and hot with a high near 95. Sunday night, 20% chance of showers and thunderstorms before 1 a.m. Otherwise, mostly clear with a low around 74. Then on Monday, 30% chance of showers and thunderstorms after 1 p.m. Otherwise, sunny and hot with a high near 95.
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Well, hello there. Happy weekend to you. About 5 minutes after 1 o'clock. Awfully nice to have you along on WIBT and FM 98.1 with the music we grew up with. Got the Bee Gees right here.

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Hey, folks, I don't know if you knew it or not, but girls just want to have fun. That's what Cyndi Lauper says on WYBT and FM 98.1. Got Fleetwood Mac also coming up, all right?

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Hey, does anybody know what Mandolin Rain is? Well, that's the song by Bruce Hornsby and The Range. 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

Hey, Al, that was a good segue. First of all, we had Bruce Hornsby in the Range and Mandolin Rain, then Phil Collins and I Wish It Would Rain. Okay, how about the Mamas and Papas?

0: Okay, sports fans, get ready. We're going to dance the night away with Van Halen. But first, I want to give you the overnight and the weekend forecast. Partly cloudy with a low around 73. Chance of rain, 20%. Sunday, 20% chance of showers and thunderstorms after 1 p.m. Otherwise, sunny and hot with a high near 95. Sunday night, 20% chance of showers and thunderstorms before 1 a.m. Otherwise, mostly clear with a low around 74. Then on Monday, 30% chance of showers and thunderstorms after 1 p.m. Otherwise, sunny and hot with a high near 95.
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Okay, you stop dancing now. I got Poco coming up with Indian Summer. I don't know if you'd say we are having an Indian summer. I would say it's a sizzling summer. How about that? 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

0: Arthur Alexander, you can cry all you want to. 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

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Good to have you along.

Smile, you're on Candid Camera, huh? That was Chicago. That segue into the Supremes and the Happening on WYBT and FM 98.1.

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Yeah, I've told you this before, and I'll tell you again, okay? Hey, Prince had the little red Corvette, and our boss, Jim Dooley, had a little red Mustang back in the day on WYBT and FM 98.1.

0: Hey, Prince is going to park the little red Corvette and he's going to listen to The Animals' House of the Rising Sun after we give you the overnight and weekend forecast on WIBT and FM 98.1. Partly cloudy with a low around 73. Chance of rain, 20%. Sunday, 20% chance of showers and thunderstorms after 1 p.m. Otherwise, sunny and hot with a high near 95. Sunday night, 20% chance of showers and thunderstorms before 1 a.m. Otherwise, mostly clear with a low around 74. Then on Monday, 30% chance of showers and thunderstorms after 1 p.m. Otherwise, sunny and hot with a high near 95.
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Let's see, about 6 minutes after 3, here's Michael Jackson.

0: Yeah, that's Whisper from Jackie Wilson. And you remember Lonely Teardrops from Jackie Wilson back in the day on WYBT and FM 98.1. 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

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No, not a tornado, that's just the name of the song. 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

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Here are the Four Tops, If I Were a Carpenter. You remember Bobby Darin had a pretty big hit.

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0: Got the Doobie Brothers all queued up. 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Partly cloudy with a low around 73. Chance of rain is 20%. Sunday, 20% chance of showers and thunderstorms after 1 p.m. Otherwise, sunny and hot with a high near 95. Sunday night, 20% chance of showers and thunderstorms before 1 a.m. Otherwise, mostly clear with a low around 74. Then on Monday, 30% chance of showers and thunderstorms after 1 p.m. Otherwise, sunny and hot with a high near 95.
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That is true in real life, isn't it? 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

0: Yes, you certainly may, Bill Deal and the Rondells. 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

Yeah, that was the Wicked One, Wilson Pickett on WYBG at FM 98.1. Are you ready for the police?

0: Hey folks, get ready. I got John Lennon, Whatever Gets You Through the Night. That's coming right up after the weekend forecast and the overnight forecast. Partly cloudy with a low around 73. Chance of rain 20%. Sunday, 20% chance of showers and thunderstorms after 1 p.m. Otherwise sunny and hot with a high near 95. Sunday night, 20% chance of showers and thunderstorms before 1 p.m. Otherwise mostly clear with a low around 74. Then on Monday, 30% chance of showers and thunderstorms after 1 p.m. Otherwise sunny and hot with a high near 95.
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When the going gets tough, the tough get going. 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

0: Boy, what a great song that was for the Righteous Brothers, huh? You've lost that loving feeling. Hey, we've got Gloria Estevan and the Miami Sound Machine. 1, 2, 3. 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

0: Well, folks, I think you'll agree that the reflections are reflecting heat. 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

0: 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Gonna give you the overnight and the weekend forecast. Partly cloudy with a low around 73. Chance of rain 20%. Sunday, 20% chance of showers and thunderstorms after 1 p.m. Otherwise sunny and hot with a high near 95. Sunday night, 20% chance of showers and thunderstorms before 1 a.m. Otherwise mostly clear with a low around 74. Then on Monday, a 30% chance of showers and thunderstorms after 1 p.m. Otherwise, get ready, sunny and hot, with a high near 95.
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